0: 530994 ti osi mo kwa mo and ye bom pay against any demonic agent in our life. Demonic agents are one institution. Be mu. When you say a bit many as much one can you in Kenya be a but a do police station, you do but pum,
1: madam.
0: Bukuji,
1: yes,
0: it's not a Sibia. You're basically you demonic officers be war agent be a sending us in the woof. None of you fool,
1: yes,
0: and you be a because. Ya money chuma so wo ye de wo ba no o make sure so be dem,
1: yes.
0: Kasa urade mi nyankopo
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2: agent biara
1: agent biara
2: ye yina mama
1: so
2: o monitor me
1: so monitor me
2: on seven near
1: my seven
2: any agent of destroyer
1: any agent of destroyer
2: any agent of destruction
1: any agent of destruction
2: yeah go any agent of destruction
1: any agent of destruction
2: and nanaji
1: nanaji
2: unyame
1: unyame
2: eja
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2: unyame aprana
1: unyame aprana
2: and money to
1: form and money to
2: form unkrantibi unkrantibi and
1: canon to
2: form oh yes
1: tremo
2: you're bomb ya
0: tala bara bara bara bara rakaba bara bara ya lele lele rakaba bara bara shaba bara bara ya tala bara bara rakaba bara bara ma tala bara bara ya
2: In the next 5 minutes, me bomb pie my one I won't see the abedra no maybe a line since I see this. I will see the name I await to me the 0598530994. Mrs. Sawinyam.
1: Yes.
2: And then will be a 1 year more. Which one's will seed of 22 Ghana cities here, man? So why a one are we a okay? Name so what will be now we are the mana? Which one did the DNA reference? Amami. And Feniagro. Oliva katatata kasewrade
1: rade
2: emfa woni de otam fo be
1: emfa woni de otam fo ne be
2: ewrade manesimi ye
1: ewrade manesimi ye
2: ewrade mama bra bom pecha
1: ewrade mama bra bom pecha
2: mama mani ye
1: mani ye
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2: is which must send we see 0598530994 sir abia enya pem for the dynamic we ye bi we dey waffle dey be obetimi obetimi abo in the next 3-4 minutes bi ya no be bomb pie
1: jesus
2: e dey ma won see that bedroom no but e bomb pie we
1: my god
2: kasa ura de minyan ko
1: ebra de minyan ko
2: and found in the obonfo no be
1: and found in the obonfo no be
2: and found in the obeshese
1: and found in the obeshese
2: ura de
1: ura de
2: my brabo nyake
1: my brabo nyake
2: what some say
1: what some say
2: meyetri
1: meyetri
2: na menyedua
1: na menyedua
2: meche
1: meche
2: na mensre
1: na mensre
2: ura de
1: ura de
2: the person of bremas
1: the person of bremas
2: the person of kamese
1: the person of kamese
2: ura de enyeye
1: ura de enyeye
2: the dimia for baby
1: the dimia for
2: shame mprijada
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2: min ko menimu da
1: min ko menimu
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2: ura de mi jina what some say
1: jina what some say
2: kasa to my brabo so se ma bra bo nya ketwa ma bra bo emfa ani ngwasie mu
1: ma bra bo emfa
2: ewo yesu dremo
1: ewo yesu
2: me peja
1: me peja
2: me yekese
1: me
2: nya ni unyam ewo yesu dremo bi warbo mpa es It is well.
3: It is well. Jesus.
2: It is well. Nabalavakata.
3: Jesus.
2: You ever one poem I wanna win see the Babedruano? 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
2: Rebecca. 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Oh, I'm a bomb pious, say, Uradiman in Miramu Mamate. Uradin Uncle Poman in yet die a sonkeka emmum. 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Voice is low from power. Yes.
4: Good evening.
2: Good evening. Would you be a casa free?
4: I'm
2: crying out, did he say? Hello?
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7: Hello.
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2: 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I'm going to tell you about it. I'm
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2: 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Would you
6: be a Rose one?
2: Awurade mmoa wo ma wate.
5: Jesus.
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5: Amen.
2: Erradin Kyle, mommy.
5: Amen.
2: Erradin, I'll pay you, man, and pay you.
5: Jesus.
2: Not on show, and when you're more used to them. Amen.
5: Amen.
8: Amen.
2: We did, baby, I can't suffer.
8: Because
2: I feel like I'm
8: not going
10: to be a fool.
2: Of course,
10: me
2: too. But tell me,
8: hope.
2: I mean, Sumpa
10: FM.
2: Mr. Raya, the
5: Sato, so. Jesus.
2: I would have been about from Fan and San Khan with your sister. Amen.
5: Amen.
2: We did, baby, I can't suffer.
8: Hello, Mr. Sassy, but.
2: We didn't say. Nanaya, me too. Radia yare sanya kasema o.
5: Jesus.
2: Radia ntina ne wichira o. Ewo Yesu dremo. Amen.
5: Amen.
2: Ale. Udi mabia kasa free. O kasa free. Mechi
8: angaza
2: nungwa. Nungwa okay with you.
8: I'm going to go to the house.
2: Jesus. In the name of Jesus. Amen.
5: Amen.
2: Last call for my name, Paul. For last call for my name, Paul. Udi, baby, akasa free.
11: Come on, praise God.
2: Hallelujah. Udi, baby, akasa free.
11: Augustine.
2: Teachman.
11: Hey.
2: Ain't even in common.
11: Papa, I know.
2: Meet you.
11: Amen. Amen.
2: Amen. Amen.
11: It's ready, man. Pie at the man, Mrs. Tabalco. Papa, I worry, sir. The memory of the life, then be a walk away as a lad, some sad. It's ready, and Mrs. Say, you crown already, you know, man. Already, or map in your pen, you know.
2: Jesus. And the empire will be said or sorrow and some.
5: Amen.
2: Radin young way to my mom.
5: Jesus.
2: Radin young copon basanya can send for mama what dance away yesterday. Amen. Men for call a BBM. Men for call a BBM. Faun sooner. Na ye mom pie. Faun sooner.
11: Na ye mom pie.
2: Awunsuno na ye mompae medima form ada mabanka sie meda base
5: Jesus
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5: Jesus
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5: Jesus
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5: amen
2: yame yade mo chiran so egu fast ne so aye to so de koyenim. We need platform no so but modern so about so be you say about 12 be a year your bomb pie it's so fast and necessary 12 be a bomb pie then you mirror your bomb pie we bet my account number now you send the seed now or send the hide in my I was 0598 530994 we send the high on WhatsApp you be add to the platform already on show sound number ya bawo ya no aso na person me din come we bet me afre me asiso 0598 530994 juma de bawo kan juara copy me fiada nyame shira no nya kase me do ye pa me din e the reverend Shadrack upon we air some pa last service me do ye na so Christo dia odo che o bibia 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

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come on, come on, come on, come on, come on, come on, come on, come on, come on, come on, come on, come on, come on, come on, come on, come on

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Click on the notification bell. Whenever I drop any new video, you'll be the first person to watch. 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

somebody type, do something new, oh Lord. 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And let me see, there will be a visitation. There will be a visitation. So what about someone want to share a link? And I share the link. Facebook, YouTube, TikTok. We are there. Share the link everywhere. I know a family who has been watching Facebook, YouTube, and TikTok. 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Hey! 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

And as a whole line is one connect you to the altar because I'm a Sana Eshino and Chowradi do for the member. 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

0: 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You can just worship if like enyum na kanwa just go to God bu ko to dwe oni erade kasa ade na ye ye no hanum se na enye hwehwe ne mu ne be ye wo be kire se o su wo dem dem aye oni erade
1: ye nyina ye tie so mpa
0: something that ebetime mo oni erade akasa ebetime fa ni agro kra and ye ye yesha wan we know that the enemy is also here. And obe make sure say en ko ba bia obi betimi anya hwebe. Thank you Jesus. Share link. If you have joined tonight, share the link. 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Please share the link. 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

wahyɛ wo TikTok wohyɛ a mehu sɛ wahyɛ Awurade pie kwan. 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
1: 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Ma. 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

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Many. For how long will you let us suffer? For how long? Oh, yes. He adores us. Arise, let the blood, let the blood, let the blood, let the blood, let the blood. Oh God, we call on you tonight. The blood that was shed on Calvary, we come again. We come again, Lord. 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

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He has all you need. 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

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Tell a friend to tell a friend to join some perfect service. Some perfect service is all about committing the whole day into the hand of God. 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
0: 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We accident are a sin our tree or eastern region. Nipper to me a sacrana, until rather the old corner rather the old bar, O yard and Dow yard and pass with your anno, get some mother or bojo moja the do more for Sania, a rather not domino at Dorsoman and Dorsoman. Waiting at some perfect services, say, and open beer, a year beer, and you may be a Oma rather than sooner or come for no ever or so sort of all. If you say, or no war at dinner. 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
2: ya dia so wa ya so wa ya so wa ya so wa ya so wa ya so wa ya so wa ya so wa ya so wa ya so wa ya so wa ya so wa ya so wa ya so wa ya so wa ya so wa ya so wa ya so wa ya so wa ya so wa
3: Jesus Christ.
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3: Yes.
0: Facebook knows why I share. 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
3: Amen.
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0: 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Open your mouth and pray. Stress,
3: In the name of Jesus. Yeah, I mean, you know, peace. I will follow some perfect service. A brass will say it to you, Nyankopɔn. Bible say, I come and we fire the name of Bora. I do my hymn when anyone has some. So, you don't for no more. Who needs a Pimokai and from Swadi and from Swinna chair?
4: Yes.
3: A brass will say it to Funyamia Sam. It's time for the word of God. It's time for the word of God.
4: Yes.
3: A brass will say it to Funya and Copa Samo. A summer or the bony years. Also, one question now, some Anya Bibiara or
4: your.
3: Or say, ya, not some no aye, ya, quan so high, and ye, nice, and so perfect service, say, ya, how many, moment, rade,
4: rade, pay ye.
3: So perfect service, say, ya, what money, any, moment, rade,
4: rade, pay ye.
3: A money, any, say, oh, how they say,
4: yes,
3: oh, God, and they say,
4: Jesus.
3: Some perfect service, a jining in a moment, rade,
4: now a rade, pay,
3: and then I no pay, a way, and you may obi queen, ya dear, ya dear, a dear obinya,
4: yes,
3: ya dear, a tetia bushimbi, ya dear, bow rebushimbi,
4: my God,
3: and so I dear back up and a country were Isaiah chapter 53. Or say the man tam piano mo no de saye yaro wa.
4: Oh, yes.
3: Enti jaya de ni nyina mo ma urade.
4: Na urade beye.
3: Obe so hweye. Obe so tieye. Or say de de ye adwuma sem. Ne de ye sika sem.
4: Yes.
3: Ne de ye aware sem. Ne de ye awo sem. Ne de ye suku sem. Ne de ye adwuma sua. Ne de ye promotion bi.
4: Yes.
3: Ne de ye transfer bi.
4: Jaya
3: ni nyina mo ma urade.
4: Na urade beye.
3: Ahinsem, among yourself,
4: ready,
3: Unyama binaka, Nipe binaswari tiawa, Oho makudie, Tua, Swari tia, Daya so basa basa, Jani nye mumeurati,
4: Na urati peye,
3: Ubi manso,
0: Urupo, Awarisem, Ejumasem, Credit Hours, O Home Office, O Letters Bina Bama Dia Junjabetoso,
4: Eratipeye.
0: Oh, I want to say.
1: Oh, Jesus.
0: What money I want to say. And I no pay. So may no cancer for some of my two days say, God will bless the work of your hands this month. God will bless the work of your hands this month.
4: Amen.
0: Onyan kupon beshira unsane chumaso bosumi. Onyan mepema inshira ba unsemo.
4: Amen.
0: And then there are costs for on Sunday. And now, Ubin Sunday, you mean in Aya Bassa.
2: Yes.
0: When I was saying, you my point be human. And then you man, a Yabasa. Matidas, a walk of Fabu Guho. Oh, new man, you know,
2: Enkoye.
0: Contractors, a Juma, a Bafom.
2: Oh, yes.
0: Contractors, a new contractor who draw.
2: Oh,
0: and a Juma Ben, oh, yeah.
2: Sir.
0: One of our baby shops, I can say, baby stores, I can say, or tongue crying top.
2: Maybe.
0: A tossle for a name, your
2: car.
0: When your coupon so be shy and son, a
2: chumas. Amen.
0: A bishop bombardia, cusco, a kuta booting,
2: yes,
0: cratane kuta on a yes, look, I can triani de my walk. Cratane kuta certificate, no, receive, no, a yes, so I can triana unya.
4: Yes.
0: Bosome onyan kopon ebe manin saso.
4: Amen.
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2: Yes.
0: Bosome onyame be shira on sa na adwuma no so.
4: Amen.
0: Sa obe je urade dia.
1: Oh yes.
0: Sa na ye je urade dia anopa yi awia yi anwumre ya.
1: Yes.
0: Onyame obe shira on sa.
4: Amen.
0: Mo rom fi se o kan Genesis chapter 26 na. Ono no shira Isaac in San Jumaso.
2: Yes.
0: I say after no Isaac Jai. No, Utra, dear bay, and Mohombo Humbo. 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
0: And the yes, when you uncle Pombe Shira, your son, you must wa, obey that so dark at so sabre.
2: Yes.
0: Your time or the quake, Juma.
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0: Oh, Bessin, your Michel and son, you must have a time out the call. Ubo, Chaya say, Nipamre, Juma, Monday, a fafon, a friend, and say, your bow and son of a free fiacco.
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0: 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Yes, establish the work of our hands. 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
4: Inshira.
0: God will command blessings. God will command blessings. Ose saying.
1: Ose urade be she nshira mana ba wo so. E wo wa san so. Ene ade a wo de won sabe kan nyina mu. 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Asase urade onyangopon de ma wo no so.
0: Ose the Lord will send a blessing on your barns and on everything you put your hands to. The Lord your God will bless you in the land he is giving you. Other translation is also be commanding shida no. Enti yen san adwuma no awurade mama na ye.
4: Amen.
0: 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What say say?
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1: Ye so de.
0: Pray ya pa. Ye so de. Ye so de. Ye so de. Ye so de. Ye so de. Ye so de. Ye so de. Ye so de. Ye so de. Ye so de. Ye so de. Ye so de. Ye so de. Ye so de. Ye so de. Ye so de. Ye so de. Ye so de. Ye so de. Ye so de. Ye so de. Ye so de. Ye so de. Ye so de. Ye so de. Ye so de. Ye so de. Ye so de. Ye so de. Ye so de. Free upon fire, Shout amen.
3: Amen.
0: Come on, most person, you know, type of amen. Amen, it's just saying, you know. Yeah, bumpy, we are committing the whole day into the hand of God.
5: Yes.
0: Yeah, to the moon, share radensa, and now all the way different with fiba, share radensa. Yeah, journey to Romans chapter 28, verse 6. So, or since Shirabe can we different, then Shira can we fiba mu. Yeah, journey a message, and now appointment be a whoop be a baby be a whoop call, where did the whoop normal, or masuku, sell masuku call, one a different car, who do a bafro car, call mubitra, the whole year be a castle radin,
5: what
0: say young fire cry.
6: Break out!
5: Break out, break out, break out, break out, break out, break out, break out, break out, break out, break out, break out, break out, break out, break out, break out, break out, break out, break out, break out, break out, break out, break out, break out, break out, break out, break out, break out, break out, break out, break out, break out, break out, break out, break out, break out, break out, break out, break out, break out, break out, break out, break out, break out, break out, break out, break out, break out, break out, break out, break out, break out, break out, break out, break out, break out, break out, break out, break out, break out, break out, break out, break out, break out, break out, break out, break out, break out, break out, break out, break out, break out, break out, break out, break out, break out, break out, break out, break out, break out, break out, break out, break out, break out, break out, break out, break out, break out, break out, break out, break out, break out, break out, break out, break out, break out, break out, break out, break out, break out, break out, break out, break out, break out, break out, break out, break out, break out, break out, break out, break out, break out, break out, break out, break out, break out, break out, break out, break out, break out, break out, break out, break out, break out, break out, break out, break out

0: name of Jesus Christ.
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1: Shout, I roll back.
0: I roll back.
1: Shout, I break out.
0: I break out.
1: I roll back.
0: I roll back.
1: In the name of Jesus. Hallelujah.
0: Amen.
1: One more space in the song, you know, typo. I roll back. I break out. Bible says, Senor, which is a setiano.
0: Yes.
1: And yes, I'm pepperma. Or said the old batch children as us, whistle. Or batch children of sorrow. And the old best son as I say so. Or best son or so. And see, a chitter I break out was I say so.
0: Yes.
1: Now maybe break out was
0: so.
1: Yes, chitter I roll back. No one says. And if friends are back to send that, hallelujah,
0: amen.
1: And now to pay, what will say? No, what
0: Jesus?
1: May the way Jumana share Christos,
0: amen.
1: And then be free to man,
0: amen.
1: What Jumana pay,
0: amen.
1: Be changed as them now with Juman,
0: amen.
1: Will you so demo,
0: amen.
1: Our tongue, I enter,
0: amen.
1: And they get you for share Christo,
0: amen. One
1: must trust a Cassian and Ketua,
0: Jesus.
1: 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Masom,
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0: 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My juma semin ye.
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0: 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I be that wa come so era den ya ma
1: amen
0: and they are paying for those who call Jesus mo jam
1: amen
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0: 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Praise God. 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Amen. Praise God.
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0: Praise God. 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Praise God.
2: Everything. 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
3: Amen.
0: 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Amen.
3: Amen.
0: Praise God. Praise God. When chime enyina so onso betime abo ewremo. Na producer check your lines and network na. Praise God. Praise God.
2: Hallelujah.
0: Oba pa odini baby o kese fro.
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0: 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Praise God. 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
2: Kasama.
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0: 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blood of Jesus and then the miracle water
3: Jesus
0: documents be our page be amen those who go with Jesus mojo amen
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8: Ah,
7: ababa wo be catch them say me catch say be man say me pen.
8: Do not cheat. 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
2: Never move the room, and the armor is no more, and the same. And yet, do not hear everybody, yeah, your hand, and your man, and I is not you. Young grandma, young grandma said, a mobile and we so move you. You saw mobile from the other one. Now, I do not move up here, no. Yay, to move one and say a talk at the moment. May I, you walk, and yeah, I do the same. Obia, the monomatic Akran, or Tonibia, Yempeseya, Yelebu, Yabeto, Ubia, Efrem. Sanachana, Messrs. If you are coming, then your man, or more evident one person here, command, yes, of what you want. Say, I didn't get a top one person in one, a buzzer, one city, say, let me come back, German Air Five City, say, a rest of what you want. I'm not going to be a mood in them, so you say, on purpose, we're not only here, command to us a couple of days and time. It's already a national hotel. Messer, my conscience will put me as a Messer Mara. Then your ma or more evident or more to say.
1: Wama to say any array, I ya by crotch a penny. Well, what on us out, Corponimo, what am I young for Emmanuel Kwame Frimpong? Now, and what you know, and a director of the Social Welfare Department. Yeah, no, I what on us out, Corponimo. Madam Gladys Zuri, one of the Kakratu, so etcher said, San Yomare, your term will be your tati. Say, any pebble maqua quacha, a dear Yamayan Yanuma, woman, and Diana Aquan, baby edit them. Now, so the idea quacha, one more ubrichi, ya. Not just that, one more quacha, one diano. Woman, just San Yamano, I under cost was the idea, dear Babra, will be richly. Now, one more tontono. Aya won munyai.
3: Aban we buy another 3%. They say what you are called 5%. And this is kind of a move up with Jacka. Now, Obaya no so. You see, car ever no. Into me, case if you come, Nina Aba. Now, Ocean Yoma, a weird year. Sewing machines, a womb. Knitting machines, a womb. Masonry tools, boom. 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
2: 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And to be honest, we face this drainage system for over years now. Which government over government, they've done nothing for us, to be honest with you. So today we came in our numbers to let them know that the challenges we are facing are enormous. So they need to help us to fix that challenge.
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3: 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What do you encourage for sentiment? But what do you do? And him say.
4: The school was 65 years old. We are disciplined and we are so. And I'm saying to have a baby, any classroom from inside, you know, many classrooms. So you say you're running double track. And as a child, you're a part of the transition school. And you say, a baby, I'm from one and I'm from two school. And I'm from two, and I'm from three school. And I'm from one, from three, any school. From one, from two, from three, into the mesh school. And you say, you're a man, you're a man, you're a man, you're a man, you're a man. Single track na. This is one of the baby kai classrooms. Where in your crowd is number 24 classrooms. You want to be your science labs. The lab you are in, I'm not saying new site in it, a converted classrooms. I am Mama Cohesis here, and you are a shady. Any power will be a teacher for a better. As you are a high game power. Teacher for me at night, as you are how Cassia power. Now, dear Cassia by a quiet, a high idea. Project here, I'm down for 2024, and I buy a new. So every mass school, every 24 to 19 in February at 20.
3: I was only a turning kai and your headmaster, Yawano, Eldakian UST Senior High, Ano, Ora Anthony, Dudu.
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0: and then I was seeing a fee na yas total care gel toothpaste and then a brush ni die a bo was some who buying demo ni nina and ma wanumu ye sham
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2: sa wopa dudu otu e won kran ha for Leicester Ghana Limited and was 050-161-9588
0: Leicester Ghana Limited and the Yas toothpaste mo ahodo and the brush abedwa so abeboy
3: Mummies and daddies, do you know that education plays an important role in the development of your child? That is why you cannot settle for less. Introducing Three Butterflies School. 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Three Butterflies School provide a safe, inclusive, and stimulating environment where children learn through play. We foster a nurturing world where every child feels secure to play, bold to explore, and confident to express their unique voice. Three Butterfly School is waiting to welcome your three-month-old baby to five-year-old child for a wonderful experience as they learn through play. We offer British and GES curriculum, and we have other extracurriculum activities like swimming lessons, taekwondo, ballet, and all the activities you can think about. Parents have access to an app called EYLOG that you can use to monitor every activity of your child so that you can know your child's development. Remember, the opening time is 6:30 a.m. and the closing time is 6:30 p.m. Wow, this is amazing. Three Butterfly School can be located at East Legon, 8 Pawpaw Street. Connect with us on 055-609-4071. Our website is www.3butterfliesghana.com. 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We learn, play, and grow.
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0: 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Thank you, baby.
1: 106.5. In the stillness of the morning, before the noise of the day begins, there is a sound rising, a sound of prayer, a sound of power, and a sound of victory.
2: Yamawa Kwaba was some perfect service. I was some party village, some paradus.
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3: Oyunyaku Pondi for Wastrano Ewe Brim. 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

Afedia from Pano Trendio. Sumpa is trending and trending and trending. Trendy pa. It didn't know qua pa. And ya declare, sir, Sumpa is no more a new station. And yet new cra. Because Urem was a sea and what Nabebe had yet be brought to a good room baby cra. Sia! Hey! I said, had ya be brought to a good room?

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1: would always hire people we think of good quality people we think can help develop our national teams in doing this I also want to make it very clear that there are quality people in Ghana Ghanaians go to school they also learn and there would always be a balance between who we bring from abroad who we bring within the country that policy will forever stay at least so long as this executive board of the football association is still in place we will not depart from that
0: Eti wete chuma yu raket Edwin Simon okra kum Ensole tuwa nama na pere msem Edi ama ewo jmane nsom Na wedi inko maka kra Edi fwa la kwa divwa no chema yan yan fun so bia Emre bia chom ye ye ye no San fun so eno Ena la kwa divwa fo Edi na swe no homo som football no Homo datu tuna me Nima ensu ekwi Edi momo no
1: It is a very challenging game Cote d'Ivoire have done well in the last few years. And they were one of those few countries that benefited from some of the mistakes that we made to become African champions. When they hosted the AFCON in Cote d'Ivoire, I remember on match day 3, Ghana was playing in Mozambique. 89 minutes, Ghana was leading 2-0. And Ghana was on our way to making it out of the group to the knockout stage. Then after 4 more minutes, Colin was 2-2. And Cote d'Ivoire, who were on their way home, found themselves back in the competition. And they went all the way to become African champion. They are a very good team. I think that it will be a very interesting game. What I also know is that Ghana showed a lot of organization at the last World Cup. We showed that we are improving and we showed that we can compete at the highest level. I'm again, happy that we came out of the World Cup as a 24th ranked team. Okay, that should tell you that Ghana has made progress or did make progress at the Mundial. And that psychological block of losing games, I think, doesn't exist anymore within this team. And we'll go to Cote d'Ivoire in full confidence and it will be competitive.
0: Internet tomorrow, Captain Suram, and the tournament of Pedumsam, and the Amane say, over the fence, Carlos Queiroz. Sɛ ɔbɛtena ɔntena ɔbɛdi Ghana adwuma no ɔnyɛ ne sɛ ɔfisiary ɛno adwuma no agye afei ɛde bɛtoa mo porta no sei sɛ ɔfisiary owura fɛn sɛ Carlos Queiroz ɛɛtoa no adwumadeɛ so as Ghana yɛn head coach ɛde 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adon no afena do ni case to Sunday mra na me support team no Felix Chey
2: Champions League na abata kwa nede me sure say any dia any odo abakuro no because NBC da na me sure say they are attack my super ball no they will come in their numbers abata support here so yes you make sure say they won here be mom and man next week dia ma our fans in that zone go say whether good or bad they always come to the field so I'm more support you team e ye wen yo on baba tie chi nti say yes no bibi ye betim dia mom no and say be we ne no mo so any age dia mom da so nko nyina no say either say you are playing well or bad they will support us
0: Eternu chechima Felix Chainsonon Eddie 21 appearance so dem sam Eddie Amawo Jwanen so na now see ah and our founder Bangola Demanes Medema Sporting Club Yevra Moses Amapaka and so echima ne wish enya bom ne mon ne wish pa say Medema Sporting Club sa CAF Champions League CAF Confederation Cup no omo so betima GB Eddie Somnas ne mon na ne swade hunu pa dem titima say wale Medema ebobo Champions League e wo takwa enna no so enya bam
3: Saying very, very happy, very, very excited Super all the time. FM. In the beginning, that was my wish, and it's coming true. I've not been there yet until I hold the CAF Champions League in Takwa. I'm not there yet, but from the past years, that was my wish, and I said it, everybody heard it, and it's coming to pass. That's how God does his things. It's coming.
0: And to wait, Chima, Yura Moses, Amapaka, and so at the turn of my parents, my dear Mount Shono Song, young for any chim or Santa Kotoko, and then called in Komakakra, download Ibrahim Chima, one workers as goalkeeper, ne target, and so I say, on a small poor, Ama Santa Kotoko Bobukunum, and so at my Jim Kua Afi, and the SC Omana, so download Ibrahim.
4: I'm a guy who always have a target for myself and also for the team as well. As a goalkeeper, your main task is to keep more clean sheets just to help the team to progress. So for me, let me say my personal achievement is to help the team to get a lot of clean sheets. And also in terms of attack, I'll do my possible best to help the team in terms of possessing and then attacking movement. And as a team, Maisa Santi Kotoko is a big line. We always want to play. So for me, at least we had one and two more to go. We wish to get all the two for our fans. That is our target.
0: It which Chima is a poor fence, download Ibrahim Suram, and the two Dana Perum Sam, Eddie Amam, Elwo, Jwanen, so Leicester Company Limited, about all Omanako Fajas, Truth Paste, Adia Banjana Perqua Jibi, na M1 now, Senna Omaha, Serbia, also on a paper, be a bill, be a non, among for us, we can say, my David, the Banner say, how can I now also so our fair force, and also to my so Bertram B, never be answered to me, come a comment on a permit, come for Jazz Truth Paste, and about another brush on, now what Jibi, never be answered on, it's me, aye, come a come on, come on. 0501-169-588. 0501-169-588. Now, yeah, just don't do so put them. Once someone said to my canary, be answer them. It's me, aqua. So, come on. Oh, hold on. Now, the attention here, Kwane Damana in Samson, etime atwa so, ene La Liga Games, nibi ensu etime abaswe, ademu sam, edebane games sam, eba so, awa La Liga na, reso sadad, ene Chelsea Vigo, 7 p.m., ena sa game no, ene su etime abaswe, French Lake Am, Turus at nephew on Le Metropol and so game Adas and also about 6:45 and a pedum sum at the amount of Sono Suntana game sum ever so near Bobo Suka Cram at the Amanu Roman. Our Coppa Italiana, Nigel Sanders, and a game south one arm, and so a bit of so Haras Verona at what Nessa Cagrari, and a 7 PM. Palma, and so better if you on it, Manto, and as a Montova game on, and also a 4 PM, and a Airbaso Saudi Pro League at Fire, at nephew on it, Arca Tut, and about 3:55 PM. Na Nyom FC has written a final El Khalidis game on, and also at him Abbaso El Daria, at him on El Quatasa game on, and also a 6 PM ten game, Sam, and an Airbus Redum Sam Eddie Amount. Oh, so and so. Now, preference Enzo Fernandez. 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When I said, when La Liga manager of the mountain, not to say, you're so strong, et him and a nominee, our hunters, but we're just as I was in the crew one of the West Tatia, Yamana, and Nada, Diana. Look how much to church him out, one on, says, so Snack and Edma A. Simla, Lemon, and this one who said, Doc Rubiano. Masamba back, El Estado de Santiago de Banabao, non saba be at my Adama, Madibobo, Gosselin, maybe a chum over a fence, Nice Jose Cancer, I or unfinished business with Madrinon, our queer was Sabano Sisa, or no Susan, that's unfinished business with Madibobo, Conan, Tim, somehow, over a fence, Luca Modrin, Sonom, Edda Suja, Nan. 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no ebetimi akwochi na se okwochi wo mo
5: I think you get used to managing different people, and I think it comes down to respect of understanding each other's position and situation. Probably the biggest challenge was when I first stepped into coaching with Jose, and I was literally come out of the dressing room. It was a kind of half a player coach, it was a crossover short period, which was probably the hardest bit to get used to because it was literally teammates that then you're then trying to coach. But I think you adjust to it, and it comes a bit easier.
0: In 20, tomorrow, offensive Michael Carrick and Sonam, Eritrean Man appeared him some Eddie Amon. Now, my senior, I'm actually struck back home, and I said, came back home, and so 18 months. Now, after the game, and I hear Kubisa, boy, offensive, well, 3 good poem, only Massinam, and so a second, I will team back home, and they will say, Massin national team, or also 18, I retired there from the Omon, we are colleague, our Inter Miami. Aha, now one guy said, Massin national team, Omway, and Hadron, and Hamono, Timor, him, and also a Hadron, and Massin. On your just ordinary mercy, so I'm born a poor now. When also earning born a mercy through the international team, on one air de hydrant at Takuma, and so on a mercy and your just a teammate, a honum, now mercy in the nest, or you'll be on so some poor, and then my agent international team to a small poor fence or 3 good poor, and after you done a mercy now, poor fence at Nema de Santo Junior, and a mercy to Jacoma, poor fence at Gabriel on IG. And I name my decoton. I say, Mamma, good luck at Bassa, my boy. And I know it to my prayer fence, Nema de Santos Junior. And so, Eric Cotrudan, a pedum, Sam, Eddie Airman, oh, so now Uber EP and my club, Sam. Almost where to my spend your fee per summer transfer, yeah, their city. And so, it's really kind, not just a Chelsea, and so it's me to us when I'm a city, spending almost £526 million. And a city is waiting to respond to Chelsea 407. Tottenham Hotspur to Osimhen 366. Newcastle United to Osimhen 313. Aston Villa 300. Liverpool 265. And I'm waiting to respond to Arsenal 227. Madrid. And I say, well, Madrid super tonight. So when we are friends now, then Madrid soon. It's my baby. So Manchester United to Osimhen. Makumakumakumakumakumakumakumakum. Say, and Kron. And so on and a pedum some Eddie Amar. Now, all you say, Newcastle. I tell she was up in a so Eguswa Equason. Now, you drew a third run else. Oh, done now. Jessica Pegura and Ryan and Monday Man and Sutton was Unusa. I don't want a betting company back. Aqua partnership. ana ebusa se se amanfo betwa beti na so man ni akoso social media so atemo ya no musi di amanfo na wanka sanga san eya na unti besa se o partnership on that betting company so etima kwano se amanfo twa bet na so man ni a atem ni no enya susu aso bia ewo so ana Jessica chima me o dabidabi eni ya enya susu aso bia enso om siente sma Jessica pegura so no edotu yenim
6: conversation I think that's been going on for a bit as far as players can't do anything off of a betting type of sponsorship, but you know the tournaments profit off of a lot of that stuff. And I don't know, it's a tricky question because we get a lot of negativity from people that use stuff like that, from bettors, win or lose, right? It doesn't even matter sometimes. And we get a lot of hate for it on social media, so it's tough when you see that and then a big sponsor behind the court, and, you know, they're on TV.
0: It's a niche. It's my mom. So I'm at the 2 I'm on award number 3. Boy, friend said Jamie Foria. Now just say Enu Ahmach. And I said now much. Now on any say world number 1. I said world champion Carlos Alcaraz game. Now I said no to me. Yes, yes, yes, yes. First set in Equia 4-6. Second set in Equia 6-0. Third set in Equia 6-3. And now fourth set. And I said last set in and so Equia 6-2 in favor. Oh, good friend said now I said Carlos Alcaraz. Also 8-1 fans say Okon a third run. And so 8-1 now Bruno Fernandes 8-1. Now I said, Niaje, one of us started as center back, Nisiba Pio Janam, Ajano, so and then one soon 8 months, son Edaman, no more, Tima, day in doubt, no one also 8 months soon, a mentality, and on soon, 8 team Eddie Sakai, oh, on a pedum, some Eddie Amount. Now I'm watching. Now, could I never fancy, ha, now to say. Boy, when I said a motimonum, and also 8 months when I say, and now some could cry. A gentleman now could I now? Your friend said, no, fair, no, I say, I'm watching. Well, no, and it to me, you reference no fun, Djokovic. And so 8 months, no, perfect, Mariano, nice, no fun, or not some, and I meet my king, and now watching. Na chese no fun, as Archie, over a fence, and Mature Bretini, or also 3 a, and I just went on, Ethereum, Echon 6-3, 6-3, 3-6, 6-3, 6-4, 7-6 on 4 set. And now run on so 8 advantage a point on one so 8 my average and the third run of the US Open. You know some Edwin Argentina Finance Argentina Football Federation and a double to just international and as an international breaker. Yababa Kui now just say static game now. Yabana drew minute 10 now. Almost a bit my apostle. Now, my bomb with some Adamo reference. Leno Messi. As what I'm saying, it's with the other Baba Tida, my gentleman, I'm starting on. Aja and also on a pedum with some Adamana of Rafael Chota. And now, much in as a name, I spent about in town farm. Now, it's an open and that's me to meet Trano. And who you want? Come on, of Rafael Chota. No, no. Now, I don't know. I said, now, who lays, you know, I said, now, a how. Now, one for you, who lays on the travel social media. So now, who the 80 conversation. Now, on a press conference after solution, now it's a job for normal having.
7: What's your question?
8: It had to do with today's matches.
7: I think the Lakers didn't break today. So the question. What is the question? I don't know. I don't know the question.
9: I'm sure like when your shoelaces were breaking, I'm sure you noticed a lot of people were talking about it online. And I'm just wondering are you worried that if kind of you talk about your physical condition, that people might think you're making excuses?
7: That doesn't make sense. Okay.
0: Tina just so reference Rafael Jorda and so now just one instant junior when I do a business and job for more hard and question pay. Masa assembly and busa na miss what shame them in your court once na me where then I'm a ghost with shame and then small man for canal. Ness, you're not sending a pack case, sounds 81 on not Zinedine Zidane HMA and I say, oh, not French, not Santim HMAM. Nice officiating. And or the fan squad on that's the 18th of this month, yeah. And on a sonon, a bit my name in the squad, yeah. On a sonon international break France for what they call them. On a so a bit my name, I didn't miss some Edaman Lutaro Martinez, a chairman, Barca interest. And I said, Barca, a buy. One also issue interest. Oh, pass some name a true baby. No, nah, just say so. So, see me focus. No, stay and so. Oh, enter. What we could answer. So, it's me. Boy, I'm gonna be bouncing on 18. Equa come up. Want to see my real fence. Lutaro Martinez of Sonam, Eri Atujana Perim, Sam Eri Emma Arena Saparenka, and so Eddie Kumopi. Na ni jewelry, sir. Now it's a US Open or Debo Borhan and Sana, Jada said, Nemo Gugu Guanano, and I was answer, what's what design in New York? Na a winch monocrampono, Pono, and so Eddie say, Arena Saparenka, Ninsemini.
10: It's 100% inspired by New York, which is colorful, bold, fun, and it's a vintage looking, different shapes, different stones. Literally, I feel like it describes New York perfectly. So, yeah, it's New York.
0: Etianono is New York and Sma Arena Sabarenka sonam Edu Chuja Nam Sam Edi Amana Mukaya Modric and Swear to my Johnny and Asa Mudrik and Swear to my Johnny Tim Fence Tronamo Space El Honum na head coach Adam Totam Ayo Rufus Roberto Deservi no Tima when a potential candidate Edema Baron de O and your candidate Kwam was a potential winner and so Edema Baron de O to Muso TDS in the near future Brothers Mukaya Modric and on so every magic Baron de O
11: Can win the Ballon d'Or, no? In the future.
12: That's a big statement.
11: I know the value of Mudrik. He is a potential to win the Ballon d'Or.
0: And tonight, tomorrow, Roberto Di Zerbi, and so to Dana Pedum, Sam, Eddie Amon, oh, so no, so now, Monoka, say, I say, over a fence, Frances Fabregas, Sas Fabregas, no, Monoka, say, Serie A quote of the season 2025-2026 season, on, and I'm putting for some, a team, Eddie Amano, and now, over a fence, Luka Modric, and so on, as one of the top midfielders and as a best midfielders, our interest you earn at 8:41, January Simon, and also a film Bana Pedum. Some Eddie Amon Award Dwellings when some of the a Dawson, name him. Sorry, nah, young Connegium, the Arkansas, intimate Emmet was on some of the Tahanma, name him Brennan Ibin. Yeah, sorry, nah, gonna today answer about Abbott was so I draw a sorry, and I could swear you are called the bar. I'm gonna to the art was so many up in your rich bit mice. Never to the tinting feeling from my come on. And so it's minimal producer, and I'm not quite in an old man in a famous Safo Cantank. Sorry, cannot today, it was no more. I was that I won't see him, and I'm one myself.

0: Okay, what is a new me boy? 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
2: Amen.
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1: Oh yeah.
0: Ah o ma fi yen.
2: So we dey go fi you.
0: Ai, in some so wa ha.
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0: 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be a bit me a promo to one more mako one when him a cobana salon so in him set each as a dear. You promo to one more, one market piano, you increase in a crank, a cradle magonum, and Tiano wants some, and I end up how na Idris walk canna. Walk what page two noa, and rather what some year a sea waterma. 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
2: but omo na sisi a 1 year no relationship a talking stage. But me person me who say ya pa talking stage in home.
3: Me matter ne open say
2: what you must say because after 1 year no. Because where you are buying initiative in this and come here be an hour, woman the babble and then send them to for here, you are near a chin. Now you
3: are just
2: and I make us say, I still now accumulating time with the money, you want to say, yeah, distribution.
3: Yeah, because 2028,
2: you better to answer. Oh, because I think Sikana, ba, Mampani Kura, then a salary. At movie, any idea? MPC binom.
3: I can't do the 3 months.
2: Yes.
3: Agboja the 3 months. I can't do the 6 months.
2: Eti woman o esi ya di esi kane bo amono. E yi cancer for kidney for any woman ke ya ya ya ko.
3: Oh, the na nse ne nkoda mo ya abisho ya ya ko 2 billion bi wa ha ya. Anya rema kuma akubi ko but.
0: Emi yen kana te mo diya na se. E wose ko.
3: Adi wa pesu o hunu na wonya hunu ye. Etu de montwen. Yenye si about 12 from near your campaign. You're the bear campaign. What are you doing? Sir,
2: what
3: are you doing? 2028. Oh, 2020. Mandate are gone for the Amayen. Etuama could see 7th January 2029. And I want to say, 7th
2: January
3: 2029.
2: Debbie.
3: Oh, I do. Oh, about quite
0: a year. What's your name? What's your name?
3: You are my sister.
0: Some of my tawachi.
2: New economy, you could have failed. Sit a Yebekin Kai 2027 budget in all November 1. Yebek Chilimu. Yebek Kai investment in a once a month. The Epesi Adiantino. Ye Taya Kosiho. And Sunny the Epesi Adi Yenum Atuja.
3: Oh, that is not
2: time Ben ya implemented. Time Ben ya 24 hour economy. No, say your market a Kuran Yesia because so far near you. No. Say your market in Yesia. Time ya ye woman enter not. I feel you can't be near 27 anymore. It's market, no, every bay.
3: Oh, I'm not
2: DC.
3: You're trying, oh, no, yes, I'm agenda.
2: I'm 24 hour economy.
3: Oh, say there be 24-hour economy market, and your 24-hour economy secretariat. And you sit down on
2: the secretariat in the yacht now.
3: Exactly. Who sit down on the market in your
0: hey, hey, it's market.
3: Oh, 1 year. Mamun can't someone send me off a gusitando. Was it market in the winning way?
0: Hey,
3: 1 month is your money.
2: Ah, gusitano na neka sasa.
3: Oh, I draw me ma, me in fact, I call them out.
0: And you want no dear, no, oh, you media.
3: Oh, dear, no dear, a different. I don't know how often you catch them so moment light in the national and yet to M1.
0: Say no more yacho because some of the airs from Kodia, as a market and the Indian amounts from
2: what you didn't know could be said, and I drew Jedi, you know, a hini, a DJ, Momosa Monsi, I see.
3: Debbie and you took Kobi.
0: And I don't know. That's also when you're Bibia, Miss.
3: As a Kobi,
0: yes, I
3: said, I said, Kobi. And I'm here until a public accounts committee. I Kumfi MC. What can I do? I can't go. I'm a baton from my man. Can see my baton will Kumfi.
2: Hey.
0: Yeah, to me, I didn't know.
3: I do not know any other one voice in it. I'm not saying that we say, do you understand? I can't go market to a man. Can
2: see me. I did a baku. I mean, Pewa Ghana, you're paying for an Hununu. Akoshi ya denche se ene ba ye nchire mum ye unhundi
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3: aja ni problem no
2: esu waka ube nye obi ama ne defendi
3: I know nanka me di problem I know ni problem no because you were mea me di ade ne ba se ni jina kakana today ne
2: wa oh of course
3: mea me di ade ne ba e wo mimi trim eh se me catch the wa Sanya wo beti ase na wonso akoka akira akosua no eye different. E no see one.
2: Oh Debbie.
3: And the end say baba bedu bit my say wa woro na ebe fresh some.
2: Na adani bibi.
3: Na yeah something.
0: I say konkon
2: say
0: di.
2: But me dey me say enye policy your policy. Initiative your initiative. Ah. 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
3: At Bonnie Bay. Oh, but yeah, Mammy, for near carrying it, I will out boss, and I if walk out there, I buy and
2: say, no cran and come be boss.
3: Constitutional amendment process.
0: You
3: was my buying print.
0: You,
3: yeah, come 5 years in the end, I'm paying 5 years.
0: You.
3: Se mo asase ya agitation no. 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
3: Eh wo.
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3: 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Daily Wolf Sa Daily Wolf guide you say why I'm for now. Woman and then I'm now. Uber home the AI. A creative man penny video. 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
0: don't say your man, dear. Messay, woman point to me who will be a freer.
3: AI
0: no abetomu. Sa AI no. A be one should day, Nyansa, quay be day. A boomcrop for fastwalk.com. No, so
3: much crap.
0: Just I want you to know why. Hey, they didn't have to be new
3: crap. And yet, and an anno, I got this trip will be naked.
0: Yeah, so
3: the same AI, I know. Put you know, I was a tariff
2: affair.
3: I'm not even the AI, I'm born naked.
2: Some say, Munomo, yeah, a minus B and collabi videos, Sama, it's a gender, it's a ministry, Ben, a Becker, said the B, and Colladi, Yemfasadi, and Quomo, so, eh? A dear be a baby, we are sending Mr. Ghana for the mana, ye be
3: bassa. Ye dear woman, Jim Naya bassa. And see, watch the Bank of Ghana governor, and Naya was who do me, Nucasino, so and then the Chronicle, the Abba. Minister, I Miniaba Emilia Arthur, Fisheries Minister, and walk at the premise administrator, no, a woman, Mensa, or catcher on any secretariat, they say, one more year in a premise, no. Send ye a boy dear mom, or man for Bianca. So much as here you over price. Was woman can't show me so muny. Na bibi and your fine. Some for jump will be say free senior high school. So far, good. So far, so good. But
0: and Ras so much as say class.
3: And then the battle, no? Send on or boy see BC ho. Headmaster, one more bone, no, almost say school near my baby. A BS here.
0: I feel yes, she classrooms.
3: Yes, she classrooms.
0: Any dormitories?
3: Any dormitories. Baby, actually, now for science lab. Now, I'm a for a chair, Prussia bar. Now, I'm a for a boo, kutu, boo, a funny. Free senior high school. You are the abano. Ninja, I actually need free. Yachin, Yaman, who
0: in discipline and they are dos. And can free senior high, no dear. No one so one, no. As ye, so be able could be. But as you say, I never sent a batter horn. Do one while we free one, and only your problems, they say. Yen to me, Kofaka Sibronim Emra, and from a Yagana, dear man, ye, and ye. Woman on the end, woman says, Ya, over the year to Mano. Say, woman, mana, ya woman, woman, so mera. Gana, dear no, ya, the uncle,
3: but
0: anything you will be beneath almost the end of itano. But ye, dear no, ya tenacity as will be our one right. And so be as near your pet. Now, there, now, yes, of course, Sibronita Tenema. 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
2: sa na me ka se free SHS ne nse se na aban ne de ba ye no na e kwan a ye fa so etete nkura e wo school a fine discipline sane mane mano na e ka policy ni ho ana na ye wo lay down and she say ye bia ye say say necessary chirechirefo e hwe school nkoda owo fuo say necessary na ni nyina e ka ho ana
0: na no bi say we say
2: next week ye be come next week nyame
0: because me dey minimum say e wi a chire wo mo de ba say punishment e kora no
2: free senior high school say no na
0: ma ye punish am kora bi
2: discipline wo school
0: ba say do me bi so so by the by and could I have one more right?
3: And you need a more right. Say any buy before free senior high.
2: Yes, say ya more could I. Yes.
3: But I do have it, maybe. I have a different opinion. Kakra.
0: Okay.
3: And son of free senior high school, baby. Now I have a cut off point. Cut off point, no. Me mako chulo BEC in a na. Ebia, I want some across secondary school. So when you have this grader, free senior high school, but say you know
2: na me bow, Miss Free Senior High School. No. Did it take away one more chat cut off ni mwana?
3: On paper.
2: And so say no, yes, free SHS ne bay no. And so say yeah, but I wanna say one more chat cut off point. Because to the best of my knowledge, you mean say cut off point and that's so yeah, Juma.
3: I know ye to your best of knowledge. But yet I'm not crying when you're 48. Ni a time not to school.
0: And it's a 15, you know.
3: 15, you know. I know you heard some.
2: And the minimum.
3: You heard that in the news.
2: One more year, Pia Wamokono. Yet the Wokono. Not a free senior high school, ne bit chasa at the anymore. Nah, I never mind you because so Obinga grade 50. Now we will see Casa den Kura. And Kaimra Quinsono won't qualify for a beco SHS in
3: the
2: so when you aggregate, obi so beti mi anya 9, obi beti mi anya 10, ne sikenti wakafi.
3: Mo, enti ya two sides.
2: What am I say? Enti ya wana na mi pese mi wunu say, cut off no, free SHS no, ebe yi free wana.
3: Ema, weni ba ye se, obi ya nkobi.
0: When ya prane nye senior high, ne wasi wunju.
3: Media, debi ya me kase, I am of the opinion, se, BEC ya huni mfaswo. Me. BEC ehu ni mfaso.
2: Yeah, this argument me ba nyame yaduma next week.
3: Very good.
2: Kese ade e call time
3: na. Yeah, BEC e free ho. Na sa transition na to aso akwa. Na nkakra nka ne first major and national exam no enye eye
0: wasi.
3: Into otnemu to aso kwa na mock ni ade obetrochu bi. Ano ye different topic altogether. 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
0: Minchawano, the last time I sent me a I said, Mammy Bia, ready to tell you, Mammy Bia, what done a back wall as a senior high school? No quadri, eh? One book round Toby Bian Shabu, pen, he nim, a crown of socks in him. Just say, Bibi any one more, and one answer what I'm trunk and a chobos, and Bibi any one what Yawakosi won't be a mum's ah, madam. Now, a dear Yaman would obey whatever that boarding house was, and as I was a free senior high. It's a free senior high, and I was a binding netto. Look at this.
2: Oh, a hat, Jenny. 0260196046196065, and Eddie, you're picking more time, never 3 minutes. I come home. And so, Mufanche, hello.
1: Hello.
2: Good morning. Medasipi or Robon. Hello, good morning.
1: According to Cocker, I've been arguing. You, make a piano play.
2: A gentleman,
1: make a double of Uncoveria.
2: Yinti,
1: one was Juma Nano Pay, Panya Misram. You, October, Emsa Wawanitia, near Connection, and you are connected to Abao. Nano Pay, Mamicha Jeffrey, General Secretary, Onuana, Ebeko. Among whom I am, you say one echo. Then I be. Don't you forget that I could not show up on a show or call for first by chairman for the move in. Now, I'm in China, okay? On the national organizer, on the way, give my papa, obey my man, a national organizer, and obey my. On a treasure, ɛdiɛ ruka ɔno nso ɔda mu wɔ hɔ onumankontabu ɛmu bankyɛ ne nsa his lord ɔno nso ɔbɔ adwuma papapapapa a ɔno nso bɛtumi ayɛ adwuma no de aboa mpp aban no ɔno nso montoma no yo yɛse yɛ 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
4: 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Hello.
5: Dampi manager. Na patu a unte.
4: Collins, nyami adu na unzwe.
5: Yeah, Collins.
4: Hey.
5: Dampi manager. Ibi. I'm tati apeja.
4: Na uka campaign huo hu.
5: Yeah. Obe ba Collins. Oba be confirm me. Hey. That far from me, why?
4: ABC, Yentio.
5: If I talk, call it, the one man, what has been a one, what you may be, what you may be, the patrol, that you are, they tell me, dear, call it. They tell me, dear, dear,
4: my
5: jacket and come up to Ashama, or call communication to the patrol, Ashama for, no move beyond that, or Guamu. What's that one of some Guam Coteria, and that's the book for Mr. Mabuko to drink. Me se
6: won so baba ko
5: bia owo yire ewo ma on genu omuhu eso koda ka okake omo bibia obe ma because of the part in at the point of you enyo bia oga ko si wo yoma ti me mbwa de le mi na fine that the communication has spoken am to the pato ye ga chairman makete abigalo no ga da pato e de mama na kwa mi ami ko ba tempe en sa ba me ta da so ke am ta ni ti da mama coming up for years, sir, is no, we see 24 market, the patrol, we tell you, ma, the other side, the Muki Kanja, and his father, sir, man, and I, mama, you said that this is the car for special, and you have for 20 years, and he, or she said, Yaman at the wall, or there, and in switching, among your password, and he, or she said, mama, 22 years, and it's not a panel.
4: ABC Meda CP. Hello.
7: Nido, Mpacho, what to say?
4: Mr. Nokrasa.
7: Nido, what to say, Nido?
4: A radio dom now, Sway.
7: What is in Ukraine? Easy. Hey! Easy, Kla. We are telling me one. Jay, the main jay of Mammy, Mammy, Chow, and Mitchell with my food now. Mitchell, Chief of Staff, Mona Basu, Joe, some of our communication, and Mr. Brown for a connection. Your bomb about so Namicha Dr. Mobafo. Nanam Pim, Pim and T, Abigail Elon, or Kum organizer, Justice Yabua, or Kodak T, organizer, national organizer, or Ne or Sabuti, Omin, a Ben Swayanka, or Baba, the Bokoswa Bo, John Tramani Mahama, a bang, a basso. You put some agency, a basso. A car MPP Fonqua, and can to your park as a agency, and you are too forced. To Emma and Nagy, think of some train and now she, a common to a Kajoman. Omo Bresso, send your uncle for the quote you for contrasting. And you come on the cotton, and this is going to go on bottom. Nana Pampa Baya into Tiapa. That's any main nomad is Yaman. Nobody send your main number, see your sick of mommy, a sick and channel in Arsenal. And Montana, your Panabasso, and the big push air quassel. I then the 133 air quassel. I did your warning, and no, the Cassa and quassel. Na ba we your cost work bow up as what it. Your bow up as a good incoming regional secretary, his TRG. Only now been to us what it, Baba.
4: Medasipi. Hello.
8: Good morning.
4: Good morning. Pastor Wine Abbas.
8: Hello, name Mr. Lincoln.
4: Pastor say.
8: I'm on a pay. Within the Mr. Lincoln.
4: Okay, Mr. Lincoln. Okay. Pastor Kasafri. Hey.
8: Paswa.
4: All right, thank you.
8: It's Yamon near the map. I know there will be a young man, you, Ashama will be a Yamitrano. Near the mapani and good work as communication. Come to Abamano, your papa, Dr. Hughes Brown of Professor Commission, any deputy near the mapa. Your mammy, Professor Amma Brown Kuche, EPA boss, near the mapa in terms of fight against Galamsey ni Justice Yeboah Oko Deputy Organizer Delegate Muntu Abamano. Madam Ghana Hano that is the BIA politics. A hidden cost of free senior high school. No? I won't want any more. I won't want any. Free senior high school in Yadiboni, but it was implemented badly. And he, I am in there. The President John Dramani Mahama, or Baha, or Siobha, or Bayan, or no one has started here. And the President Nakufa do Baha, or nationwide. And you know, Craig, who Piani or the disputing saying, President Mahama has started free senior high school. President Mama in opposition, we are campaign. Happy to find your campaign. Say President Mama about best class in senior high school.
4: Mr. Lincoln, Medasipi, 0260196064, 0260196065.
6: Hello. Hi. Hey,
4: Michi Rade. What about today? What
6: about today? Catch that morphe. What about Berimedi? Come on,
4: Radia Domina,
6: you get your own finny. Or Barima Bako Peck or Ghana, Mina Makasani. But me, Chen Yankopo, why? Yankopo, Chiami Chiano, you say Yankopo, Josum, Nano Pay, Damin Chia Ghana, Mamp, and any Ayan, Young Funyan, Sanya, or Fedia, a John Romani, Mamma, Punjaki, Damin Shan for Papa. Mammy, Chia. Chebio, Mahama Mamu no Guesiano, and Yenny Fred for a Mamu. What you say? Yanama Konumba, and a Castle Macas and Yenny Fred Mamu. What you say? And Nansena, Yanama Kuba, and a Mahama so bad to their Makokoya for Minia. I have one village, one domino. Akuba Bissan, Dubia Mahama Kufa to serve two and seven or one chair with beer. One village, one damuno, and I'm going to go to Bisanumami. And I feel one is one factory, and also Bisanumami. And I want to go to $1 million because any concert is where you be now. And then my papa, my mama, you won't want to pass so. My yeah, I go away there, one of the way and what is there? I find you back to a reserve, minority leader, I am back.
4: Me paso ye nya ye nti bibia sa.
6: Ah, me ma ti bibi sa na wo ye sento ti bibi sa onu. 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
9: 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What you were Mahama and Chase the education of it. One can't tell us what. There was a home of Montana Mahama. I can't just walk 3 billion. Oh, don't pursue education. Someone who owned a chat can't go a half of them. Oh, we had better. I would want to go better. 175. Such education. And Yajuma. Not a new time. Oh, be better. Mahama and Chase the education. I said, one can't tell us what. Didn't you not come with Mano? You may, Yamikos, I can say. Yes, Ghana Penny, especially education minister. My penny for a year is up for almost only can you know, with the Kayinua, not for no, you know, make them the idea. And take him in the by your Benjamin, can you do a quap? Can you do a quap? My school, I did. I'm a more, the more banners, the more Benjamin Matuka, the Benya Bata, the Rita Punza, make and the American, you are Mahama, and so on, what is up for no cotton there. Well, by your banner. What and go for Amma Mount for you? Now, please, no matter what I say, Uncle Kamomo Kumari, what about Minica?
4: Every family that send me fat two calls, na me dey see. Hello.
10: Oba ima anopeya mi asin di nka o.
4: Enka won so.
10: E ba cho ye tremen na na amwa ko a me ka fa fit as boy e wo ayen so anopeya so. Wa
4: ma ayen ti wa no pe.
10: Kuni aba. Di be ka meet che incoming national chairman. Yura ona bu bwachi e ja ko. Na meet che incoming national brother Yura na laki. Ana chama na na bwachi so e wo Tema West. E mi ni aba aya na eye ma fitin eye ma yure ho. Se we do the NDC or the woman and the shift near higher. Yes, San Contumpur Adoson. Muna Europe, what Europe will record the certification, but mostly all light the line. The certification I am 419. I'm going to tell you about 44 advert. There's 50 ever said this year. And then they buy out on the buy. You know, the woman that here said, oh, look at that 3 billion guarantees that all talk of education, our tax rate. I'm going to have work war, look at that terminal. You know, my catcher said, oh, that was too boho. Oh, go, go, well, from now, work for us, no, so, no, what to apply to him, or by a pass the watch, so, boho, say, and I need to go, well, for Alfuma, and never go for any of you to get a for so. I am going to go, and now with it, your single ticket inflation. And some of you see, and I got an awesome. No fuel, so I also the first is not a cost for no fuel, I also. I don't know about fuel, I also did. And the moment you saw what's in the degree, and then we do that at Grafoka, I'm not before you go back 18 months, the moon to Yomukai. Oh, I don't know, Mugodi. And then I'm going to have 4 1 hour, I'm going to let you go to your school.
4: Nana Mwakumeda CP may pick him a last call. Hello.
11: Good morning.
4: Good morning.
11: Adjoa.
4: Akafia.
11: More only me. Oh, yeah, yeah.
4: Eradi adum na unso e.
11: No, ma men tia sumpa ed ma e fwani e tia kwenye. 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The matisse so or Savia. Next letter. Get to Megan's now. I asked what I'm saying. Missuna went to be on Pantano. M said near here was Yugoslavia. Now Yugoslavia, so the and in Savia, a bank. And to Miss Lena, Oma Money Mumrao. Now on it, get to Megan's Novanato, the Lamsin's many. And soon in say, I'm a man for war, I'm a monster. If you are in Zaba, I couldn't run in anymore. 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I saw puppet 4 years demonstrating Tiana and I could pardon. And I won't call Namuka for the children, Nana, Naya, Bonnie, because Emma, my peninsula, Kupua, and so on, and the country, I'm up for that. What is the end of you?
4: Akafia Medasi, Obia Boy Roma, men picking on a man in 1 minute. Hello.
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12: 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Justin Fimpon could be a still maintained. Never make our commission. Nana B, and in another case, the champion for Papa. Maybe Abba, I sent a crowd, and I said, I done the best, that will not be. Or say, oh, yeah, oh, yeah, would that you let me? 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so super wo
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4: Patrick ofori inkum say, yen weshe ne dofo.
3: Regina.
4: Akabutu. I hope say I've gotten the name right.
3: Fantastic.
4: Osi o mano. Happy birthday. Was what do papa?
14: Live lady.
4: Miss was it was young.
14: Live lady.
3: Oh, yeah,
14: what?
3: Oba, no one did nothing I came. Ah. Oba ni tika, no one was
4: in my house.
3: Oba be di be 3 seconds waha. No one say I tell fast odoko. Just say yeah, who yene hinti no. Now, so no, my man can say kraya man warn you. Until my father birthday, my man warn you. The man officially. Ah. Oh yeah. So no ba ya. Oba no one tika, no one was jaya hona. One way any mono. So say yeah, na. Yeah, to be as Archie.
14: Archie will fast here.
3: Archie, you don't want to fast here, ma.
14: Oh, we'll fast here, not necessary. And I also want to come back to
4: you. Yeah,
3: 1 minute, pet. Now, my family come will be my me will fast you for now. Yeah, I'm saying you free hotel. I bet my man, maybe. Ninti ya nemeshe atadie we no Saturday we unim na boss ye baby free by. A teacher for na ya kuma wo mo no. One way our demonstration ni we ya your mom payment policy from May to August no. In fact

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0: 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aban aba emu teacher for wo Ghana ha Ghana daily guide the abase 80,000 teachers.
1: Make us enko. 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
0: 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Joe's Hot Kinky the Kronoa. 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
0: 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We see Joe's Hot Kinky.
1: Joe's Hot Kinky.
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0: 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the Roma, where they are made it, master, my baby, you know. End point, you go so I free scanning, no?
1: Okay,
0: you know, a free TTM say, I feel ya chassis. Anna, yes, I had the iron and the dada, memo me breaky. Now, fear shall say any at the baye. You know, no more ma or more power, or ba, menses, no, emma, or ba, wa, wo, wa, na, na, say, on ye moa, fire funa, na, nyin say, no, na, say. 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

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Media channel. And on the first step to victory, first step to deliverance, first step to prosperity. 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

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Some power 106.5 FM. I say, what's some year make it to your part? That will be free. 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
1: when I would I chairman any age
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I do you woo. 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I am jealous because of me. 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A man who doesn't check on you doesn't love you. Inti be man who one ma oh make it take kra. 1 minute be on me over here. Where did they? 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It's because of me. 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

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Or Brano Sanity. 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
1: Yeah, eja.
0: Let's say.
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2: Eja.
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0: Ana pɛ mi le se from what perspective? Asa na me bisa bɛ mu. 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Mm. Me say what thing? Say go for a cancer bi a kire o say eje fori. Akwa bi ya me ni reality. Na me hu but me don. Ma ya say me say jazz me don. Love no, love no. Na o say say why you there? Da me come up boom as umba come back. We na in our talk. Talk more to mommy. No, I'll talk papa and mommy. Now, I'll say, okay, there be no yen. And I don't know, dear. No, say, oh, no, no. Let the domino, no, no, she, Tino. Tina, ya, bromesano, yes, sir, umpe, my son. Now, no. And I said, there may be a what I've been, maybe a bass. Charlie, there be a miniano pa, there no is you. Would you not, ya, oh, custom anima, would it be my temper? Eh, but then I was me feeling the power. It just sent me to me on Fiend. Me Jimmy will be a Miss White Bedroom. And Miss White William is why I'm a Drew. Why am I Rubia? I just for the bitch. I just for the bitch.
2: The material for any refuge in our car, Baba, some power 06.5. And then see a teenage and profile in a jandy, not to say, baby, be far all angles.
0: All angles.
2: Eja, my main church, my main started with a quote say, a healthy love does not hurt.
0: A
2: healthy love.
0: A healthy love does not hurt. My God,
2: And it's a wood do be panas. Yet you would do be panas, Wakuma, Winnipan, and I say, would do ni panas sound.
0: Okay,
2: you won't hurt the person.
0: Wow,
2: yeah,
0: wow.
2: For God so loved the world.
0: For God so loved the world.
2: That he gave his only begotten son.
0: That he gave his only begotten son.
2: And if you love, you give instead.
0: And what do be a woman?
2: That's right. That's right. That's right. That's right.
0: Love gives.
2: That's right. It doesn't hurt.
0: Wow. Wow.
2: And say when you obey, that's a wood doni pa krono.
0: Okay.
2: That's what you done as ya.
0: Okay.
2: What you have done ye? Name
0: wow.
2: Name mum preni pano.
0: Mum preni pano.
2: Debbie.
0: Church as here. Church as here.
2: Metri moa. Se. O done di wa ni mu kanya.
0: Okay.
2: Simple sa o fumwa. O done di kanba and sakra nwe hum fumswano. And so done ne di mu ni mu kanya. A dear be out do beans on seno.
0: On seno.
2: And a dear be out do beans, you don't compromise it.
0: Hi!
2: And it's all don't do any more. A dear yen yina, your do.
0: So all don't do any more.
2: A dear yen yina, your do. And your time.
0: As a member. As a man, I can.
2: Aye.
0: And I said, Blue, what? Now, the can say, oh, don't do anymore. If love leads, now you said, baby, a bit you don't know too much.
2: That's right. A bit the two actually.
0: Wow.
2: Now, a man emotions. ane ne attitude ane ne ego
0: ne ego
2: edi ni kan
0: wow
2: entinu so obi ya de ne kra na se e your doctor na second part ni ye chire no a ohu
0: wow
2: because ohu odon until odon ase
0: wow
2: into mono ne attitude ane ne ego ane ne suba ne ne niamam no edi kan ohu odon ani pa ne de don no because until odon ase
0: until odon ase
2: odon nti ase no is the most important thing
0: wow wow
2: eja ubetimi adobia at the end of the day obeya dia mo nipa no echi no adun se ah abemu wa kwere na me man say sika we e ba ne say
0: wow
2: obeya wie kura nsa no hu se wa ya de no
0: wow wow wow
2: when you love and you are doing something for somebody onwe ho
0: genuine love healthy love
2: that's right
0: it gives
2: that's right into donen tiasie no esie nyina ya tiasie ye to want tiasia ne practicing no be difficult
0: Prisla asema age for e kai I don't know much kakra Prisla age for e say love gives healthy love gives it doesn't take I know yi ne ho and also elite edi onipananim but obi o wa no odi odo no ato 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
1: Hey, ano pe idea?
0: Anoshi.
1: Yes, may agree with Ejofori. He says, okay. Love gives. Say a ko Bible mwa na yehu 1 Corinthians 13.
0: Okay.
1: Na ye di tutu ni isu ano pe ya. Say love does no boast. Enye ni ema bebre.
0: Right.
1: Say ye born a tofan ye. Who say love no? A six oni pakono a ye die.
0: I don't know. Love seeks the welfare of your partner. Wow.
1: In a nutshell, no, it has no boast and yeah, it's no way. Nini na, I should say, adia me ni na no. Does it help this person's life? Ebuano, emane kone nim, emane kone kai.
0: Hey, President, President, what he want to say is that any supposed love. And you're constructive. And mama bra bon come in biano. A fake.
1: And you love.
0: Hey!
1: Say, because for God so loved the world that he gave. And give it now, give it, and it's for what?
0: Send it, and yeah, God. And
1: yeah. Hey, God, mama.
0: Am I a partner?
1: Yeah, for you say God, love gives.
0: Okay.
1: Giving, what is the end goal of the giving? That's where we have to start the conversation from.
0: Okay.
1: And then they make us a welfare, no? Mm-hmm. He gave so that we can become children of God.
0: Ah.
1: So, o love now, o dema ukunu, o yere, your wife to be, o girlfriend, no? Is it helping?
0: That's a control, no?
1: Are you any patch or pack your bags and I say you go draw?
0: Ha ha ha ha! I don't know. I won't have you out. Me money si kano. Because person who say me na me wa no. Person who say wa no no me ni wa wa onyoba. Person who say be me ka nye no so ba na me wa nye be me wa no. Na so me de me do man because na me penasa.
1: Adibia uye bia upese uchire se maye no bie hu and I say to make a point no
0: okay.
1: Normally no enye love
0: wow
1: normally no eye wow ambition and na bibia wo utima
0: was selfish
1: fulfilling I say adibia also will take it
0: right
1: and no ninti na wo chase adie
0: right
1: but say me yama na just because me ye na ususu why you okay why okay. You comfortable
0: okay
1: wasumujo utimi ye ne obetimi aye a.
0: Okay.
1: Then that motive is beyond the wubenya. It's all for the person.
0: Wow.
1: Or see, he did not consider himself no nyankopo Jesus or ni nyankopo yepe.
0: Okay.
1: But because of the obeyance, you know.
0: He did not consider robbery to be equal.
1: Yes, and you know, and yes, on your God, or your God. But he took himself out. Ten ye beya adiena ye ye no ye beye because ye ye we are. It does not take away me being God or not.
0: That's a wodo beya. Emma also take.
1: Absolutely.
0: Man kasa ena me da me do on an Instagram me swati.
1: And love, no, gives. It gives so that
0: something good.
1: Something good will come out.
0: Not just obi wa worry mu, obi wa relationship mu. No so called love na ye de man no. E control no. Won to me mpue. Na na fo nyina ent me man en chain. 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Ya toka man no. Ba kan de man no. Restrictions, ne regulations, a woman. Just say, and what you have a way, I'm a hey, Brisa, and also, I'll say, I love.
1: Patro, and your love.
0: Ah, na send me the amano.
1: Oh, dear mana, famano, no, no, you swear, be our say, she's an uncle, and you do baby Eric Erickson, psychologist, can say, there's a stage. I was say akolaniti me autonomous.
0: Okay.
1: Autonomous na chese say. So otimi ye adie on his own. Moza odi adie ne man no moza no adie fi moza no no apeso ye. That time na was say we encourage akolanu to be able to because you cannot be with a child forever.
0: Right.
1: And you know so wo kra oba and mama fo bebere su say maybe ne ba ni ntimi nkasa and ye man ko expect say akolanu di 7 years otimi e ha no.
0: Okay.
1: And everyone is autonomous. Must wow. be actually wow. autonomous.
0: Wow.
1: You must be a gentle. Who is out to me here? Nia also here. Out to me here. And who the idea more be? Now we controlling left, right, center. Now she say, "What? Who's that person? Who ching ching me sa? Eya deep. Enye love. Who yes ana? I've only pack on a bit. Obe ya to a point, just maybe to please you. But a bit do baby no. On for us a many years. I'm gonna say, "Oh, grandma sa."
0: But this is mommy, Jeffrey.
2: And
0: maybe what they see control as love. I just say, wish I just say, oh, you're in a kitty, woman, tough way, this time. You have to come at this time. Kano, maybe mama, infanta, or baby, and now, Ebia, why are you being
2: what oni ni kunu benya ntokwa pa o ni kunu be bro ne pa no da na dwene kura na omudi ba sa na dwono odoni e siro bruta
0: ei
2: ai ono no demonstration of love no because o se se ni kunu ni de ne nsaka no na se wote hono aye di na ne kunu be krokro no de na mi go to ice cream and na sa na adwono odo no ye different level and the demonstration of love and it's expressed in so many ways but the moment it becomes abusive and no ye
0: okay
2: so wote mi abro pa proud debi
0: okay
2: then ye di kan kan odo no a healthy love that's not hurt. But I say, and the demonstration of love, there are so many. Obviously, me started me ye mene me ho Kenya mbe wari ni started yesi yeka na me kwa mi kwa TV BBC yesi e free BBC love language. that be nima de group
0: love language I love language
2: so you need to know your partner's love language
0: okay
2: enu nu hu a ekwa na ye trene
0: okay
2: ekwa na ye from
0: and
2: to hu ni love language that you work towards that
0: right
2: and your donor demonstration of love and then the can kind it in so many ways
0: but I get for the hand church as he will be wa said you can because abuse ne go ahodo
2: that's right
0: even he said or baby or wa or relationship no be man no say odon but one man is got da or man no sure no because of bad there or man is ka or be nyesika kwa na obey obey dwe I don't know so yet.
2: O Jacobon Boma different.
0: Okay.
2: But so may ye sesso boafo.
0: Okay.
2: Oba mean can say ne characteristics no. E ye different from that of a man.
0: Okay.
2: Into oba ye crocro ba.
0: Okay.
2: Ye jiji oba so.
0: Okay.
2: Ye pam pam ma.
0: Okay.
2: To obe me bia ye mame akusia go but obe me bia o ten inside the ball baby an onye matured. 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Manenti asye se, say this is the situation. Enti no, dachin dachin binu, ebe ye ye.
0: Manji
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0: Mamene si woni hui, nisi kanyi na, papa nanji.
2: That's right. And GBBM and friend in them. Nemo manen tell them, church and manen tia said the situation at hand.
0: Right.
2: It's your donor. Yent mean can ye a dozen or donor quano
0: and the
2: Ghana a baby
0: Ghana for mema a broom among broom or here a biddy acidic broom or so
2: and yet
0: a beach chomos a can about could be a metier, you know, a branton over here. Na betia odi nade e na na yire
2: wo yomo mo peja peja
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2: mm
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2: and
0: also

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1: you are abusing somebody's child
0: at the end of the day no asane onipa na wa abuse ni na eko have intimacy uti bua kura bebu fo
1: okay
0: your conscience will tell you say at the end wo ye nipa no the receiver of your actions is not happy about it. Enti ese wujai.
1: Wow.
0: E dia ben kwa. 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
1: Just adia ben man no, memory be here man no. Press abua enso wa. Boy wa press la. Me pese o boy. From where you sit as a professional practitioner. Ben man no e boro ma me ni wiya. No one another. May be a mamma no a one every job. Sick and a bat no my jeffinism. Now be man say I will administer the money. Cause I ye bat, say be a president on Ukuni Mana. Why do you seek about you? Jenna infant to you. It is also not bad to keep your own money. If say a Jeffrey come, if there is love, who's ruby? Obet ni ajis kandi ama okun se one me would administer because you are giving it to him in trust so obey any and now say oh where ya mimisi ka magic enti but I mean papa also doesn't feel threatened but where di wo mama amene he mama no so salary ba no magic na ono administer the money wo bi na o administer so o money bi wo money sika pa so o me na me yekunu no magic. I don't know, church, from a professional point of view, what kind of abuse are these?
2: Okay, only Pakono, as you've already said, no, or abusive partner,
1: right?
2: Ain't he, or a person controlly, or a person on one a bibia, I'm fan of soa, ain't ye?
1: Right.
2: And he normally no more sa narcissistic personality for he be no.
1: Right.
2: I think say any akusua kaka a few
1: right.
2: times. And he said we started with trauma bonding na oni no oye ne basa basa no ni nada. I think last week he kind say intermittent reinforcement oye oboni na ama usika oye oboni no ni wada into the bibi a ope. Eba after abuse, you know.
1: Right.
2: Tina wa wo ye partner no, why you confused? Oh, tina ya obe make you excuses for the oh maybe me na me ka bi winti no ye sa no. Oh nye biom. In today be a na psych nti only bakwana ya attach with classical conditioning na ye suyano. Wa pe adia only bakwana pe with bad behavior no. Into when him says ya boomia.
1: Ani ye mami bibi.
2: Ye mami bibi. Maybe me kan isike wa jini na. Misu me ho chere me.
1: Wow.
2: Inti ya wa se. You know. Me pminye sika. Inti ya niye me ye di. O ye me basa wa odima temu ya. 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I program ye basu. 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Omu fall into sa narcissistic personality.
1: Yeah.
2: Omu na normally ube hu. Sa niye ma we. They put others down. Send your bear on, no be feeling good.
1: Hi!
2: It is our abusive personality. A bit me up, but in so many ways. And I also saw maybe who says I'm in my way also. No. I was on who say, okay, kako baby, emwa, enti, o partner, you be a. Or no, no, chess, and I'll be you so sicker. Maybe more worry, enti, no. Enya ma sika semu yet. But maybe even I'm maybe I make a semu.
1: Oh,
2: ni phone case kwa ni boyfriend say so unimsa o de style we bi na ope. Onu no choose phone case amano.
1: Oh, every decision is made for you.
2: How can

0: You be yourself.
1: You are a full-blown human
0: being.
1: Make your decisions.
0: And see, mommy, I mean, choose so maybe, oh, who bet me I suggest it, oh, na way, I won't pay way.
1: Right.
0: And only and can't say, and only a bad.
1: Right.
0: But say, chinchinachi, you won't drink, say, you know.
1: And one, I'm
0: no. No.
1: My God.
0: And it's an abusive way, no. Sir, near man, it's just control. You are not in love. Like, when you love now, the money pack on.
1: Wow.
0: You are just serving yourself.
1: Wow.
0: Your dream say it is good, it is right, no, and now.
1: Wow.
0: And these things, no, are psychological.
1: Wow.
0: Psychological issues, and advantages. So, one share and run your kind, or temperament raw now, the buying. One far character and fra. Obeke car cause abuse, yeah, you can't want see me.
1: Wow.
0: You always want to be in charge.
1: Wow.
0: You always want to dictate how things must go.
1: You want to tell your partner, don't do this, don't do that.
0: Just say,
1: no room for the person's unwanted.
0: When you give umanipako room to grow, to be, you get the best of them.
1: Wow.
0: Normally, control anyway, no. It's because maybe they think that, oh, your person be enko and kind and say enko in a particular way.
1: Okay.
0: Maybe the intention is actually good.
1: Right.
0: But process now all day feminine.
1: Right.
0: But when you allow people to be themselves, no more, no more, no near, who say, they cannot expect in a be broso.
1: Wow.
0: It's almost say, hey, well, you know, what be any papa ni mu on a dream? How amazing it is, hey, yes, Mr. Away, hey, you know. Now, so quite juma, and then you are conkong. Or bien, who say, when I will be. And so, in your mind, you know, so be a penny moon and as open your glory, be
1: yeah.
0: It must come through a certain channel,
1: right?
0: And it does not work that way all the
1: right.
0: time. Until you are actually sabotaging Nianka, a bema wa ko wa ni mno.
1: So people can self sabotage.
0: Mm-hmm.
1: One wa adia be buano no. Na wo kuti adia no. Wow.
0: Enti no sa control ne chinchina chi de wuju o yirisika ena e mene wase mechao senia yebe yenu nyansa no eni unkwa otim.
1: Right.
0: It's a partnership.
1: Right.
0: Enti sa unye ready se obe ye partner. And maybe wait na jenga kana.
1: I just for him mesa open mesa on boy wa di bi ho. Then him say o kope o do fu ya ware ni o hwe ni makakra. Yana ebi mo bi sa me say prof. Me pese me ware. Na enna but ni eku ba wa. But na be me bi. You see o ba bi e hwia se da gu no so. The abuses are just incredible. Let me say, oh boy, from where you sit as a lay person, a dear name may be nurse, or baby, whom may be one, Nipano, a chest or a potentially abusive. And I didn't be also now, may be so, also, and well, maybe who say, Taubay, oh, I'm not obeying your problem. Tell us some of them.
2: Eja, you're that's it. Ebe be fano akwamienu
1: akwamienu okay
2: wo una wo kom ene nia wo ne no e betenan
1: okay
2: enti yem fano in your partner
1: okay
2: na eja enye ma bi wo ho a esi ehwe se won nipa no etna
1: okay
2: na maye margin se that be no mo betena abom
1: right
2: abam. Now, you find the first one in your partner, no?
1: Okay.
2: Adia as a wo show woman, and I say, adia one who wo unipa no wa, be mo who say wey a red flag, and I say, as a work on, unipa oye extreme jealous, and I say, constant accusations of infidelity.
1: Constant accusations
2: yes,
1: of infidelity.
2: Infidelity.
1: Why are jealous?
2: Are you? What dear? What dear? What dear? Who say when you be me be crazy na wa? Naturally say ne buafu.
1: Wow.
2: A big crana na mo kesika sem business.
1: Okay.
2: But onipa we die. Ne jealousy no. Ay so weird to the point say ontimi kra eno want na sin discuss say ade we be mu ade na namu ka na say what was the discussion about?
1: Oh
2: no dear. Onye hu ya no. Na koma e de e
1: e e.
2: Nye beto subim. Ayo nipa sir, we to mobile phone in that way. Any time be a winya call up a so huni power for you.
3: Now, sir, Jeffrey, my person huni power for us, and some money men my.
2: And no, I am a mobile phone. No,
3: two shall be one.
2: Obron is a mobile phone, my personal mobile phone. Nanka hey! Nya bone.
3: Okay.
2: Enya bone.
3: Okay.
2: Enya bone boni mu. Sir, me ne wote as a partner. Mm-hmm. Na ebia wanya call. Na metimi answer wo call. Ana se. Ne fre. 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
3: Wow.
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3: Now the question is, what is on the mobile
2: phone? What is on the mobile phone?
3: Okay.
2: So when you're transparent to your partner, mm-hmm. mobile phone ringing, and as a mobile phone call.
3: Right. Right.
2: Obi wa no a save ne you know. Number one. Number two. mechanic.
3: pilot. I said, "My God,
2: I don't pick. Not as a window, yemfa.
3: Hey,
2: I'm on
3: for.
2: It's a mobile phone, not some idea. Serious. Eja onipa was anipa esa was a show onipa explosive temper.
3: Hey, abufu.
2: Hey,
3: ne bufu.
2: Hey,
3: eso say adi.
2: Explosive temper.
3: Wow.
2: Wanu desa ne bufu kakrebi anokika niema boom.
3: Hey,
2: 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And to near my way, see a shay. And son, you were him.
3: And Cassa won the Odomintino, Nebufukura,
2: Debbie, Odonin Quan Nante. On your Donin Quan Nantia Oberquabus, you are for now who need who owns Sabak, couldn't
3: you? Won't you? I said, well, don't quan
2: Debbie, Odonin Yansan and them.
3: Hey!
2: For Odonna too. Na fa ni suban so to.
3: Wow.
2: Na hwe hu se ni mienu no etalia na se ebeko.
3: Right.
2: In as much as or don attitude bi owa wo ye di tia wa e ka unipa dua no wa dwene no ohunam nyina.
3: Wow.
2: Enti asese wo ho. Se woni ne kana se enkoyi a. Se ne ka enra no we on fa ka wan hye wo. The exit door is just there. Eja ni ahwa o partner na wien mi ahwa wo ankasa won so no wo ankasa ankasa won so no
3: ai
2: wo ko show bi de ntunzo show de o si wani asimpuna ansa no akoyi obi de
3: wow
2: enti wo wo de no say wo feel afraid of your partner's reaction from ordinary things. O partner ni reaction na oye no wo suro wo pese obeka ho asem. They are ordinary ones. How do you say, where are you? Oh, you're normal. Where are you? I live in a country, Ghana, by. But the one who is serious one, that's a who's so so beka who was a man. I know they're kafra. Would you remember assemble to
3: him? Where kafra, Eja?
2: Aye.
3: Would
2: you remember assemble to him?
3: Eja kafra.
2: And the beer muscle.
3: Okay.
2: So, who change your attitude and I say, who change your behavior to avoid trouble? O partner no e yade edit ya. O partner no e yade di shia o. O si yo, mami mwome se sami suban na ma ankofa sembi ama.
3: Abuse e beba one day.
2: That's wow. Right. That's right. That's wow. Right. One day, abuse beba. Wow. In as much as you are avoiding the trouble now, right. In future, the abuse will come.
3: Right.
2: Netosu be mo se, making excuses to family or friends for your partner's behavior.
3: Yeah, I mean your one biggest challenge. Will be kokan so we see the adwa.
2: Mm.
3: Ana kwame.
2: Mm.
3: 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Me hu na ribi wona.
2: Mm.
3: Na me pese me draw attention say, "Hwe hu yeah na dey."
2: Mm.
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3: 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Eh, da fori.
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3: Kasa.
2: Enti ano no so e wo se wo hwe wo nipa na wo ko ade ni mu so e se wo hwe and afen so losing contact with friends or hobbies you used to do
3: ya ma kwan kama ho
2: ya ma kwan se na na presley ken ka ne dia ma all right but se wo ko obi birthday party wada for birthday party de oboa
3: fa bobo ya
2: debi debi debi fa ka ni si wo na fa trotro troski ano na emwa
3: and go for bro.
2: Yeah, they can't have my power, but a home run doors.
3: And go for bro, power. I just, I use you.
2: A bit to be quite my time range now.
3: Huh?
2: Okay, bro, this time.
3: Wow.
2: Mm hmm. What the amount time was 7 amount. Time amount. Okay, my share time. I bought one. I bought 3 now with you. I bought 3 now with you.
3: I worry about your sleep.
2: Mm hmm. Enti awarian wan tiase ya uti hop uti ase pa zo ni wani nye
3: wani nye you are a slave
2: uti ase pa ni wani nye
3: wow
2: believing the abuse is your fault sa wo jia tum se nye mekunu di yem anasa me partner di yem no e ye me na me di bai
3: chese mi ana mako
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2: 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Enti ga ye meti fonti ase. Se enyema bi wo ho a e trigger enyema e wa aware ma na se relationship.
3: Wow.
2: Enti we nim nyina enye ase ye hwe. And sana et mi aka se afei de I have assessed myself. I have assessed my partner. Enti we de ye betimi atena.
3: Hey,
2: see, I'm sure some nyema we nyina. Ye bebre.
3: Awari. Is it true? People are really suffering. Professor, oh nyema, eje for ya bobosui. These are very serious things. Me pese from your angle as a clinician, is it possible say and conform it me aba awari no mu? They are already mentally unstable. Who are such persons? And then a day, dear, I will say, you. Somebody can be entering into marriage unprepared in psychology, unprepared in imagine. But any say, a briason, I say, me worry. Send you be kind, you know. Yeah, na me kwa kudu sune, me bede, bede, enti, pepe, biyoda. 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And now, me kusu yokumano, adawache, anjane si.
4: Expired
3: it. 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What should they see? What should they look out for? They may not be clinicians and complex as you are, but buomo, nima be no so mumu.
0: Okay. So ube rua relationship be mwa. She so ni pa kono. One of the things I was so shwe pa is self esteem.
3: Okay.
0: Oni pa kono sen yo si bune hofa.
3: Right.
0: Self esteem no susu ye wo low ni ye wo high.
3: Ye wo high.
0: Ye wo mu amu de no. Omu no mu omu di Jesus echi. Bibia ye perfect.
3: Bibia
0: perfect. And obi so so I low. So when you obi a me ma men ka self esteem you na me mra this next point enti obi a ye o low self esteem bibia o feel threatened omo na low for no o ye bibia and unfortunately no sometimes a man na ya a hard drink aka so onu no wo low because ni ne wife to be an as and you know ye bibina okon nanim e say eh na lawyer na akware no
1: right
0: a doctor omo
1: right.
0: And same bian kofo ba ke kaje no na fade first no admire o na hu se oh me yido ya dia me girlfriend dia o boni ho modin na fade ade na ba beye ade na no admire no abeye akonsidia ma ne si se
1: right
0: bibia pe se o ye me jai no a video o tente a stop is the one opportunity bia me nko enso opportunity nka okoya sika nka obenya ebe boa onini mie no no it's so non stop e inti bema unti mi wo success and answer wo progress no you have to watch it
1: hi
0: and unfortunate say
1: a partner please listen to this is a very important point a partner who cannot manage your progress is a big sign a partner who cannot manage your success is a big red flag please don't miss it.
2: That's right.
0: And see, self-esteem for no so almost so bro so no almost so na bibia e fa omo. And see, bibia they are never wrong. It is always you. And in a man could first start to feel it say, hey, maybe me na me ye bibi inti na me boyfriend who treating me sa. And maybe me change ya. You may be with somebody or they will to form all the time. And to be a never accepts their mistakes. They be nasa wa nkasa yanka meso me nkasa. I did this because you did this. Such a person no so so no on fa on ko baby because onu so sa they be obekate o down.
1: Score point.
0: Obekate o down. Obekate o down. And a low for onu so so they be na fe die. Omo de omo nsem chinchin kwa no akwa jamme. No e jamme ho. Pity party. No, I am miserable. No, the Nkofo. You see, misery loves company. No, friend Nkofo to be in their pity party. Today, be a now we drink. And am I doing too much? Am I being some way? And see, I think I obey ya. Ebe ma mumi enu na blossom eno. Na fe die also. And see, you must be with somebody who is open minded.
2: That's right.
0: And see, the things you need to see. Open minded. Okay. What the idea about? What dream you saying? Oh, okay, it's a good idea. What dream way home? How about this? Hey, I think so. Why a master's back? But course I will call you. No, Obi Kasense. I will bet me a certificate way for 6 months and kebeboa.
1: Right.
0: If you na eh na why a master's way certificate be in BM. And so one back. Obi are open minded. I think so. Also, we are wake
1: up. Sir, our partner not rising. No, the young
0: certificate may be. In so soon, come for years. Our training, yeah, maybe training. No, once a master's, maybe why? It's a field.
1: Okay.
0: Field, no, maybe there are specifics. Be an ka. Oh yeah, I'll be in your morning. Dear,
2: that's right.
0: Ebe ma wako o next level.
1: Right.
0: And yana see na oye ye. Time usa ko ye bibi fufu.
1: Right.
0: Into the na be jadi sui. Hey.
2: Of feeling threatened, cries says, onu nya more degrees and now onya more education.
1: Right.
2: Oh, munu anase. And then maybe what can on you? And no a threat.
1: Okay.
0: Intimidation.
2: And a threat. Intimidation.
1: Right.
0: Into your open mind. Yeah. Show you your open minded. Oh, the idea ba or some. On your brainstorm, may say, oh, can you say,
1: okay.
0: How about this? Okay, and try for maybe 1-3 months. Yes, actually, I deal with you, you enjoy. Such a person, or you're open, or you're malleable, not optimistic, to adapt to any time, be before for beba.
1: Right.
0: Only because I'm saying, I'll bet you in a 2 and a more.
1: Right.
0: But to be, I don't know, and I'm over critical of one. Hey, now where's this one, shall we? That is why you are there as a partner. Because me who need na and you honey, what do you think about this? No have a pen. Have a pen.
2: Back calculations.
0: Oh to wait until who said I dear we go send ka who anything I mean no chen.
1: It's not
0: in the Some of the words they use, or be on the words, and you're encouraging. And see, self esteem for overly critical for, and then look for be or open minded. And I only be the words no catch on. Does it build you?
3: And some no catch on no. Epejao,
0: yes,
3: yes. Emma abrabokoso. Ana emma usanwechi.
0: Open minded for no. They accept correction.
2: Wow.
0: They accept say, oh, honey, I don't think the way you know. Ebeko ye sound.
2: Wow.
0: Two dreams are any say, okay, let's try your own. Anye ya. Mummy no na muteki decision. Ni who say, okay, ye faha and koye, ye faha and koye. Na ye be called the la. It's a partnership. And kasi, bibia, mebia, obeka wansem. Into who accepted correction, a dabe na obeko weni. You cannot know everything.
2: Wow.
0: And you open minded, no dear. And humility, ne be new. You must be humble. Say, oh, maybe I thought, say, na maybe me yes single, no.
2: Me
0: yeah, my dear. But I think say job for a kind one. Oh, nya no sa as in the partnership. It does not work that way.
2: Wow.
0: Only back on the bed challenge you. In the way I won't say, hey, me you dear. And I say, me fiance dear. Or sometimes I say more back can of me, or I can't say any permit. He said, no, I dear way. I was a mission here. That is the blessing they are bringing into the relationship.
3: Therefore, maybe I said, oh, balance, I'll be my own. Oh, I'm a bema. I'm not saying I'm a bema. I'm a bema. I'm a bema. I'm a bema. You meet a young woman. The young lady, oh, ambitions. She wants to rise up. Maybe a OBS or a medical doctor, so a lecturer. She also wants to aspire. Especially be a man be a hormone among siblings, among kwan and bar. So among a man kwan, and so I say, oh, papa. And to a dear, then you're not super.
2: That's right.
3: To a bear, sir, or babema.
2: That's right.
3: Family.
2: That's right.
3: And what be she a bema? Come on, Obewa. Wabenwa, eh, na me dear. Many a woman, I want to buy you one master of a good school. And the woman comes into the relationship, and that's the end of her career. Her career is shut down. She can't rise up. I've met a number of them, brilliant girl, brilliant women. I just say, sir, warrior, or nyakwanko school, some medical doctors, engineers.
2: That's right.
3: Tell me, what a member. A man be say Ghana for member. From your perspective, what is happening?
2: Eja Priscilla Kasembi. Now I think they see a boho beam.
3: Okay.
2: If your partner is not interested in your development, it's a dangerous thing.
3: Wow.
2: So our partner now won in it no. Unkonkai ehuhiana. It was so shiny year.
3: He's not interested in your progress.
2: Interested in your progress and development, your career and everything. Shenye. Me debia me de me de be example.
3: Okay.
2: My partner, jama me fa kunye na me wish him birthday, me birthday.
3: Another birthday. Hey.
2: It's another special day. Miss Regina Kabutu.
3: Hey. Auntie Reggie Kabutu.
2: That's right. That's right. And then birthday, na me shana.
3: And just for say.
2: That's right.
3: 1,000 times.
2: That's right.
3: Your dog. 10,000 times.
2: That's
3: how your dog. 40 times.
2: Hey, your dog. It's a happy birthday, my dear. Namisham. Hey, me twaswa. Me the meme dear ye example. Me yon yum to niwa, sorry.
3: Right.
2: From the maker's house. Na my lady Regina.
3: Okay.
2: Hey, consistently. Always on my neck. Now, I do obisan say, da ben, ena, obeye video, edia to YouTube, da ben, ena, obeye studio work, da ben, ena, obeye recording. This is what Regina has always been telling me.
3: What people?
2: Just yesterday, I was working on some how to put my things together for this morning for this right. program. And Koma Yedi was not even about Memu. Now, there was a silence moment. And the next question that came was, babe, you see, yes. Na Ben na obeye a video, I mean, worship moment for YouTube. Wow. Na adiosa kaya trigger me cry. We need to do this before December.
3: Wow.
2: Okay, tell me, right? We have to do it before December. December and Paho. It's at a moment I was not as a machoke. The lady is much interested in what I am doing.
3: Very much interested. Wow.
2: She even thinks a memina as a matron chairmanase.
3: Wow.
2: And if your partner is not interested in what you are doing, and as a not interested in your progress, your development, your career, your ministry, then there's a danger.
3: Be careful.
2: So Odowa, onukra ni be push you.
3: Hey.
2: Say adia wuye, go to the next level. Say ukita degree, do masters. If your partner loves you and is interested in your development, onukra ni be push you amwaka say adena wuye degree na ukita master emfa. Your master's count. And I said, get a second degree.
3: Wow.
2: But who the other dear? So who could see idea? Was he hey? So who changed Ajuma? Was he hey? Ajuma, we are yading. So who far was he hey? Not just a nipa now, only Neteno. Your development is not a necessity to him.
3: Yano.
2: And it becomes a dangerous thing, especially when the other partner is higher than you. So what that partner say you will cross say you will get so no I are higher than you. Maybe you get a master's and a PhD. Now who will say we be able to at that level? Aye. And since I control this, and the end now person or the man, especially it mostly happens in the men.
3: Men man.
2: Aye, men man. Yeah, men man. See, I be prepare. See, I are getting bedru, baby, I are bedru. Se kita PhD ana se kita doctorate degree yem pese ye yire no
3: mbe no e be ye na
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3: kai
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5: 0260 1960 64 and 0260 1960 65 0260 1960 65 0260 okay back on be a balance hello hello hello hello hello hello hello hello hello hello hello hello hello hello hello hello hello hello hello hello 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
3: Why are you?
2: Emu orem papa.
3: Serious.
2: Na edie na efese sebio ukita degree. O de se oba ne kra na ompese obeko formal educational. Yes. O si oye catering. And can't you build something for her?
3: Exactly.
2: Onu so ne talent ne no. Get interested in what she's also doing. Build something for him. And my baby said, no more program from home for more in your material. It was out, oh, now you're away. Oh, if you are, yeah,
3: you
6: mean. Sorry, guys, go to Madame Adin. I don't see you.
3: Hello.
6: Yes, sir. Good morning once again.
3: Good morning.
6: Yeah, I mean, really enjoying the program. My name is Peter Banini from Labani Estate.
3: Hi, Aja.
6: Yes, sir. Once again, my regards to your panelists, especially Madame Anutiwa.
3: Madame Anutiwa.
6: My regards goes to Madame Abuachi Ago. Yes. I really love that so much. Okay. Send my regards to her for me, okay?
3: Obenti Baba.
6: Last, if we're, and I become Cindy, and I'll say a similar thing.
3: Okay.
6: If it comes to a man, well, I say he's so curious or so particular about a woman's character and all that. You see, that's a weak man. Trust me. Me, I'd rather prefer me as myself as a man, checking myself and building myself to be in a position to be able to handle a woman.
3: Okay.
6: So I won't find it difficult to handle even the most difficult woman in my life, whether a girlfriend or a wife. Okay. To be or whoever, you understand?
3: Okay.
6: For me, I say that instead of paying attention to your so-called partner to be, why not you as a man pay attention to yourself?
3: Build yourself, okay? Oh, sorry. As someone who can, I for to answer. I'll say, yeah, no. Okay, me ubi aba. Hello.
7: Hello.
3: Maybe I just don't ready, no cry.
7: Yeah, good morning.
3: Good morning.
7: You're back on. Mr. Free, the winner.
3: Okay.
7: We did the Stadina.
3: Okay, Kasa.
7: Mami no cast as some chairman or mass summoning pepper dia.
3: Who's one summoning beer?
7: Ah, mass summoning pepper soda.
3: Hey, tell me, Mami, Bema.
7: Bema, be awa, who are you now? Na abeto adwindwo da
3: adentia
7: she say 31 years na me sumi wo mu yi
3: wow
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3: Right.
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3: Right.
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3: Right.
0: 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Pure water, crumb moon ye be dear. A abuse. 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
3: Okay.
2: Mm.
3: May I ask Papa, Papa, Mama, if I ask Olana, Amy, hello. Hello.
9: Hello.
3: Yes.
9: Good morning.
3: Good morning.
9: John Boko here.
3: Boko, Yankasa. Amen. Amen.
9: I told him to my son, I'm going to go for now. I'm going to go Maybe you are over 25 men, many mama men in Indiana.
3: Oh, at a 10 years, so we did to our remnant who evidence now. Dosu, what do I say? Moko down, Dosu, or my boy?
9: Because at the 10 years, money men in after 10 years, Rodo.
3: Aye.
9: Over 20 to be an analytical shack of one of the room to our remnant.
3: Aye.
9: A balance answer. And for answer, a woman to a man or how.
3: Ai, no crepano.
9: Because my name didn't know near Palana media. Was an Apolano, Apolano, over the Necro for
3: you.
9: Anna, Boba Bobby and Sempata. My woman, I'm an uncle for a second according in the United because woman and the Yamapa, Opa, Opa, so provide on provide. Now I'm missing the Yamawa. I devote for never.
3: Right.
9: Oh, so I say, I worry anything if the Amina near them and Amina near Obama and News can be there. Ubiashena. American man be sharp for what? Yes, ma'am, I'm not obeying the camera when I down.
3: Yeah, that's it.
9: Yeah, that's it.
3: Yeah,
9: that's it.
3: Yeah,
9: that's it. Yeah, that's
3: it. Amen. Embrano di oho, abuse of munti, se obi titi wa. Embrano ho. Obi to me ako dofsu. Obi to me ako counselor binchen. No ako kamasem edi achreno. But the yeye wo studio hano, most likely yepe preventive. Yempese wo de obi wurem. A man being so, a warrior, I just, I just, I just, I just, I just, I just, I just, I just, I just, I just, I just, I just, I just, I just, I just, I just, I just, I just, I just, I just, I just, I just, I just, I just, I just, I just, I just, I just, I just, I just, I just, I just, I just, I just, I just, I just, I just, I just, I just, I just, I just, I just, I just, I just, I just, I just, I just, I just, I just, I just, I just, I just, I just, I just, I just, I just, I just, I just, I just, I just, I just, I just, I just, I just, I just, I just, I just, I just, I just, I just, I just, I just, I just, I just, I just, I just, I just, I just, I just, I just, I just, I just, I just, I just, I just, I just, I just, I just, I just, I just, I just, I just, I just, I just, I just, I just, I just, I just, I just, I just, I just, I just, I just, I just, I just, I just, I just, I just, I just, I just, I just, I just, I just, I just, I just, I just, I just, I just, I just, I just, I just, I 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perfect baby diapers and what they can you now ask your con can you now boy yes we are sunny or say perfect baby diapers a you may be a say oh papa say oh by any diaper be our baby one just to be a and fun now envy and go from now the skin bear your motor now or better now so what that or say your baby and say more than for more 0531-099-889 and that's 030-395-7965 what's so fra ube nyomo perfect baby diapers or say FD4 ascension here this is so now me cow be you say just bread and pastry say omo de dok mu king kong sana me fromo omo ye just hot kinky gana henina one word then back when 3 cities was up say utu edeko a party kwasa fujuma bulk purchases are available what the abrupana ye why you know under hygienic conditions storage and convenience I mean storage and then delivery and also a year come up from 0256 688 3202 0256 688 3202 or more just bakery at what domain behind Ghana Commercial Bank. Episode 4 Ehana Ebre Edien Ebedu Nyame Yaduma Wachina Yebetu Aso Wadi Nkure Muno Hioso Wadi Mwongo Bain Oma Onko To Ufrisun Fuwe Fidimu Wadi Infri Isani Yamani Yenine Emu Noma Nadum Nende Trimpo Enyine Pinti Mau. Until tomorrow, it's shalom, it's peace, it's life to you. Bye-bye.

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0: No more mutton, the cronua montenso. 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Say, say, dear. Occasion beer. Say, whoop, the cronua sevua. 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And to say, say, just hot kinky. 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Commercial bank in Chenwa. And to fray. And what 025-6068832. 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Never say, what will say, they will see penny pepper. Just hot kinky.
1: Just hot kinky.
0: And you're hot.
2: Oh, kwa Jesu. 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Miss Ron Fane, mammy. 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

0: 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Ain't if our banner bra, so when you're swimming me and some embassy and see no more. Family bra, 3 Butterfly School, Obesuan de, Obedia Gro, now Obeni ye. 3 Butterfly School. So what should show you a choir? 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

0: 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Oh, Neshisha, so Frobby, Nakashani say Abna Ruthie. It was Sumpa 106.5 FM. 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Thank you, baby.
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2: 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More but Nancy, I never am an assassin. No other what Nancy Boko. 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A point. 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A bear, sir. Ah, well, then a boy. Sir, I knew I didn't want to buy my back, and your own wish you good carpet and a willing carpet, and so on a bon horn
3: was our
2: ah, Bemani Benina. Bemani Benina. Men are catching a war. 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And can be any one of my busy road 10 years. Nakana set yet. Oh, 10 years can we dear quite your back, quite your back, a quay jiba. 10 years was it a set yet? Yeah,
3: I lament with them.
2: Kay, Auntie Odono, Odono, Nefofrono. Oh, Okohada, one who said if you run a guy. Oh, yeah, now I'm a wife of Prapra Hana. What would you see here? And I was also one man, the cropot, and so I see her. Cropot, a chrono, says a fancy baby. Last week, Tobacca said, I was up for me, Beman, Henny, Bia, you know, sir, Uwea, and then a crab. Then I may catch the war, and then a crab that who any with me, Wukrada.
3: Moya.
2: Ya bro.
3: Hey yo.
2: When you have video. You know who. Everybody.
1: Media,
2: we decrease to some brasso. 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
3: Hey, I'm
2: an awful machine, it was a car chitty chit,
4: Pamay 3.1.
2: Okay, Bibi, I'm soon. I'm here.
3: B.
2: I know, say at your office, no, soon. Say, Yanni, ya, sir. Went to me and Roman father, Pempen, so on and so. A man, and how?
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2: 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Mawajuma, eh, him, Bema. Obama say, oh, what it be, why are they eat up Wako Gatua, or so on what it be, what? Mawajuma in him. Ah, Ababa will be a cat, some a cat, Bema, and seven penon. Medebanyan, what that, me gate, yet ye, first gate, you know. Mi bi first gate ya enye yi a e de na da gate ya chi no aso de mi o akua
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6: 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the nation. What is the essence and the voice of the church? Now you're some fast one saying. It was engine yan da and your machine ye. To be a word, you may come where we are by the Syrian Shinama, Domi market for when you're ready. Come where we are by the Syrian Amin Shinama, and nobody did. To be a year, instead of when you're in
7: the high priest Zachariah was penning incense, and you showed up, Lord. Father, your children have come before thee. Ye new be Father, show up. Father, show up. Father, show up. Father, show up. Ye will be a walk person here, and Father, show up. Ah! Ido salam, rando, shante, lebre. Eradi, show up. Eradi, show up. Eradi, show up. Eradi, show up. Show up. Yede, yede, da, show up. Eradi, show up.
6: And saw a man by name Matthew sitting by the receipt of custom or by the tax office, and he said unto Matthew, follow me, and he arose and followed him. And so we started the series by name Follow Me, and I connected it to Matthew chapter number 4 and verse 19 to 21. Matthew the 4th chapter, the 19th to the 21st verses, the Bible said, he said unto them, follow me and I will make you fishers of men. And straight away they let their nets and followed him. And going on from there, he saw two brothers, James the son of Zebedee, John his brother, in a ship with Zebedee their father, mending their nets. And the Bible said he called them. And of course we know that they also got up and followed the Lord immediately. Then in Matthew chapter number 8, I'm doing a revision, so follow me, please. Matthew the 8th chapter, the 20th to the 22nd verse. Matthew chapter 8, verse 20 to 22, the Bible said, and Jesus said unto them, foxes have holes and birds have nests, but the Son of Man had not where to lay his head. And another of his disciples said unto him, Lord, suffer me first to go and bury my father. But Jesus said unto him, follow me and let the dead bury
8: they are dead. In Mark chapter number 7, which I am going to go this morning, I will use the opportunity for us to be able to work in the sphere of that particular scripture, and I will want you to come with me. But with this Follow Me series, I think that we picked up the scripture in Matthew chapter 16 and verse 24. Matthew the 16th chapter, the 24th verse, where Jesus said, if any man wants to come after me, let him deny himself and take up his cross and follow me. In the next verse, the Bible said in the 25th verse, and whosoever shall save his life will lose it. Whosoever will lose his life for my sake will find it. He said in the 26th verse, for what shall it profit a man if he gains the whole world and loses his soul? Or what shall a man give in exchange of his soul? The Bible said, for the Son of Man shall come in the glory of his Father with his angels, and then shall reward every man according to their works. It's always interesting how you look at this series. And this morning, allow me to do a continuity of this particular series and pick it from Mark chapter number 7 and verse number 21, 22, and 23. Let us deal with that particular sphere of scripture. The Bible said, maybe let me start from verse 20 so we can have understanding. And Jesus said, that which cometh out of the man, that defiles the man. And then in the 21st verse, he said, from within, out of the heart of men proceeds evil thoughts, adulteries, fornications, murders. In the next verse, the Bible said, thefts, covetousness, wickedness, deceit, lasciviousness, and evil eye, blasphemy, pride, foolishness. In the next verse, all these things, or all these evil things, come from within and defile the man. Just for the sake of understanding, can I use the opportunity to read this in my language from verse number 21? The Bible said in the verse number 21, focus place, let's work. The Bible said, we're talking about 13 things, so follow here. Number one, we nipa muna kume muna niema makuba kudumiensa. Now these dumiensa things we are talking about have been outlined in the word of the Lord as weight. And atunembone ifriba. Number two, he goes to the next verse and talk about Ayrifasam and Ibribriya Mumoyonsi Sia Kuhye and Ponea Bususam Ahantai and Nkwasiasam. The Bible makes a very clear reiteration and contrast highlighting of 13 things in the book of Hebrews, chapter number 12, verse number 1. The Bible calls or names this as weight. Weight. If I'm traveling to, just like my mother, she traveled to the United Kingdom. Whilst you are traveling, you have been allocated and prescribed and allowed weight or baggage allowance. So they give you the allowance of baggage. If it is 23 kilos each bag, or if it is 32 kilos each bag, they give you anything above that, you are in excess. They call it overweight. The Bible said in Hebrews chapter 12 verse 1, the Bible said, he calls it weight. You will focus on that thing because I have a very important assignment this morning. The Bible calls it weight. Wherefore, listen, we have also a cloud, a great cloud of witnesses that have compassed us, surrounded us. Let us lay aside every weight. Everybody say weight. I'm telling you why Ghana is referred to as a Christian country. But when you look at our fruits and nature, we look like an atheist nation. Mishabanwa, yes, or Ghana, Hanwa, yet, Tese, Nipa, Yepuera, De, and then no cry. The reason is because of weight. Weight. Weight. When you say overweight, kunipa. Yeah. You can die of being overweight. Diabetes, the doctors will tell you, it comes from, you know, a poor lifestyle, and one of that poor lifestyle habits is weight. Weight. One of the things you may deal with is high blood pressure. Weight can kill you. You can die of excess weight. Without anybody, you know, bringing you to you, I am saying to you that you can die of excess weight. You can also die from being underweight. If you lose too much weight, you can die. Also, yeah, losing too much weight, you lose, you know, a lot of things. You lose potassium, you lose magnesium, you lose calcium, you lose, you know, human albumin. You lose, you will go until you lose blood. One day, so weight is a thing I'm talking about. Follow me, please. You may be seated. I'm taking a bit of time. It is weight that is pulling people aside. So the other day, Jesus, whilst he was teaching in his outline, made a very interesting submission in his word whilst he was teaching. Make sure that you enter into the straight gate. There are a lot of people who are trying to enter into that kind of gate, and the Bible is making interestingly categorically sound. Please, they are telling them straight away. Make sure you enter into that gate. Don't miss that opportunity. Make sure you enter into that gate. So Paul, when he was writing in the book of Jude is only one chapter before Revelation. In the third verse, he said, when I give heed to write unto you, he said, it was necessary for me to write to admonish you concerning the common faith, that you contend earnestly for the faith. Christ sumo ayesu mi say anweya echira semuno, we will have shocks of our lives. Ye kwesi de bi ebetena hasi e baba besum nyame ne womu etie ye ifri wiase afane na metimi edimensensi mebu aka akira wo se yimututu wono anyame nimye na mekabi bisa ema wadwene no enkone nam. Let me narrow me. Me a menu wakasa kwasi da bia me kobon sam jimu a me enya me nwanwa. No, if you don't sit down to analyze your life in that spectacle, I think you have deceived yourself. Yeah. Bible said the yenis who jina hono. He that thinketh his standard should be where least he falls. If you don't see it now, it means for men and number who also know how said you woke up. I hear what you need to say, you know, I met an apostle whilst I traveled. He looked at me, he said, I never liked you. I never liked you. I felt like you have a problem with everything. Until one day, I was listening to a message you have captioned, put your house in order. And in that message, you talked about self-introspective analysis. Tnase na wankasa kari wa brabo wa kuma wa jene. He said, when I sat down and started analyzing myself, I realized that I was not born again. Apostle says he is not born again.

is your life? Very serious. Serious analysis. Dianese Ujina Hono, 1 Corinthians 10:12. Faith should beware, lest he fall. If it is not true, what is the use of Matthew chapter 7 and verse number 21? Can somebody tell me the use of that scripture? Tell me the use of that particular scripture. As ma me kan ye nye no kura. Bible no adi free fi ba ye no we ewum. Enye wo mo ese mi se wuradie wuradini na na be ko ahini yenim. Nemum de wo ye echa no wo soro na pe we na esom vas wo ne se. Woni woni Kristo fo. Wo mo a wo mo so wo mo gi asem ni di. Woni wo mo na e kasa. Enye wo mo bompaye in the English version. Not everyone that saith unto me, Lord, Lord, shall enter into the kingdom of heaven. We should be able to analyze. We are doing a serious analytical assessment in here. There is a serious thing we are dealing with here. Sit down. Ube to me a bunch anyway with all kikiki for 10, 15, 20 years. But you are pleasing yourself. If what I'm saying is not true, then what about, you know, continue in verse number 22 of Matthew chapter 7. The Bible says, many, many, not few, many shall come in that day and said, Lord, haven't we prophesied in your name? Many. Bebre, to do on wa beba be kase. And in your name, haven't we cast out devils? And in your name, haven't we done so many wonderful works, including winning of souls, revival, singing, benevolent act, including giving to people? This, he goes further and said in verse number 23, and then will I profess or say unto them, I never knew, not I don't know you. All the time on one hour yet dear who yemina, I didn't know you. I never knew in the past. And I never knew you. But what done in all? Nya chumni ya wanono ya farasini. He's saying that whilst you even gave the biggest tithe, I never knew you. Never. It's not I knew you intermittently sometimes, I know you and sometimes that. No, no. He said, I never. Inimuda inshiyahuda. Talk to me the truth. Baba tena kwasi ya dadi. 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Minimu ye. Miti miya preachi ya 7 services on a Sunday. Question. Said you nipang kwatesem framan. 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O man gana nwa wode she wonsan. 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Will he be asking questions about how you please yourself and you had some self-gratification? Or will he be happy because you did his will? Should we entertain you?
Because if you want to know, church is doing a lot of entertainment. Church is doing a lot of entertainment. Theoretics, gimmicks, acting, pretense. There are so many people that are very good at it. Pretense. A lot of entertainment. Ope baby entertainment wopa. It is the music ministry of the church. Those days, God apostolic by near your mofra, mami, a pijamu, manumosua, when you be traveling. When he lift a song, me basic song. Every say, oh yeah, na doya, do so, my, just a simple song. Who did you say, to me beating your manachi? If I say me be someone, a Christopher Moorhead now, say to me no way. Hey, I say na me be some. You point you more 2 weeks than you know. The song dies. It dies. Dies off. I'm asking you why we are still singing Charles Wesley. All for who seek the land above. Captain of Israel's host. And God, why are we still singing it? Some people knew God in a different way. In a different way. He is speaking to us concerning wait bit me at now when nine soa when nine be peche bibi wait here now ya the soa we it me see mu anya on and tibiu bibi will wait. Kaya yo for ya bisa o ma yeso mo ye betimi di bibi aso a wontimi ntuo nan. There is a weight on your head. On your head. Wuni wo yiri timi nya akasa akasa. You are trying to pretend as if everything is fine, but the weight will expose you. The weight. A wife can stay with her husband for 3 months and there is no proper communication. But the wait. It, when he was speaking in Mark, the things he is saying in the book of Mark are wait. And I'm going to take my time for the whole thing is 13, so I will take the next 2 weeks. Maybe let me do 2 weeks, it's 6 weeks actually. And then I deal with two on Sunday. I deal with two on Tuesday. Two on Sunday. Two on Tuesday. So that we can be able to. What's it you pen mo? Nakume mo. Number one, Adrian Bonnie. You wait. Born again. But not Junin yet. Talking in tongues. Adwa Adrian Bonnie. This, he was not speaking to unbelievers. Made off for us, umbra. Ocean combat or our dream pony. Yeah. Wait! There is a wait. He's talking about the wait. Yeah. Nibamu! Nakume mu, na dream pony. There are 13 things. Yeah. That's six. I remember a British prime minister who, you know, had a political campaign nicely speaking to the people. And then didn't know that his microphone was still on. After shaking the people and all that, the assistant asked, what was that interaction for? It's just a bigoted woman. There's a stupid woman who is trying to interrupt. And this woman is supposed to be an old woman who have followed the Labour Party all her life.
grandfather was labor, father was labor, she is labor, she is over 80 something years old, and the prime minister brought the weight out, called the woman bigoted. And the camera, the microphone exposed the weight. Wait! 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Tell me, ubefer Christo Yesu dini ye ura no krajin kwa. 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You as a child of God, I want to ask you, what have you been able to achieve as a Christian all these years? And I'm not talking about money, food, all these physical material things. I'm talking about virtue. Virtue. Before Christ, nami yensa bruni, nami yensi kuboni, nami yewudini, nankami yentoko peni, nka akame kwe siye dame vahoncha. I'm talking about virtue. Analyzing your personal life. This is what we are talking about here on a Sunday morning. This is a very important service. If we anyone can with the anekriso some more ha. I'm telling you, what the anything I'm eating me vab visa was I had the award you ba and one who Christ was some. I'm sorry. Emoha. What do you say? Nyame bonipa ho ban. 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Because abosom ni timi ye bi. Ya nyame nketo an wo mutimi ye bi obi pe ba wo mutimi mani bi. Won ti bi da. Emoha. The Bible calls God a Diana. That's what tune for. When you mean yet can and dine one woman. A Diana. And you who are Tia. So when there's a right, what the Spirit of God does is that He gives us the grace to take away the excess weight that somebody is carrying. And so in Romans chapter number 1, the Bible made a submission in verse number 2. Let's start from verse 16 where he said, I am not ashamed of the gospel, which is the power of God unto salvation. Romans 1:16. Yeah, it is the power of God unto salvation to everybody who believes, first to the Greek, first to the Jew, and then to the Greek. Then in verse number 21, where the Bible talks about, that we knew God, but we did not glorify Him as God. Neither were we thankful, but we became vain in our imagination, and our foolish heart was darkened. When you get to verse number 26, the Bible made a submission. Listen to the word of the Lord. For this cause, God gave them up to vile affections. For even their women did change their natural use into that which is against nature. In my language, in this verse, listen to that. Osi winti wenyankupon cha woma eniwo akono. Go to verse 28. In the 28th verse, the Bible made a submission. Osi said here, when most wakura wenyankupon ewo nimdi munti wenyami cha woma ajia emfra. The first one, it was a new akono. The second one is Adria Emfra. You will be shocked in this service. There are rapists sitting here. I'm not talking about rapists who want the Lord to transform them. I'm talking about perverted believers who want to sink deeper into perversion and sin. I'm telling you, I am your pastor.
bia wode a fasem nun so wa okon na mentwe wo mewura dom nem uchu mutai heaven mesu be kobi mark it anywhere uchu mutai heaven will be kobi yeah be ma metena mama medwini said this is life na no any. When I was in the United States and I heard of the death of the fine Ghanaian businessman who had passed on, I paid tribute quietly because I have not met the man personally, but I have experienced the works and his impact. Amazing, astute man. But would she say, would the bet to? Would the bet to? It's your baby and the papa na koto. Any fear ye ni free mwa then I could tumwa command a beba form. Empower daso any baby kitu ebia ya dini pediano akano akuranwa. Yeah. You should be thinking. A juma de ye be ye ben yes can be. Question and what chile no DMBU. And you may be on my own saying young cabia the Miki can ya soon in Faso. Uti a fashion utimus when ya dime bears 200 or Ghana near Bruchi Babia or Cas who is kept busso. A person be some bitchina come in a walker say. Who was Hanny and my win at Who be Munus and near maybe you wouldn't see it was a blessing anymore.

anope ye frami Isaac Jesse. I some power 106.5 FM. Odo radio na toa emfa wonsa nkade. 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Ted some team mem ni wo. The 9th month of 2023.

I am a one who will be present and a pay. 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I said, Uncle Machidia. I see a pa. 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Reverend Sia Obey Amwa Kamala. 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

0: Radin on well radin and coupon sawomo bonia for ne kekandia ura court or a copy divorce. 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
0: 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yawati marriage is beautiful a beautiful in fact when you met the right person it's beautiful telling you first month now so who say you are in a good position God will grant you the grace to set the pace and run the race or don't make it Mi boye sudini Obi pese wo chinchin mo nsa je waade ye nano peya Asa wo do radio na to ana wutie mi and sompa 106.5 FM second serve jumedi led by my father the 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danyum enche me na me ka chero September on the 3rd September, month of fruitfulness. Ube wubi, awon ube wubi, awarien ube wubi. Canada. Sarah, the how many years and son of Abraham, the how many years? The Lord that we worship, the Lord that we have put our trust in Him. He's a miracle working God. He's a miracle working God. It's nothing too hard for Him. He can do it exceeding and abundantly. Above all, what you think and what you ask. Sister, I come at you. And open me, put yes, you didn't say when I'm in your own century. Show it to the sun come. Pedaya Cassia or Dominia Cassia. What do I about to a camichum? It was yes, Christo Tinema. Sooner or sooner, I'd be pending when you soon. I feel the praise of God already.
1: Yes,
0: hey! If you dear be a swammer, Manti, where Momanti Fufre, your remo teddy, hey, acid and your chum, Owe your chum, Yari your chum, and Imguasi your chum, and which are your chum, we yesu Christo Tinema. 2020 says, be a bayer fine BPS, month of fruitfulness, a bayer casero. Toy about told me, mammy. 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

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At least shada baby e keka kona be ma ohwe na be keka ko confusion here be se 1 week 1 month na ye nkasa de ane no wa ye hu jimi fu medo de na efis ba no to flower be dia bre crof auto cars departure awade no ba wari e me mo bi mo hu nkasa e se awade e ba de wi wari ane akwina court no.

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Talk us and for me, Sufi and Casama Betana front. 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

chapter 10 and verse 19. The Bible says, listen, I have given you authority so that you can walk on snakes. I have given you authority to trample upon snakes, scorpions, and to overcome all the power of the enemy. Nothing will harm you. Nothing will harm you. 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

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A wa bia ni radio ne de ya to some power 106.5 FM. September September me she utri sun ko month of fruitfulness. Can you just imagine? 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You better.

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So, trample upon serpents, scorpions, snakes, our walk. Overcome. 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Come and see deliverance. Pay deliverance mama amenesa. Here mo yo Jesus Christ din me na ma me gugu from gbigbira na ya ma me na wo gina ona nya me din nsa aka na sister wo hia wo je wo hia fa wo di o aye bompa ya na ha na me tra radio ni so akasa gine nenge kalan kala ma ba.

Better radio sound. The town and Majin Pie Bonnie be ye the studio line to my, ye the studio line to my friend and Majin Pie Bonnie be now. Before my come across 7, Yami BM and call for 7. Abbe will be Ubi or Adiane Ben or Tom, Tom Bunkum, Bunkut, Kunkutte, Abetia, Nisani, a man or Tom or Broninesso. Before my come across 7, Yabo. Moment is Cafonco from my minister. Behind diamond workers. I'm talking to you about somebody or no or that kind of capacity to rent a place for his workers or for her workers. If you be the radio, why not the radio so easy this? You buy Jesus Christ to dinner. Me say my amen or jay any. And I'm a bomb by a man what? Bruno now to a dear was son of Bruno, sa Bruno no so. I pray for my child once ya. Well, Jesus Christ to dinner. Me bomb by a and a test September, a month of fruitfulness. I declare 2026 be a bear fine. Me say radia basa radi to me. When you free a dumun quad. 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I was a mra Yesu Christo ni nesunya fuono. When they were getting to the other side, the wind began to blow. The wind began

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He that cometh unto him must believe that he is, and he is a rewarder of them that diligently seek him. Ah, sister, onyame betua wo kai ye papa papa papa awrade ntua wo kai ye. I'm talking about Inshiradi and Amao. Running to your car. I swear to Pia, a botia, what you my botia was sicker, a botte, my baby at Toba houses of my bread, me men in aye jamain for, me men in aye basa, me men in aye what 3 4, obia as no bia and a papa sister. Poor Jesus Christ, didn't he? Me man in aye vagabond. Me man now for what you may be in aye chacha for unqua. Aswachi biya botia woma me dum sa aswachi no me brasa aswachi. The Bible says when Jesus Christ emra Jesus Christ sorry and I say peace be still what ah radin yankopon what tiam from ano what Mark chapter 4 verse 35 one more but I say what tiam my God what tiam 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And say granu great trip. Ba money. A bomb master degree at the little kiosk. Ya bay gro e koso. 0260 196064 0260 196065. 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
0: 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O Jesus Christ, may God grant you retentive memory. 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Ewurade ma won twa o Jesus Christ dinem. Hello. Hello? Hello?
2: Hello?
0: Yes.
2: Good morning.
0: Good morning, my mommy. I'm going
2: to go to the house. I'm going to go to the house.
0: Amen. 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
2: Good morning.
0: Good morning, oh mommy.
2: Dokas.
0: Amen. 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Said you all kind Radiman Embremuma Ukuno Embremuma Busia. I will use Christ to dream. I have some power 106.5 FM. Second service, you may was a good led by my father, the prophet Dr. Govio Drew. Hello?
3: Hello, Papa.
0: Yeah, my mommy, I'm
3: home. Good morning.
0: Hey, mommy, I'm here.
3: I'm here.
0: Mammy Abraham Pai and there's all uncas wa baby. The old kind in our Radin Yama we used to Christo Dinimo. As your bonnier to send me. That was it. Hello?
4: Hello?
0: Yeah, good morning.
4: I'm not going to be able to do it.
0: Jina suni ya mompa ya. Mami Abraham bomb pa yesen come to Abraham. Bible says God send his word and the word do as he said. I prophesy in the name of Jesus. Radem fan and san kan radem fa found di wagie. On pai wagie ne found di ni ayaresa. 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Hello.
5: Hello. Good morning.
0: Good morning. Me do back call there.
5: Auntie
0: Joyce, oh here. And then I'll present your mother.
5: I'm tired. I'm tired. I'm
0: tired. I'm tired. I'm tired. I'm tired. Oh, I lost it. Hello?
6: Good morning.
0: Good morning, sir.
6: You know, also, Insurance Council. I'm a two program, Malam Jansi.
0: Wow, Malam Jansi, from where? A bumpire with Jesus Christ. 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Ah, there shall be a revival, restoration, recovery, replenishment, restitution once again. 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The grace of God found you. 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
0: I want if I come to one. Me bomb pie ma what? 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Bomb pie away, yes, you crystal didn't say radianu yam and toso, a radiadum toso, a radin was ran toso, a radin chat of one, yes, you crystal dinner. A radin shra, my mammy. At of over Bawatek, welcome to you. 0260196065 0260196065 0260196065 0260196065 0260196065 0260196065 0260196065 0260196065 0260196065 0260196065 0260196065 0260196065 0260196065 0260196065 0260196065 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Hello. Hello.
8: Hello.
0: Yes, Pacho. 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
8: Me kase fi adenta.
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8: Oh mawari amai.
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8: Let peace,
0: Matty,
8: let peace,
0: Matty, Matty, Matty, Matty,
8: just peace in my mind.
0: Matty, I will do that. I'll pray for you. Pajo Brose,
8: Asanta,
0: Mammy, Asanto, I didn't ask my mom pie amount. Mammy, Asanto, I'm a pump pie away, yes, you did it more. Dear me, pass me bomb pie and a binny. 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Me boy Jesus Christo dirin. 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I command peace to enter into your marriage. She peace say mbra wabusu ya, mbra wawari mo. Baby biara ukunu ne kra e chichira kwa ko dimi chichira ne kra ne sa bro. I am for a common dining semo. 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Rade ma or some dear Mirawadi, my dominant. Amen. Hello?
9: Hello, I'm a friend.
0: Credit in this and Kafra.
9: Mat,
0: what for a frown? Janason, I'm a mom. The bomb pie will pijawa while we were burying bomb pie pijawa. You manu sick as a meradin your own century. No oko wa unwashum dim uber will say Hebrew for money be a dominant. Amen. Hello, me, mammy, dear, and I'll be say radiama.
9: Pacha,
0: Ah, me dear, me say, empire be say, me say, empire be say, na me pa bo amamo.
10: Nikna
0: yen me bian, try me chance. You are saying it's never. Fish, you can send me my bassa. Mm. Mm. Mm. Mm. Mm. Mm. Mm. Mm. Mm. Mm. Mm. Mm. Mm. Mm. Mm. Mm. Mm. Mm. Mm. Mm. Mm. Mm. Mm. Mm. Mm. Mm. Mm. Mm. Mm. Mm. Mm. Mm. Mm. Mm. Mm. Mm. Mm. Mm. Mm. Mm. Mm. Mm. Mm. Mm. Mm. Mm. Mm. Mm. Mm. Mm. Mm. Mm. Mm. Mm. Mm. Mm. Mm. Mm. Mm. Mm. Mm. Mm. Mm. May God bring peace in your marriage. Free and echo, Sikasa metoye, ye dear Babu Kunzem, and Yama betoye, will you assume dear Babu Sian Adunti? Amen. Hello?
11: Hello?
0: Good afternoon, Mammy Apuma.
11: Bajose.
0: Mama mi no
11: I want to
0: And this is the Jinasun Mompire, ma'am. Do be a point of contact. Your friend is saying
11: Eric Opata.
0: Eric
11: Opata.
0: Me bompire, ma'am. Why? Me bompire, where Jesus Christ would name a man. This is Bompire said, Radin Straufi. Oma. Baby, be a record rather than can it to come and refuse with you, Sudinimo. Oh, my beware. Bemana wajo, Banabosono, a rather senior wakaya titia, titim titim, maybe been top antisisi banoso, no umbrefi. No fadia was a shaman on a famano. A dominant amen. When you are written when you and I don't mow, I real so our sister. Higher some power 106.5 baby. 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
0: Yes, sir.
1: Bato, me to program no.
0: Bato, mate.
1: Yeah, bato, me so, ma wana sem ni mpita sem. 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
0: Bato, where was it?
1: From Clifford.
0: Clifford. 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
0: Hane ya de jume diye ni na abisi As a matter of fact ya kolis ni na abisi Clifford me bom paye se radin sira wati Let there be a divine speed, divine connection Let there be an opening door, opportunity Pray that God will grant you opportunity Sika nye ye, sika semi nye ye Awariye ni nye ye wo yesu dream adumiti, amen Aye, Shumpa 106.5 FM Second service jume diye ni wasugu sui Led by my father, the prophet Dr. Kofi Udu Alabasta International Ministry Oh, pay and crab at any beer. Yasunity.
2: I'm a name, come
0: with. Who's a sorry bear? Alabasta International Ministry.
2: Yes, so feed him.
0: Yabapani prophet, Dr. Kofi Udu. Papa, we love you. Too much. One mama written in Alabasta International Ministry, Tessano. 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Udru an hour kasa Alabasta International Ministry. Every Wednesday, beer Forest and Bible Kessie. 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I can Bible prophetic and kiya yes, so I saw the Muhammad. Tessano. 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Alabasta International Ministry. Achiaman. Estate Muope. Alabasta International Ministry. Pong Katamanso. Go Alabasta International Ministry. Pong Katamanso. Filling station or Shell filling station. 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Alabasta International Ministry, Sapema. 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Drew Sapema Junction. Now, Motofo no catch on, say, Okwa Alabasta International Ministry, Pe Alabasta City, Omodo Obekwa Street. 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Ya sore ne ben school park. 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
1: One of Afeno Makin's boys called Muzambir shot and killed one boy who was about 1 kilometer or 2 kilometers away from where the issue was happening. He knows him, ask me if I'm lying. Call him and ask me if I'm lying. Me, some of my boys, when they misbehave, I just sack him. Don't come and follow me. I don't want you to follow me. He's a minority leader. He can't be harboring these boys around him. He's my brother. If nobody can advise Afeno Makin, he's my childhood friend. Me, I will tell him in his face, you can't keep those boys. Wawa. He knows Wawa. All the boys. I grew up with them. Wawa them were in town fighting people. I cut them off. You cannot keep these people. Around you as the minority leader and expect me to make peace and to be laughing. It is not going to happen. The three people who were killed are all Gumwa people. One of his boys shot and killed Abeku. What I'm telling you is that one person even died about 2 kilometers away. These guys knew a motorbike. When they saw the guy, there were many people standing there. He saw him. He called him. He said, don't come close to me. When the guy moved, he just shot him in public. Shot and killed him there. Point blank. Shot and killed him.
0: Wo wie ye no wa man ensem no anso ho no a wo se wo pese wo bisa se Ghana Police Service se se training na ye de ma security adwumayefo no eye wo mo adwumayefo no wo mo ye ne sen training no wo mo 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
1: Look, I'm a very tough guy. The whole Ghana police cannot lie when I'm involved in something. And the Putu MP cannot lie. These people, he knows the boy who shot and killed somebody in Pomaze follows him. He's one of his boys. The police who came to the place, my brother, the police who came to the scene with live ammunition. They didn't ask any question. They just came and started firing to kill people. When people went to police headquarters, physically attacked a suspect, what did police do? Police couldn't do anything. The next day, they called them and said, come and let me be. After there was pressure on social media that the police... that some people had gone to the police headquarters to attack a suspect. After the backlash, they went and issued a statement that they're going to arrest the guy. And when the guy came, they said they should make peace. The constitution stands on discrimination. If somebody can go to the police headquarters, attack a suspect, beat him in the suspect in the presence of police at the police headquarters, and the next day, the only thing they did was peace. Anybody who tries, we will beat the person and make peace.
2: Well, I mean, you're a lawmaker.
1: They beat people at the police.
0: Ain't he Gomwa Central, Mrasebe Jenino, no? And now ya will be called Bo Bia soon or police headquarters, idiot. Womas a woman conquered Simcunya. Now, one more has assumed Jibber Bans will be at two will be dear. One dear or no so dear, no more pesa woman than a far quam for frost or say, at an train and I ye canoe. A ye a binuman a year, Juma de Mawamo. Now, obi dear badia dear, woman bought to a guana, and no aya simbisa. Kwame Asari obeying aka plus honorable member Ewo Gomwa Central and a tailing king.
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0: 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One fat ne passport, a young crata with me two crying, and found me to quarter honum. 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
2: The problem really is that access to the Supreme Court is practically open to everyone. There are just one or two situations where the Constitution has been interpreted to mean that. I think when an appeal is being made against a decision on whether an election of members of parliament or something like that. And it's been interpreted to mean that it ends in the Court of Appeals. So there's no right of appeal to the Supreme Court. Any case, you name the most trivial case that gets started in the magistrate court. If the person has the time. So sometimes from when the case started on the writ to when it arrives in the Supreme Court, you're counting things like 8 years.
1: No. Aye, ma me so fa yakufu kane chief justice e bi esa se mi so e wi en wo san be preto mu se na eduba bi kura ne asa aka se se ye nyato aba ne yi mampani a e wo se na so afo no wo yi wo mo fa kese na free badwafie we nyina no was a running shada and seen his happino, nanina, on the a canny praying a prince. Ya na, your funny said, Jama, a say a fan who deal, say a ye gen, would it, she said, Ocano.
2: That of IEN, which is similar to mine, is that it is not right that president be compelled to pick a certain number of people from parliament to be ministers. And in fact, he shouldn't be able to do that, because one of the most sensitive aspects of it is simply that parliament has oversight of the executive. And yet, at the same time, you're sitting there with them and making rules, but they are your colleagues during lunchtime and so on and so forth. And it's not necessary. There are a lot of qualified people out there who can also independently work as the executive legs of the president.
1: Any awotie eh ma me so fa yakufu ya so mpaka se ya bo akiri e de amawo
3: 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Sompa 106.5 FM Accra. 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
4: Even those who want declaring this, nobody will resist, okay? Nobody. In fact, everybody is hoping that we should be able to declare this. I'm saying they are going to mobilize international support, local support, and just redevelop the area into more livable spaces. And so we start by counting the number of kiosks. They are all kiosks. Look at them.
5: Yeah.
4: They are all kiosks. So somebody is living in this. If, and then leave the frontage. Leave the frontage, do roads, do public toilets, and then washrooms for them, and then eatery. And then once we do that, they will move. And when they move, we will clear everything that is there. We'll move the military in to clear it, and nobody will be able to find fault with us.
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4: I think I really don't understand why we still talk about this issue this way, in the sense that the IMF report that you made reference to does not say that Gold Board made the loss, say the central bank. It says that it sits on the central bank book, says that it is not good for the central bank, and central bank must not be involved in that. Very clear in that. So from where is the debate that Gold Board made a loss? That's one way of looking at it. The second way is looking at it this. We forgot that the Gold Board was an agent that bought gold for the central bank. So that's why we, at the press conference, explained very clearly that these losses, A, sit in the central bank book. Many people agree that it should not have sat there. It should rather be absorbed by government in its budget.
0: Director of Research at the Ma Institute of Economic Affairs, IEA, openi kwa chef wa jume kwe wadanua, ebe shishe mufa, yen shishe bibimo, ma emwa yen yinaso main. 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
6: A constitution, you know, chapter 7, article 55, any political parties act 2000. You say, I'm a man who I'm ready, and I'm a man who I'm ready, and I'm a man who I'm ready, and I'm a man who I'm ready, and I'm a man who I'm ready, and I'm a man who I'm ready, and I'm a man who I'm ready, and I'm a man who I'm ready, and I'm a man who I'm ready, and I'm a spending of political parties and candidates, no, a costro. The Toso, a bill, you need spending limits, a spending limit, no, just a you need Scadua, or be a pre, a conya woman who will be to me a day, I any campaign. 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
3: Five FM across Sunny Prem to break us here, Bono, and our Sungua Wooty and Yako and some Fufro Emu. Ghana Civil Aviation Authority. Wamo dia tu just say no credda and send some who do be an ansimu. A year, a jumuqua, a friend of Ghana Air Traffic Safety Electronics Association. Uchanitia, your friend of Garcia. 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
1: 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When we quite na see any penny for she aye meeting sasa drink. And a beto mu se Ghana AIDS Commission set 2025 for no. 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
2: The 2025 HIV estimates and projections, which is done by the Ghana AIDS Commission and report came out this year, you can see that for Western region, we have about roughly 23,000 plus people that we estimate are living with the virus in the region. If you look at our new infections, it has reduced slightly from somewhere around 992 persons newly infected with HIV. What this means is that if you should do further breakdown, it means that every day we are getting at least 3 people getting infected in the region. HIV treatment is working, but then we cannot make any gain if the treatment that is working is being in a way counterworked with new infections. And so new infections is key for us, because if people are still getting infected, then it means that our ambition to end AIDS by 2030 becomes a bit challenging for us.
1: Orua Antonio Francis, wano wadi ni juma Western Regional Technical Coordinator Edema Ghana is Commissioner Jume Kuno. 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
3: The month of August 2026, tomatoes, more specifically fresh tomatoes, recorded the highest inflation rate at 158.3%, displacing ginger for the first time in several months. But ginger still recorded a very high inflation of 128.3%, which is the second highest. And this is followed by shrimps with inflation of 67.1%, mango with inflation of 57.7%, and then we have parking space and other services with inflation of 40%. So ladies and gentlemen, at the market level, price swings for individual items were even sharper.
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5: I'm saying about from Mr. Bosset, a far agriculture, so as I great concern there, any health, any way will be Nifanyago. The Romona and Agri from Penny for the Homie said, if you are a man named Lamondo and Mufuno, Tondo Mufuno and Mutramona and Edgins and the Transubmono, now my sister Bimiko, only the Bibo Tono Mabo. And you will say, I don't want to say, maybe my sister in the Babu, I'm not Mr. Tramono. Said, I want a more and from Mono, because I went to Thailand and I Vietnam, no, to other Mufra. Difference is one is all my sister. What do you come on? Hona a bonko. And it's also 3 years then, sir. Which I'm not Ghana for so to make the local rice. And it's in India, a shame Ukraine, a man, the DVD back and there, a bear, a South African financial, my own, so an international standard.
4: Enti na was raban se womwa se de be na school feeding for no so beto le car rice no no ne boefo esa ye papa nutritious ewie ye na akuafo no so e de womo de to so ne munda se bi mra bio womo da onabo ase no no womo che se jankada ase anwumre na anopa de obedi nso no wo.

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2: 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His condition is very poor. The situation is quite critical. It's not only the fires that are actually affecting directly the orangutan populations, but also leaving them without any food or water.
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2: Ani ye demo ampa. De se se die, adutwam Atlantic International University, America memu, abo Dr. Dujemfi Babaso, honorary degree as a professor in biology in herbal medicine. 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I am more.
0: Oh, Mr. Minim wife ye kopa wo. 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
2: Ena nkrahanso obepiem e wo pokuase mayra kwa no so. Fra doctor 0244774282
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5: Na wun kasa me si ayo fita sa srecha huma. 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
4: Enti na wo si e fei. Na Yas total care gel toothpaste. 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
5: Oh yes, and Kretrodo. Yas Herba, Yas Whitening, and the Yas Total Care Gel Toothpaste, and the brush, Abuzian Chamfa.
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7: 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Yam Sakom Nadino, and it's a was so. 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
12: 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In a world filled with pressure, emotional burdens, broken relationships, and silent struggle, Sompa Rhapsody emerges as a timely and transformative radio counseling program designed to bring healing, clarity, and hope to individuals and families. 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

0: 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Ai ayesom delight. Yedia bro, Monday to Friday, 1 p.m. to 3 p.m. sharp. Oh, neshesh so. Frobi, nakashani se Abna Ruthie. I was sompa 106.5 FM. Oh, this sompa delight, ha bro. Thank you, baby.
1: 106.5. In the stillness of the morning, before the noise of the day begins, there is a sound rising. A sound of prayer, a sound of power, and a sound of victory.
2: Yamawakwaba was some perfect service. I was some party vile some par reduce.
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0: Why stop? What's wrong with power? What do you mean? My man so invested is locked up. Even if I'm cooking, it's coming here, baby. But what's wrong? You could park a car no more. Come three just set up for what's ever trying. Your boat, you know, so dear, but you insist if you know that baby and Sammy, you know, behind it, it is it to Jackie. Hey, we had a crack rabbit around them. Then, you know, she survived all these things. You see, a idea, and says, oh, Bermano. Oh no, Bano, it was someone I'm going to be too. Then Pimpy, Mr. Warren, I was to go on a bois. One in Kuala, anyone, sister, a dangerous, some of my check a crack. Then a yana commitment, you know, every Italian physician, Italy. The stress. But Kuala won't be on the known Kuala, let's build our future together. And I'll say for better or for worse, you know. And to be someone for say, I don't want stress, I didn't know, wouldn't want nah.
1: Oh, we do. Sorry, can you? I am a wedding now.
0: Yeah, no, I am on for fair. Because you see, when me my full life, man, cause I'm going to me. When I want to write my book, you love it. That's why I share. Now you have to make sure. Seven days, you call your wedding. 28 years, me on the 14th of August, 1998. Now you have me baby, the baby, no 20. Was 33 years prepare pa. After you imprime in Fina, which has the more Zianka than any more Zianka. I tell my story for people to just to know. It is a man, I can say, building a home, no. Build a home, yes, we are being in a classic home. We can build a classic home. With sexual appetite in ya, and moi, you know, uncommodium communication is very, very, very important. We are uncle concerned, we have our own in communication, appreciation. So come on the ground to be man. Ah, because I did it. I like, oh, I say, ah, I tell you what I say. I just feel crack catching this every day. Effort to appreciate. And to be honest, remember, Oban knows, ah, me queen, when you see car, but I said, give me a piano. Effort. A man should not put a bomb in such a way, say, wisdom and good. I've told you, say, semi, I'm on your way. And if you're on your way for 100, the circle. And to a man, therefore, I say, see, if you're a dear, they are smarter than men. Because I don't debia. Over here, physics can if you don't know, Mira. That no mean me, I mean, the Caribbean day. Etwa. Etwa background, who is going your bubble? How did you get it? What I say? It is appreciate the woman who, like we are, no, because more fear boomer. And then to call the bibeba, anything you give at the bar, know how
1: to handle them.
0: See, my mother said. Before where you know build your home near the idea, what you can. But in your home, you know, it was so it's many and varied, so many factors. Who building cool? They saying, oh man, all young, they may be anyone there born in that. I don't just have any time, but many people may I just show no. And anyway, you made dinner, okay, crab, you'll be able to know. This is what I should have done. And see, home building idea, it depends on whom you know. Tram or trans here, and trans some planning here. Because some of the plans can fail. That they mean they failure, you know. 2015, a failure. From June 3rd, ABC, until said I'm gonna appear frame chair me car, no. And then in February started bomb 2021. Then he might be come out to watch the I just so for being in any area. And give me train feelings, sir. And where the animal be the. So now we're busy. A lot of people also promised. 80, said Tarana come here. Or you be an oil yank, we could be Jamiaco, Sabi, or a bank or maybe a good print and maybe a man after a man is about to Debbie and Palani International. There are so many factors among for at the building home. It's not about money only. Affection, come home,
1: yeah,
0: best giving, come home, and do you any maybe brave, which means, sir, I think you know,
1: sir, Connor Bonnie, not about you. Say, maybe Bibi Naudi, yeah, of a patch
0: of women who Palani age, coming home, Palani age, age in my.
1: Yeah.
0: Because who can papa my own for man my AB brie? So example, she need be brie.
1: And then Obi be 3 months old. Obi 3 months.
0: And then a dumbo. Then a dumbo is a problem with you. But who say you should try and call a teenage pregnancy? Yeah, they are never. Who will be there? God, but from Benjamin, can't show. If you are quite over. I play any, set up your 16 years. And I'm 17 years now in for a protocol year. So only 17 years, you know. At the couple and age, you were 20 now to do count age. At that time, now we'll be at 36. That's why I was afraid I don't know so ever. So, one could just say, you say, no, say, oh, bah. The family are attractive. Why you been a catcher? Why you between this and you know, Akakoda? And a member, only a man, a woman, worry a man.
1: Okay.
0: No, a giant, Obano, I'm not a thing, Kalana, to buy if you say, oh, yeah, I'm a bra.

0: tumi da kwara be bro e bi o be bana ni poko asisi wo e di ade ade kwara no wo shape bi wo ni akwara ne enhye na entenai enti why ne say ac bi a wo miss wo house help bi a wo ne ne tie so papa no wo chuma bonia wo betumi ni akwara no akwa akwa koda ene kwara nketengiti a wo wo ac no ene no mi tumi hu so papa no o sakati problem bi o because I said 5 years there we are sure say o wo do be 16 grand or wo ya we must be in Colanso, we see almost 16 years. So that I didn't count. So the 20 and so on, and Colanso will be 15. You can be who Colani age, you park a story, men who actually see a canal. But MPP, no sense stories, maybe a happy isolated.
1: Same,
0: maybe I can show mommy, and doesn't sit down, can show mommy, no for anyone or two. Those are the places I say, anyway, I'm a very, very vulnerable part. A Colano age, Gary. Who said who age you are from between a year to 1-6 years? When you're a man, if you're 6, you know,
1: yeah,
0: air corner. Now, so home, sorry, you think it'd be it's in that semi public hair, the idea ever. You only separate to Munina, if you hope. Say, my man, what down, hand in Colonel, what down, you separate to Omo. I just said, Neman, you think it'd be you suddenly dear group, you say, Papa and Mammy,
1: yeah,
0: picture that Joe and Trench, you know, you dear could toast you, and you never be. Oh, she saw one who says money, you know, being in our base, you know. A quack of fast did the amounts. It's 35 years in the ground. There's a woman to come 50 years, right? So, coming with age, you know, because it's how.
1: Oh, my, disclosing much.
0: Last, you know, you have a both of them. I'm a sofa for.
1: Oh,
0: my, I'm a baby. Because they do have a beman want me and show also. And if you look at economic development, negative and positive, they contribute to a language that can replace his bed also. You might take it on a lighter note, but on the social media, social aspect there, because we announce the our Christian principles, you know? And yet, so but they are doing it. So they be brave. People patronize. Who is legal? Ah,
1: Anne.
0: Be brave. Oh, so Obama would the same fans.
1: That be brave. Oh, mon fee na na so mon jine jina hano.
0: Oh, mon jine jina hano.
1: Is it ne wa kwechiri?
0: I want to change
1: your
0: hand. The brother Johnson circle in 1990. Tell my problem, librarians. You know, one of the horror. We only knew Kuba now who changed. Now, Ben, this man doesn't look nice because I worked. So, I did a idea. Who will be a cock of a
2: fat?
0: Yeah, I'm going to bro. There are a lot of things happening. It's wasted on, say, Ben, I know. Only Shasu Dimia. No, she said the same ingredients. I gave you a delay or any young problem or the cock movie. So when you teach also, yeah, but you have to maybe, but sexual abuse in India, it comes from so many factors. It's in Bakorian check it out, you say, minus, yeah, then check it out, yeah, pa. But a man pay for me, brave for me, a mama. We bring soon on papa, a fat mamma bako, a babako. Ah, who said, Colabo House, sir? Already, me, you need me. Not paying any cousin, you need me. 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Or was he having canal sex with them in here?
3: Because he quite ready. You went here, but cut, let me say, 2,000 cities simple. After, we didn't trim for 4 years, a more zing. And I'm worried, no. Traditionally, and see, a woman, you knew me, and I'm in the call Amy, ecologist, and I'm questioning. Now, I have been here by no air canal. Probably, I mean, say, last year, but many mean about so. La Palme for helping to shape society. Maybe okay. In terms of the creative industry, and okay. Also in terms of science. Now marriage, from the biblical point of view, you see, oh, baby, daddy, bad man, high horn, no, I call any name, or yes, I'm okay. What I say, it's her or honor. I'm a quay, I'm a quay, and she. Few women who cock, baby, in a cock, or in Jibaka, and in a chrono. Look, I can say authoritatively in terms of maybe a man who said now, most of the marriages they're going to be being free, assuring teachers in India, maybe. But catch all, say, because I'll be around 1990. And I'm going to teach you, baby, I didn't come up.
1: Yeah.
3: I'm going to.
1: Okay.
3: So now I'm expecting.

0: biwo na chini nya dadi nyina young man am ye adwuma aso for no say that call be keep one of two so charles be young guy very handsome guy no nwa no am say no tua kaka de ma aso for no o ka chiro say o chale dadi jime ho it is true on we aso ya rev no I say say there eh prophecy na ba ba when you don't remember ba eh you who say yakopo akasa chire kwach water forest ko bompa ye no say oba we where you no ana again one down for bit time na so obuwa eh ade o ma se se o ma se se o se tanam ye so aye wa
1: o se se adwuma so ye
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0: 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the consequence na so for buy no anye ye so fi American counselor now counselor one look at the indicators from hand hand na what you say about no circle these people they were compatible what you say they're not compatible. Maybe there are lot of tests you have here, no? Or passing in a high way, most okay, emotional. So emotional, when she becomes emotional, I mean, yeah, maybe I'm maybe the above on that name in our solve. We who say, Kala or be quite a boom, the way I'm missing papaya and mammy, and my name is Sano. I do want my children to see. So, you know, mammy cry, conto cry, and I be sir. That is me.
1: Okay.
0: Who I want me, and you know, in marriage, I always say, why don't you be a dove? 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

0: 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Vickers House Chapel International. Yes, of course. Now, no pay command your morning or same. The number 9, no, it will mathematical magic be. Oh, multiply no by any number. That's a wo idea. Who are the two numbers now? Ubenya 9. HSA symbolizing restoration. A symbolizing restoration into this this month more. Just know that a restoration era did a brown. Who birth baby, but will originality na a yes so na na ha fe I radiation channel. You are getting back into it. And it's a baby na wo nante ya ko do ya. Don't worry. Sign with chibra we radi hono beshi show no wa yo fe into restoration eya wood ya this month that you will work in uncommon testimonies. Chese you will be restored. You will be restored. Into area ye chao papa ye chao. Me produce at nasi. Me fast that Emma Lexta Company Limited, producers of Yas toothpaste, Yas toothbrush. And the 3 butterfly school. 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
1: Antiajua. Some delight.
2: You really take for a radis. Your mamma. Some delight.
1: Monsieur. And round is a video. No, my bonnet, my bonnet, my bonnet, my bonnet, my bonnet, just a masriam, masriam.
0: Chesse, I'm over you.
1: This is their own. Hey,
0: yeah, didn't two. I'm an if I went in to the four. Me
2: too could have pie me.
0: Yeah, then the four. I'm
2: on onji. Now when they
0: hear
2: to me, you hear to me, I'm a video. I'm a video. I'm a video. Bible so say. It's three years.
0: You draw. You draw.
2: It's a night. You're going to crash and one three and run. You're going to call. One send me.
1: I'll send you. Don't worry.
0: Yeah, ripple a of some party light in it, you know. And come the word for me, but for us, I'm about to be my friend, snowball.
2: Okay.
0: Snowballed. And see, Nobody. The word for my starting the year. Are you ready?
3: Yes,
1: you're ready.
3: Okay. You're ready.
0: Bag bag bang.
2: Bang bang.
0: Said
2: the way I'll end it. I am sure the way I'll end it. Oh, ending it short. I mean, ending it short. Uchimua. Not just a sync it. I synchronize it.
0: All right, 80. And let your word for today, no, like I said, no, a snowballed. Snowballed. Auntie, let me quickly get the answer. I mean, the spelling for us. Snowballed. Snowballed. Snowballed. Nadia, when. So, snow, you know, name. S N O W. B A double L E D S N O W B A double L E D snowballed snowballed and TMFA yinema a tier for intent and no I don't know
2: the tier for anti spelling no
0: oh sir and S N O W B A double L E D
2: yeah All right.
0: Share.
2: I do a minko.
0: Hey, Saint Augustine, see, and some yes spelling.
2: Some colors is it here for?
0: It's here for auntie. It's here for Patro. S N O W B A L L E D. Mhm. Personal assistant, you Bobby Waha. My first shout out to my Duchess, and then my cunning tell me you know my man shout out. All right, you're fit here for Emma. Snow, I mean, you're meant here for
2: snowballed. The past tense of the verb snowball, meaning something quickly grew, multiplied, or intensified at an accelerating rate, much like a small snowball rolling down a hill and gathering more snow.
0: Okay, so may what example be? I'll see. A casual chat about a project snowballed into a major new business plan. Aha, and see, yet I am born come on to a view. Now, your chin, you know, your man, are your business kakaka? I mean, a snowball, I increase,
2: okay. Increase,
0: aha, increase, and the synonyms, they be increase, escalate, multiply, spiral.
2: Okay.
0: Okay. Accelerate. It's a snowballed. Snowballed. You say. And you say, will you so increase? Nay, accelerate. Nay, adena. But just yes, them snowballed. Snowballed.
2: If you get to work, okay. See.
0: If you get to work, okay. See. I.
2: And I say, since it's intensified, so
0: intensified.
2: Actually, say, if we mreuma kodindimu. Nay, boko, but afedi.
0: Thank you. And this is here. No, may you come back to. Your friend, you know. Some party lights, you know. Also, they're snowballing. From a heart to a heart to a ODD, you know. And then my snowball, neighbor, it's him. Okay.
2: Good. And all right. I'll be.
0: I was there, dear Pamucho. More use to wear, never. More use to wear, never. Okay. And a
2: crane. Crane.
1: Okay. Okay. 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Yesi a friend of Commander nyenyi afashe. 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
0: Okay.
1: 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E na say council no omuntumi emma afashe na omo person magana ehunu se sansam na ebai na nye no kre. Yesi wa she die a. Wa die uti a. You will not be allowed at the festival. Say oh dreadlock sa. Ye ma o masie. Wa ye rasta. Ye ma o masie. Any hairstyles are who do be ni some dressing be near their dear. Ain't he? I say, once a festival, so dear, honour, man for a display or money, ma. And I'm mostly a central region, so more festivals with whom say a you know, cry friend, masquerades. Now, almost a say, now, yes, a masquerades in a crano, or would you make your mobile be near very strict your money, just and near my hood will be brave. But traditional council, no say, and you know, cray.
0: Okay.
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0: 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She de wa fun wa ye. 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
1: Wow.
0: 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O she da nya guy te se de first no. Any ade nti people were lambasting her under the comment section for the fact post say what me akọ peke pictures ni be from Priscilla page so aba be post wo no ni page so and o san ko post o ne guy no old picture bi time no mu date no ah no mu kisi kisi ni ade na o be post ye and people were like what's the meaning of this
1: oh ni ni say
0: aha nti comment na se no and obi ko post ye say ah why are you so on this guy waware allow him to enjoy his marriage and all that and a lady never responded say I still love him
1: broki achino
0: ain't you know ama people are omu hu say lady no funny trim and now say she doesn't want to move on and now she can't even accept say guy no akọ ware oba fofra na se a whole lot inti no
1: we seriously ohia help ohia psychological help oh because how uri ni panin ni hobby na so no omo be post omo pictures
0: awu
1: wu page asa akọ kana sem it's up all day today
0: I post mu old pictures bi ni oh no
1: it was so omo pinche no mo boa no
0: enti ma ye hu ni se controversy bi keke those are omo ben no omo nko check e up na
1: mistake aye aye tie no ne wa bebre wo ha ye be fa no se tra but e chire no na de so so bebre a break off no enti no we di omo pinche no mo wa no
0: yeah na sister bna e se Lionel Richie ne ho mfa no legendary se legend en so a American musician Lionel Richie ne ho fa no na okobo show last week Saturday se say wenya 77 years since onyini ana wo 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
1: music music retirement in him.
0: What's retirement in him?
1: Music retirement in him. And as long as we're holding between the work corner, yeah, you can go.
0: Hey, he should go and rest. I mean, baby, I want you to be Bruno. Bibi anywhere between me as a son. The impact and no more penny in your money, son. Yeah, man, yeah, man. When you're me, I yet that.
1: Yes,
0: ain't you know,
1: fans? I am not
0: a mum.
1: Yes, and quiet. And I also saw why you used to and wine to no so crap or wish them cry. But how
0: well,
1: aha, into sanet
0: here. Yes,
1: sanitary.
0: Anyway,
1: as long as we are wanting it, then you will put in us, of course, and people will love it.
0: That's true.
1: And I also soon as I issue will cry, Mama won't do.
0: Yeah. You're wishing a speedy recovery. Aye, aye, aye, aye. Na me patro what be afa ye ma me bene so me te so me hunu na is she okay bibia ye safe dear
1: bibia ye fine
0: I never knew say I think who came to obi nebe posi so she's been sick for about 4 years enra she na me kwani na margine nam ah she's been sick for like 4 years ni obi auntie
1: I think this is the time people should
0: get in,
1: and then if there's any support they want to give, I mean, won't change so be who so yari say and I say no. As long as you say why you're exposed in this manner, I mean, if you say we're serving,
0: but life is a mystery. Serving,
1: we can always extend. Won't try more being here once. So that's the point I'm trying to make. The very fact that what happened yesterday happened just means that they are open to receiving.
0: Okay.
1: Because I mean, yeah, now we are the two internet to say, aha, ain't you know? Let's get in. Obia say, NGO, blah blah. I mean, yeah, mom, pino. Because what the ne gift assume,
0: yeah.
1: Ninyo massacre nipa so much. What I say, aha, ain't you know? Say, bibi say, yeah, I think say, yeah, mom, pino, ni enche. Say, if there's any help. And all that,
0: that's true.
1: Basically. But Nyamia drum, I mean,
0: yeah, Nyamia is no
1: woman or anything, ne husband, ne family, obia, so very supportive.
0: Yeah, Nyamia say, Yambo, Salinko Swabaso, Eye Abraham Kofi Davis, say, Waye, Aye, say, Nan Wokoche, and Kofu Bikas Niadi. Legend gospel musician Mark Abraham,
1: okay,
0: Wokoche no ka, during church service. Say toda sa ye legends no ni pane be bra in those times no mo enisike ya enye woman ye bi industry yeah. For enya yeah. Enya na ne no omododo na woman ye bi na wa pledging so say nyame ya domo a afia ye babe simi 2027 no obe pe 300 veteran actors ni musicians no de o ma to pay rules so
1: I see
0: enti every month bi ya no every 300 actors ni musicians enti every month bi ya obi abenya 1000 Ghana cedis
1: from that's next year
0: enti
1: every
0: no
1: month.
0: Every month
1: okay
0: and then the business na mo na people I'm not for underestimating Salinko.
1: Oh, no, I know.
0: Yeah. Me, I wasn't surprised when I saw this. He's doing well, but when he's doing well, stay cool for any bino. Stay cool for any.
1: Salinko or Mashari?
0: Okay.
1: All right.
2: Okay. Enjoy Salinko. Yeah. Who select here?
0: Yeah, now
2: I'm going to see my chair. Yeah, the national one's needed. It is Salinko. Who select here? Abna Rufi.
0: Eba kure bibe su ye so.
2: Salinko. Pacho Salinko. Salinko.
0: Mo fa mmra ha.
2: Se oti yanka. 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Ah, or kai legend legends ana. Ha, the legendary Abna Ruthie.
0: Ah,
2: onu no so lala.
0: Mo family me to lala. Leja.
2: Ha, nti on kai Abna Ruthie. Yo, that's it.
0: Thank you.
1: All right, and yeah, you're bidding your community, yeah, gentlemen, no embra, and we see, yeah, bidding commode, de, into town, could you? Aye. 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

0: 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All right, auntie. Maybe I'm more quabba. Gentlemen, maybe I'm more quabba. Okay, so this is what you do. Ubo raha at this time near yes on party lights ya. Obeka obe bodi.
1: Okay.
0: Like I say, utie some pa delight. Send them bon pepe pepe.
1: Ati magin won akọ so so sa. Some pa delight.
0: Utie bodi.
1: Bacho ye from ura kofi apia bimpon. Some pa delight.
2: Pajo friend Felix current in Akonka. Sumpa delight.
0: Oh dear, lucky. Maji, maji atu. But Edino, Udino background niere. Obo Felix, na second one niere.
2: Current in. Akonka.
0: Wow. Ufi hin. Mi butumi bisa. Catch me.
2: Voter.
0: Oh okay. I see. And your friend Felix current in Akonka Pacho or radio. All right, auntie, you're welcome. You're welcome. Some delighted, yeah, you delighted, yeah, listeners. Until you are joining, yeah, and we'll send you a KBI, be delighted you. So tell me more about Builders Network. Why not, Echo? Mr. Akonka, na say, Mr. Obimpong. Okay, Obimpong.
1: Bimpong.
0: Bimpong, okay.
2: Okay, Builders Network. A group, if it was our real good too much.
0: Mm-hmm.
2: And the agenda, na say, yeah, advocacy. Say government no. Ebejiatum say. Was say Tamaso say we have a subject as in curriculum from crèche to tertiary. I be pushing to our educational system. You feel say government was our capacity and say obe boa. Say nebe ya wari bit me jina. Because with your divorce rates now, it's becoming alarming. And radio stations, they are doing their bits. And the church is also doing his bits. But I think the omomo capacity ni emunye du sa
0: says
2: the government be more the can educational system no more. I think sa kola to say we obey university level no.
0: Wanya
2: yeah, information be she's prepared. Say or kwa warrior onim dia or kwa koye say nebe ya our gun be bafum. Because it means a knowledge, no, a new sir.
0: Wow.
2: And one is in Grofusia, I do a person worry. It doesn't help. Yeah, or do a ma worry in. So if you say, say knowledge, be more, we'll have a better marriage. We sustain our families. So that is, it didn't say, yeah.
0: Hey, but that's an interesting one. Now, also, our Arabia dance. Ye ni well maybe there can be basics I betray, but obia mean any de shroom po and I say ye wo you know one size fit all formula be a bit to me a chra a bit to me a mo be a to me a succeed and Miss Abimpo.
1: Oh yes, silo sikano. Obimfa obia warrior to obia warrior home. Because the obi be ya ni bubi funo. Ebia fan se bia ebia uku peso che minister se nyamanya ma kwa bon tin ade enefe e woki obi so mpesa fine I know you're individual
0: okay
1: but this one we're trying to establish simple basic principle
0: okay
1: general one so then na say we start from the crèche in kwa brimu no yes say nkwara no mokwacho mo cmc nware dabi ya chichichichim
0: okay
1: ba 4 years to 6 years we betrom so basically from 4 years to 6 years we betrom simple or basic respect
0: okay
1: manners
0: okay
1: ebia okɔ na nim kakra no wo chɛ conflict resolution and gun management. These are the simple things that and no pe ompo e wo bia ho.
0: Yeah.
1: And it was special so be study up to a certain level you study how to study your partner and so what is the kind of and you are individual different from each relationship.
0: Okay.
1: So we are starting from the basic. Why we would say why school? Say prince or religious or kwa sorry or Muslim or church to those things. But we would say it didn't know what it would be. That means the parents have failed. And now your current curriculum no interest.
0: Okay.
1: Now you could mentor someone, instruct someone for 12 years, 6 years, 10 years, 15 years, depending on their level of education, to become a doctor, engineer, maybe a presenter. But do we teach people to master one of the major relationships? Some master say, how what? Our remote and a relationship and how to build a relationship. It be no sir. And you know, our will be a bit good beer no because it lack foundation. Of late will be a case of respect.
0: Okay.
1: A man in word yeah, me man because a man is supportive. When you see, when you see new company, all started from the business.
0: Yeah.
1: Foundation in your yes, we are being here. No business, because we are. Yes, I have no business. You maybe.
0: Yeah.
1: So, pay jaria. When you are not no business, I say, pay jaria. Obi muadi. You obi secondary school no muadi. No kowari. And yes, I have no coach. No 3 months. American say no coach. No say, muadi. I pay any issue. And people go for counseling. It's good. We are not isolating other counseling. Religious bodies in now come together. But counseling only provide creative measures.
0: Okay. As I'm next year, we
1: are not. And no family solution. I quite say, we are in malaria now. Walk hospital. You be say, oh, how many times in your life? And when you're malaria. So what is here? But we are advocating for preventive measures.
0: Okay.
1: Matias,
0: say yes, you are psychology near the idea. Ain't you know more person more can say emphasize subjects name brought down and now say yes, specifically say marital lessons.
1: Oh, there be it be part of already existing, for example, Richard the Mura. They are blending. You know, you have a special subject to be. Or a different book be special. Yeah, that be
0: and yes, already I say, I don't know more precise education. Maybe now also more.
1: Yeah, I'm getting your book.
0: Also, sometimes. Also, your book. Sometimes now go for see yen chair. Various sexes. No, sometimes.
1: Yeah, then you're positive.
0: So that's what I'm trying to.
1: Yeah, they're best starting from Ebia and Kolemo. Let me pick from Ebia or starting from KG. Francebia Okuta. From phase one, we present my mouth the actual CCIN up to SS1, SS2. We won't say, all right, this information going.
0: I mean,
1: going,
0: while you are at it, let me just say, I think it's a good course.
1: For example, in Zibia, from the phase one, Zibia for basic plan from class KG1 at KG3, or better from how to respect. Kindness, sharing, honesty, empathy, good manners, type of families, roles in family, values of service. It be a true story books. Empathy, be a good person, manners at that level. Now, if you are now call phase two, what do upper primary from class four to class six? What about emotional intelligence? How to manage your anger? Effective communication, how to listen skills, what church the room.
0: Okay.
1: Difference between boys and girls, personal boundaries, dangers, how to treat a lady's rights, boys and so we treat them right, say and talk about how to manage conflict, what church woman. What about GSS? Yeah, puberty, peer pressure. So yeah, over forming they should learn how to form a good friendship. Identify good persons, good friends. Or be a shit one fan who could join bad company.
0: Yeah.
1: And yes, I'm a man. So that's what we are doing. What about values, mm-hmm. career vision, understanding family roles near the wako SS mono? I want to many we know we do emotional intelligence. Watch them how to see. Because what you see is a unia has a banner bema, be whom how I'll be see Uncle Ye Gandri, Uncle Ye, Uncle Ye, Uncle Tino, woman good manners at the Tino or Pampaso.
0: That's right.
1: So what I say,
0: more content is rich. Now, doesn't necessarily have to be about marriage.
1: No, not necessarily marriage per se is good. The reason why we are focusing on marriage is that. I'll be man, Mr. Carrington. Because in my room 5 minutes when we'll be here, marriage. No. The marriage aspect has a good has influence, whether good or bad, has good effect. Because our little goa a nation has a whole year so far. And Kalanka's means all this unrobe teenage pregnancies near the here no. Na papa na mama ni ni akaba akope single parent e manage e se ni nko bi pe na na be mane eni eni abusuani we free mu ibi ma separate ni ade te yesa na o me this always na be also bed in on society.
0: So me te ni amu push agenda na amu push na me te ase pa. I'm just trying to find out say ye benya bibi Eddie actually did rather than just say we yeah because we want to build marriages and I say yeah because if I say you're training Korano no mutumi konya awari pa and now baby are you getting me because everything you're saying I mean obi here so obenya good manners obenya ye obetumi relationships I mean so this concerns everybody.
1: Yes.
0: And you're limited to just marry, but I mean it's your course, and kudos. I mean for championing this because they're good. You are just trying to say yem building yem crop phone with society mu such that obia bedu mpompon so obia beka say bia me taking me decision me kware and now say me nam ho as you know an individual la me bo me bra me bo no kwan papa so
1: sa pe pe pe pe pe
0: pe pe pe a good course but me feel say bia mo target a marriages no that's why you are terming it like that but really whatever you are saying is good for everybody whether you are married or not and I say you intend marrying or not this is good for you right into and one another person be to join into who are those more expected so mbetie him fan more call you know
2: okay you call ministries of education
0: okay
2: yeah advocates for her they go on campus
0: okay
2: gimpa because it's about if I say I'm pushing to the educational system, okay. No, we focus more on the schools. Yes, focus more on the schools. But in here, we are so much concerned about this particular project. Me say, our real say ni pa bibri. Before God the man,
0: true.
2: Our real mangrove bibri is showing them apa.
0: That's right.
2: If you be person do bibu abrabo more because of our intimacy and do ho.
0: Yeah.
2: Our real mangrove bottom. You know the effect. Our young crofono is damaging.
0: Yeah.
2: People are so much damaged. So being person with our reading view.
0: And
2: it's not a good thing. They say in collaborative so I say, Mimi, yeah, last born say, me mammy will come with very, very early. Say only na down for diagra. Now dear son will be a con mamma. No soon because no mammy knew. And to see, I know mentally, he's not
0: affecting.
2: And yes, affecting.
0: Okay.
2: But if I say, "Omo injaya," anka, I think say, "Sa effect name." But then the issue you want say, you want to shift the focus from say, "Yeah, the ordinary worry." We want to shift that focus.
0: That's right.
2: Say, we want to let people understand. Say, "Sa bebe dunu," marriage should be something that ukoma. It should be an assignment because I said my assignment unim said yeah my responsibility I was you have to be committed.
0: That's
2: I unim
0: right.
2: The oil.
0: That's right.
2: We shift the focus again say marriage is a purpose. Would it be a barrier here you have to fulfill that thing.
0: That's right.
2: And it should also be a fulfillment. You understand? So say odoma marriage na anka we be in good.
0: Yeah.
2: But what they even they say we lack knowledge. The Bible says lack of knowledge, my people perish. And we are much concerned, say, about the kids. Yeah, much concerned. Because they are the foundation. Because our class, you name she, who start so grooming her, obey you do baby, you know. wa prepare like knowledge security on him the oil.
0: Yeah.
2: Or be making good decisions.
0: That's right.
2: You know, she has a certain life she's living. Knowledge is very powerful. But I say, our society, we don't value marriage like that. You only say, oh, our idea, we should just come together and... No. Ain't it ma, our real estate, baby, no.
0: Ain't it now, of course, you're a very good one.
2: And I'm passing me you, over US CDS statistics, okay. Almost say, every 42 seconds, be our real good. Every 42 seconds.
0: Wow.
2: Our real good. And it means emotionally, everybody's damaged. Emotionally.
0: Ah, yeah, world statistics, and specifically for US.
2: For US.
0: Okay.
1: So, Ghana,
2: advanced country, you know.
0: Ghana, had the NSU,
1: Ghana, Ufa, even Greater Accra alone. As you say, almost like 50 urban crisis. In Greater Accra, up to 40% of registered marriages broke down within just 14 months. Over Strat and District Assemblies that report over 50% of registered marriages are dissolved annually in some districts.
0: And so that's why there's the need to teach some.
2: There's a need. Say, one challenge, sir, yen yasu pan says, see, I know. Din so baby brain one say my bema.
0: So
2: yeah, it is true. Okay, let me see my baby brain. No. Yeah, it is true. Because imagine, mom, imagine, say, Ebia Obawe, Yashana, Efan is a visuals, say, Yabachan, how to be submissive to a boy child. Sana nyamia yeno. And we should follow it like that. It's a seed. Yadidiani mwa, unyindu bebia, enyani din say, should be submissive to a man. Because it is order, sana nyamia yeno. You can't change it. Say, who tries to call aside the way of God, then. Who sell life? You understand? Yes. So it's a seed. Yep, say we should inculcate that seed in the life of our children. So we teach him, say, you have to love a male girl, protect her. You understand? Yeah, they show me move to Mukolabrema as scratch, you know. That is what they know. And so mu ni bano. Level beyond be doing send a mutinia master. That is the subject I did mom. And it's from scratch to tertiary. So if you say obenia, obedu say.

0: yɛyɛne nyinaa no do we are more concerned about aware because aware broken homes no is having a very negative effect on our children because wotene akɔla yie ne ɔnya the foundation writer I don't think it's work or work on.
1: Yeah.
0: I don't say gramsy ɛkɔ so do ɛbɛyi ɛbɛsi because ɔnkyɛ sɛ ɔkɔ sɛ ne nsuo people don't care ana education system right now na failing because traditionally you know you're going to say when they benya first benya juma benya e tina po aba no because at the end of the day you know
1: you
0: pedo benya e enye say okwan ben na fast unya ne hwe mu ho okwo university you say unya this great so okwan fast unya no no hwe mu ho so people will do anything.
1: Yeah. Mama mi so nti mo tro book bi ana se mo tro book o mbe I mean o mo dey ko share curriculum ma o mbe you see e dey atre ana.
2: Debi.
0: O na bi dem.
2: Yeah, en tro book ye advocate
1: se. Nti mo tro bi to submit.
2: Research book I where dey research book ni. But yes, like dey na my government say we put experts together like lawyers, doctors, pastors, counselors, clinical psychologists, like people who matters. We are not doing something to have a team. So they will design a subject I can from creative tertiary, you know, you understand? Time we do say we have to do that thing because knowledge is important.
1: That's right.
2: Yeah, but we push our children. Some of us should be beer with school. But then this is very critical. A relationship that obia
1: yen to me fa bibi nche me be bo an
2: ko be bo an ko la no because say agaye bibi sa I think say awari be bring gusa awari be bring gusa because in group we require worry
1: a good course
2: in group we worry say na they discover who they are
1: true
2: omo worry say na they know who they are so when they are in there no they that wish I shouldn't have married this person but onya knowledge na he can make good decision on him they all here you understand you will not make it just any decision you become stuck then I feel so,
1: so more class and more schools be near there and so when you go there what do? You talk to them and I say more seminars
2: we hold seminars. Like not seminars like
0: podcast
2: then everybody share their ideas
1: and
2: the feedback you know
1: group discussion
2: group discussion so the feedback is very good. Yeah, the feedback is very good. So
1: what's the way forward for you?
0: All right, before you can way forward, no, a bookie, good manners and etiquette for children by Mrs. Gladys Edwards Hill.
1: Okay.
0: Very detailed about we can same thing, talk about comportment, manners, etiquette, how to dress well, how to behave from the Nkwala Brimna up to even secondary school here, even adult, no, dining etiquette and everything. Very detailed.
1: The interesting
0: everything.
1: Thing they say on this show, no, you share etiquette.
0: Nice.
1: Yeah, Tuesday, team.
0: All right. Okay.
1: Internet, that's it. So, book ni available when?
0: Available. Oh, Achimota.
1: Okay. Achimota, then more.
0: Achimota. The new station.
1: Okay. So I was asking what your way forward is. Then from my next steps here then. Obi tiemu no pe say e bi obeka mu ho ana or mamu moral and you know in any form then the next steps no na e dey e kasa ni AC no.
2: Oh okay.
0: We are creating awareness.
2: We are creating awareness.
0: So say one my this platform so when we create awareness now, we are inviting everybody on board who share our ideas to come on board. At least to and this year call Minister of Education and Kotono and also Womba and right you call no busy I'm up going so far because of IBM for BS school in Manyamano. So we have also turned a formal proposal to all right, so to like you have come to your platform, you also go to other platform to create more awareness so that interested parties can also come and join us.
1: Teachers associations the money or more adding kita
0: yes
1: for the ministry.
0: Personally when I went to the Ministry of Education because she association of private teachers
1: secretary right. that's fine. A good course two ways about it a good course until we can only wish you the very best say because like you said, it's about time.
2: Yes,
1: yeah,
2: about time.
1: Yeah, see, society. There was a sign you're to inculcating our children.
2: Yeah.
1: Time penyini na into me emwa enti obi peso ne mo kasa social media handles bi wo ho na said number bi wo ho be free builders network
2: number ni 024
1: 906-118-4 906-118-4 Because that is unique. Uncle Felix. Yeah, na master papa passa mo ba so mpa. Delight so aye. Yes,
0: so mpa.
1: You know it. Enti, ya ba said in komo bi.
2: Ya me. I come in ya ga make asem ba ku bi.
1: Ba ku bi ho.
2: Okay. E pesa me ka se. Ye nua ma no. Se untimi enye submissive Emma Bema. Don't sacrifice for that man. Because at the long run no obi jao men can't do without submissiveness. So if you can't be submissive, don't sacrifice for any man.
1: Okay.
2: Men life obedient. And see, because we hear so much issues, say mabwana sana we jamme, mabwana sana we jamme. It become too much.
1: Okay.
2: Yes. So that's what I was saying.
1: And see age of Felix. Kanko metra conka. Missy Kan Compassion Conca, Eja Felix Conca, Eda say, El Biaso da say, I yammy Onsha Omo Aconca. Okay. You produce our body in a cherry. Yeah, that must see some mobile in the end Alexa Company Limited as the producers of Yas Toothpaste, Yas Toothbrush. Michelle, Market Baby, I'll be in Yas Toothpaste, Yas Toothbrush, or her auntie. When you are with the copy, this is here. Now, who here, pa, my well, no, na, a trap, fine. Michelle, I crab a friend number 050161 9588 050161 9588 Now, Kumasi Susu Afra number 050-139-0338 050-139-0338 Me patrol 3 butterfly schools. Susu Afra. Omusi Omebi school. 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I said make am we be school. 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

0: Indeed, it is working out for our good. God is working it all out. Reverend Eliezer. And then why Fugu Thursday?
1: Fugu Thursday.
0: Boko je.
1: Ibi ya boko.
0: Ne ma kwaba.
1: Ah, yenia. 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
0: Amen.
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0: Nice.
1: Delight.
0: Nice. Ofenye. Ako Frediva.
2: Yes.
0: Ebo akwaba.
2: Pejoso. I want to say.
0: Adom, did you any patapa? Mamo akana. Patapa na oda jeri se hu hia. Ya fa patapa na nka wenye yi. No ni guts no. Enti mi pa so bibi aboko.
2: Oh. Yan konto enkunya ye hede onyame ebeye. Ono anka se ne boye baaye.
0: That's right.
2: We don't have a year of our own. Say in case it so say I do na be say yam ye dabi. We don't have to me be no say and be say me ye and eh. Aha, yam kwa no decide. So we to live the day as it goes by.
0: That's right.
2: Na I'm feeling yam so e be say because about what I have born every day be I share new challenges.
0: Mm-hmm.
2: Challenges in the bar, no, I say the be say soon. You may be cost stress, especially the month of September. School fees. And then yeah, my Trump Facebook. So the stress level, no pressure, no. So we our phones have been inundated with a lot of calls.
0: Yes, okay.
2: We have Frank Fred, me young credit with the MA. Kwame Henke will be a kid maybe you. And so we who says have been prayed your son and I'm my brother TV so I just a dear. So yes, I need to say, huh? They're swinging or the mind.
0: That's right.
2: Me the call the years we are in home. I am more than bonnie for the creative works in it amount for the baby to redo soon near their day. So you are calculating about some pan or qua. So a simple a fraction. They have advantage. If some pie cost 1 city, therefore, yeah, calculating no more of stations are for a day. X, not the question. Yes, I need to. Hey, don't go on.
0: Hey, don't go on. Yeah, me own shrouds. So, by any so time, any effort I will put it in. Yeah, that's it. I mean, sure. Yanko yanko mo edi kain so. Nah. In fact, we in a meaning to me skip you some one. I'm the best as you. I said, yeah, I'm person make a one. All right, Udia, my uncle way. So I want to actually say men can't live without women. Me pa mche ya mpa na ye mbuge mbuge mbuge ye nshe. I want to actually. Also, men can't live without women.
1: Eye na adjin. Normally, no, se woshe iwiya se mwa. 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Enu mwa sem no oka. But into me quantify senior etie. Men can live without women. Women can also live without men. In the same way, some men can also live. Can't live without women.
0: Okay.
1: And as a son na opposite no so etie. Into ni statements no yeah you know. A assumption. It can be the final truth. It's an assumption. The fact so no bit me live without a man. No. So na or baby soon to mean live without a man. Into no a individual differences. Into on tia yes sir.
0: Na so for say a garden name no. A radical say well who say the man cannot be alone. No. Into your
1: man help me. No, one will say, or my man help me. And no sure will say, help me in here. What in your make say? Now, there are two things here. Or say, men cannot live without women. But women can live without men. Time and now, or man in niho, or hono. No, ban in niho. Or ban a becan, or hono, no, bema ba fufu be anyho. Into no, it is compatibility. And I may chair say, a bet to me, but say, or bema be can live without a woman. Sason or bema be cannot live without a woman. San a may patre.
0: Aha,
1: your individual differences.
0: Now, as an American officer, I have a bit of who says, ask scripture now, say. But a man cannot live alone in Tino or boy Yama, no, you ain't no one or boy in Tino. More questions ask him, John.
1: Oh,
0: we ain't no one, stop me. Oriye ya ne mwa no bo e nje se mwa ne wa se omuni emema ne tina
1: da bi ente sa ente sa
0: because it was late and so ba neighbor abra sa scripture ni pie yo ka se oh we hu se obema no cannot live alone no oriye no mwa no bo e anyway that was just by the way
1: okay what you ask yeah I'll grow na woody
0: that was just by the way enti I go friend enti
2: I'm so weird general statement to make ye kwaka say some men can't live without women. Because men can't live without women. They are any no Christa, any no Christa. Obia still obia here obi to stay. Now Yakupo in his wisdom, no, because of procreation, ti okiti obani bema. Now if you depart acquire no more obani bema, they're different. Uto okasa me kasa. So uri pa acquire no ye different from me die. From never who you many ye na so. Again, no echo back up. He God was a very wonderful, beautiful Christian. Or the man, now can say men can't live without women. Now, and the Ukrainian meaning for the purpose of the discussion, in your meaning, the part of P, any for the door part and the Kujan Brutal, but my mom for a throw.
0: It's a man I have question now. Now, only say debut.
2: It's symbiotic. It's just a nomenclature. No more just kaki kansani. You just say.
0: Hey.
2: Every say.
0: Oh,
2: hey. Aye. Oh, person trendy. Kakrenti no.
1: Exactly.
2: Oh, system of naming. Nei keke no kaki kanti no. Obi e here obi. Because sometimes you know, yeah, our Indian daddy tell you what we don't throw pa ni ni ni. So last we make it controversial statement you are about say a man say we only busy break. Ushe. In terms of. Morality na dia enke enye but then him I say say dey man can rape kids better us about mama because me man sometimes we can't control our emotions in that dey if you call be one of fifi na fuck over something no a subject be a maybe he's creating it to make a control already no now or media more promote name even tino so can name be by me be say but men can live without women dey say be mama na moye and I dey so yes yeah anya mo so anya dam be wo ha dey no Obi I hear Obi. That is positive. Electricity. I don't know about here positive or negative.
0: Ani.
2: Apai life.
0: Yati ase. Your phone call your second story. So na gender minister. Ena upload it. Ngofuge omdi platform ya ba yebe hum. You know places ah. Ya register for marriages ne. Asofo ya register money. Imams ne adi. And I think it's a good thing. So the baby, she wa warrior na unye baby nature baby do baby na intawanta baby abo ko prove sa di me ye wa high yes ye ye register nature se wara de null and void adi awo kure mo anenti Reverend.
1: Me bo sa platform na baso. E ye juma pa eno mo ayeno. Because wo share sometimes o ko baby a utimu se omo ye wedding bi wo location bi ni ade. Me kai we go who say crofo be year wedding we be na miss almost say be am year wedding na say event center be na me be say almost say is that place registered for a wedding almost omo nim
0: eh
1: into the won nim one na che say you are risking the marriage in future normally be say no e was say to me call assembly ho they can give you a temporary we be a obetim ni aye at that particular time say e be ya later on no into it will show say who could get that registration for it a lot of individuals like are doing that are air wrong and I will call even church premises no kra na eh and some of the church premises are not registered Yeah, in register say you to me nye ayefro ewo ho.
0: Yeah.
1: Inti no woko ye wo hwa. Bohum. And some of the places no so no ye will be a friend marriage officer will be jina hwa. That thing that place turns
0: That's
1: into
0: okay.
1: It's so called registrar general. There's a place there. Marriage officer ni be jina hona say oyepe. That place becomes a place of way
0: for
1: exactly. And a place no so no I had to send ya maho so I licensed.
0: Okay.
1: And no mu jina ho no mo ya. It is perfectly right.
0: Okay.
1: I feel so most of the asofo no eso no enye gazetted. Nti, if you are not gazetted, you cannot officiate marriage by ordinance. Ne adin into never say yehwe yehu yi. And as some churches so omo certificate omo dema instead of omo be call registrar general no more call jisa certificates no churches no more omo ankasa certificate me kai me call ubi bribisa yehwe ye no certificate na ba na me say ah na we so free
0: it's
1: not yet normal. Normal way ni bi. Eh ya sorry ni din na wo so no fool say no ne way aha. Into no all these things are errors that must be corrected. Into no ye ye bi a yen hwe ni ye because e chi asem so wo.
0: Yeah. Uncle Fred.
2: So man we dey run eh adwuma.
0: So.
2: Into marriage laws ni na dey nyina ho kwan afa so a. Pese won ho kan ni tra. 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tell him so papa yi na ope bi eno wan pe na obe be say ni sa no ne ma no iska wa yasa ama made pa bi ahwere mi
0: ane
2: o ti ase ho
0: yeah
2: e ti tem bi a panyi kwajo che na o che ya o se se mpempini marriage no komu a you don't ask your spouse for the past and hey boyfriend na na ti na de se debi enu ti na e ma wa ye nyina ti so if there say you want to curtail this kind of I think e be bo ama our ensem na ejuma because no your mind gan mu ha vagabonds any charge street in na bebre if you are a ebia independent parents in terms of children living with their mothers in the single mothers and those because of responsibilities in the house will be charged of money every tree we hang na ebia ni ho to no go back one me no ja ho no akotre baby tawaye on some day at the shebi baby a be boa protect women no titu no because anam na we vulnerable pa ba bibia egumso na onyankopon se do si bom de medu women are so special se me kan kwa mo fa so mo yare kra me tell me my wife here example no matter how my wife we yare we could so system bia aduane de bi ofi a e be nye bia de nti abaye won sam de ba na e nse ya I think so many jin ho se en cause to protect the family
0: Meda se ye fanko ye third story na sofu kum chacha o se uni your baby wo na so demand this car wo ha o engage in a form of prostitution
2: what is say
0: uni your baby wo na so o demand this car wo ho too much or engage in a form of prostitution and I acrobat so so did an over to because I say only girl be dating for some time after him say 2 weeks now I started bisaniska enjoy gold digger now or the other two just say person here prostitution and you announce na she say dating there was a obana be bisaniska in you know a short time let me find out from you what do you think about women demanding from their men when they are in a relationship men can worry up they send the what Japanese and say me be show
1: abna you know there is nothing wrong with giving
0: okay
1: willingly our relationship be na woman willingly wo ho and in some normal canoes, no, it is totally off course.
0: Mm.
1: Because one kase mamisika non emenda.
0: Mm.
1: Inti enya prostitution.
0: Mm.
1: Ye yes, I ye goo mbani ni mu fi. Ye goo mu fi. Say, because I will be se sikanti no, e ye prostitution.
0: Mm.
1: No, be se o sikano, ena, wahu. Money be so. Yeah, sometimes you know they want to use money. When you say one more, you can't even which is also wrong. When you obi wohwa, I was say what to me she say oh, sa ni pa menenu wohui. E bi a menenu nan.

0: tii ye no me hu se mitumi hu se enne oni sika wo no ho wo cheni bia enye hwe eno so nchre se eye wasede se
1: abribia
0: 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there is nothing wrong with it
1: okay
0: There is nothing wrong with it.
1: Yeah, it's so awful.
0: Uh-huh.
1: Yeah, that's it.
2: Uncle Fred. Sika de, sika kind of power about sika emoja.
1: Mm.
2: This one will be to her. Must be a society, you know. I call my responsibility, you know, I will go me maso.
1: Mm.
2: It's seven, but you don't know I am my number. Our friend say, how are you, ma? I don't visit seven man who can't provide it.
1: Mm.
2: Ube maso, soon you say, you say, you won't buy, if you won't buy, you won't buy, you Tadi tina o kwaya ma yida bebu sa o nyebe bi ansana de ama no. To ba bisika o ba bisika free ni ku ho a. I don't see any problem. But here them say bi o mo kan pratwe.
1: Yeah.
2: And pratwe no ono no e pratwe no ni uni agreement bi a. O pe bibi na ta free o ho e na de akro. Eti o wa mu se ubu sa diska wan fama no tono so na de so wan so so fama. Na kwa kugusu atikatika na bi abe. But our
1: room the prostitution as ever mo gain.
2: But would there be this a prostitution you see? Prostitution, you know, what is prostitution? Yeah, ma, no me and no mom call by no me clean so, but I don't know social media
1: anymore.
2: Maybe I say, oh, be a baba be a so fit me be a only few people. And I would tell you, Bema Bakopon in a town and one air cock away. You might tempt to see, and you will be so we here now, and ye prostitution, you walk with you now. And I will charge a month for Sika and a day. So I said, no crown, no name, ma. Bet you I catch your pass or memo passy. Oh, I say, Neman, who was like a padom, yeah, yeah. She cried in your. Obiwa, Ebia, the Nijo, so by one water. Obit Mafro, so be a miskinny, my Nijo. Not necessarily so quite pussy, but I won't be the Sabby. Who could you not cry one as who now only about Mamma Bacom, Bamma, Baba, Bema, Bacon, and maybe a year, we are prostitute. I don't think so. Saying that's the prostitute. Position here. Aye, Juma, what could you know? Oh, Bessia Bao, do Jessica, do you call an annuity? A banana, didn't you know? Omo ya omo kan yi e man nyi dudu kan condemn say o ba bi o sis kan na je say ya ba ba proceed bi yetimi kan sa o ta say because say bi o ba no ba on chain aboni ti wan chat ade papa o nyi no hia o ba ka je sis discuss na yo discuss o be ma discuss about to show love sampa yo pe mi dem on tin yakobo ma me ma na ba ko ma no o ta say hey responsibility ni mo no be that yes so So remember, I go pay money for me here, mano. Sana, our society, especially. Yeah, hey, but I go pay, to where the other Libya. If you are no man, so it's like a crunch, you know. I don't see any kind of a
1: Libya. Anything wrong with
0: it? Yes, son. Your man, I a day, mano. You're fine.
2: You're fine.
1: Timu biyo mwe. Mu ni na amaka. Enjoy sa ni mala idea ma no.
2: You're fine.
1: Aya na iti se ye be ko masa ye be ko me gumusa.
2: Yeah.
1: Obe gusa akakre ya ye. Hey asamu. Because I forgot today. No see. Oni ni pan na actually 1 week pe. Eno sa ti gusa iska. No see. Hey. Eni.
2: Nanga o don't forget that man.
1: Gusa
2: kwa. Iti kwa de ye ka. Iti kwa de. Next second one of gusa.
1: There's a guy, a friend of Striker, Beast of No
0: Beast
1: Nation.
0: Beast of No Nation.
1: I know, Kahubi. Na, just say, Omo Chini say, oh, yeah. Uncle Fred, I said, my Cadibia, metals here, what coin you go for you name say, Ujafu, Niwa Koke, Jemma, Yachini, you. I mean, reason I'm bringing it up. Dine besi ama obi aye de na ye film a year of this I mean a blow say na enne ne wo so ko no ko wie bibi anso aton I mean which me aton anso we nyane ho enti is it that ya omo anhwe ne welfare after sa film na din ye ni structure bia wo ho a e protect you like a ma wo steady growth ana
0: abnem say ye share movie industry na Obi na wire in the script. and a production house Biafa. And a witchia one time payment.
1: Okay.
0: On you're responsible for who you are and as what you do with the money.
1: Okay.
0: In this case, you know, yeah, share and crow for me new year. There's another person known as Abraham Atta. Ah, Abraham Atta, see, si, why you're Batman and all those movies near there.
1: Yeah.
0: All ye idea ever Hollywood. Now, on you're fortunate. Emma obi boa no nya scholarship wa abrochire ko school but ye nue enya that opportunity into sika na yede ma no no enye sika eye eternity eye sika ubetumi edi no for some time e besa na e bia as at 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though he was in that movie no me hunu I think only another movie bi omu asa nti in that case no won say ontumi ntoato aso sa na yenhwe ade okowi ayi metals are sisi akọ kanishia wey na wo footbridge 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
0: 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cedis
2: billions yenchi obi na
0: me I think I have to go to BNI for them to investigate this matter one more time say why na ma that permission me yekoyi sa real lines old real lines heavy metals omo ko tutu ni nyina obi ko kan ya omo ni nipa ko no ntokwa say it was from above
1: above ben
0: is the above the law ni o wa above no is the person above the law sasi kanon ki ebetumi dia say hospital bi ye betumi dia construct roads because metals boye din papa wo dia ya bi so omo ye scraps no enu nti no mu wiwia no 1 kilo crab wo. Now we are looking at real lines, so Amasaman from way to Amasaman, on way you real sinning you na.
1: Wow.
0: And yes,
1: I'm
0: going to wave you, I'm going to ship you jama outside crowd. A foolish case. I think the government should come here. She should perform with you, I'm going to sign you. I don't know, be our active filmer. We call you Abia. Or not the other crammy, you say, a brew be Andrew, Abia 10 kilos. Ya cheno wanhwe ne yepo anka ebianka nkrofo ne lenche no but we ni pa hwe because me I got attracted to it the first time and me call hona me hu say ye na me say obi edidi wa na mo say oh ye tutu we reels no mo tutu ye mo say mpenyufo no say ye metutu o mo de call ye den
1: enye fe ntinde authorities munhwehwe mo na ehu hia Uncle Fred
2: striker who had the former umbaye bishop of new nation they picked them from the hoods they wanted the rare characters be anya say be makof film school be to play certain role na you say akwala su 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We can no. Oko school, yeah, no. Oko so.
1: Yeah.
2: Na see, so we could cry, and the song I could call the cry. Omi ni njia ne call into the former Yananka. Oma bayano. Because I struck about 4 years ago, at the presence of Peace FM. Omba ho binya case visa. Me ni ne ba ho. The transit to no fool. And he said, "Oko se good from him." No, just say he's a bad boy. Our society now want to crown a pilfering. Kitten kitten's item, but then no a graduation. Open for fear, I could fit two. No, we know no new ones of your arm robbery no call. And see, I chin one, and one JJ from the pay because if you're for no crown, then I'm about my crown upon.
1: Wow.
2: Yeah. Who said, and then, oh, yeah, you do fat to TBM. Look, this is how we can't assume. So, we have a called drug addiction. It's very hard to cure those people.
0: Seriously.
2: Oh. Si tamo kase bia obe obinya yibi still kakra ho eto ti the brain no very complex ya yakopon dia maye ti kwara ko yese ni mani bia odi ni mabi ko keka ho a tem bia no you have to feed that kind of mind and pay for him in ya question dia I don't have any pity for him because he has been through ya to the funya yinyina you know we say say the president mama kaya no we national theft no ya dia ya dey about to protect amam for no this a communal labor be and then we man at da fan man in dopa on the team because this time Mr. President a passing bill be for that kind of he say we are near maybe an answer be here you know sentence in a year custodial tense sentence on Sunday friend no even more you on me on my channel I'm checking the value of that you know saying can be kofa say you know swa or take here what do we the cost no one man sentence from my so community be on man at you what the who can have a if you be on man preparing you we say yansa
0: abna face uncle from me omo nyina receive the same amount too obi anya $30,000
2: at that time
1: hey no need the other fine
0: aha
1: Yeah, we should know well. Na ya idea. $30,000
0: exactly.
1: Na I mean so time I ke Abraham atasem no na make come team say Abraham na onya management bi ana and a striker and your management be an on why because it's gonna cost dinning same to us and the basana you know I don't know if we have any thoughts on that if not then
0: yeah, what I'm saying on. Normally no ebusia fo ho sika ne ba ni ana ne ni efi kakra ntumi di enim and mismanagement me koso
1: e koso
0: obetumi amankro fo mienu $30,000 sisi ya obi dia be sign 3 months time obi su dia so be wo aye bebre into the sanity
2: babo ni the power of the so I don't
0: into on dia we dia
1: yeah do preaching. All right, auntie, I mean, I can't worry, so me, I never make an engagement. Auntie, Niger, but I'm a family who I'm really can't tell you. Come now,
2: that's right.
1: Auntie, mommy, in fact, na engagement that almost half was signing. Auntie, send any year, come once to me, be a ha. Oh, my engagement, then they won't be signing. Was sorry, them no more be refreshments. Auntie, we don't need to say correct. You are sorry, Hona. Yeah, yes, signing, you know. Reverend, I made the call too because now we'll come about it, you know.
2: You mean, dear me, your traditional wedding, 93. And then 98, and I'm really cool. After I was at my team, you know, we bought a car, and then I can wear 100 CDs.
1: Hey, what's up, you
2: know? I took Coca-Cola bottle back, and then I didn't know. And I said, wait, and I said, wait, I said,
0: wait, I said, wait,
2: I said, wait, I said,
0: wait, I said, wait, there is no problem with it. Who need beer? Yes, Senia will be to me. And compete with Obia.
1: Anyway, intime wish Mr. and Mrs. Anyadi. I hope some Anyadi is correct. Fanwell, you know, friend of Anyadi. Mr. and Mrs. Nyame or mamu Jenny papa na munkomo inim na ni e de ba sorry so eh enra ye de tuja say Auntie Bernice ofe na waira na enra na before ade e besa na na ye hu no enti no this is just to continue enra kakra na ye kan ye na ye hu no na bibia so so e ye fine nya me adom ogu so
2: de ye me ase I've known auntie binya ba panyi mai I've known him for the last 40 years then tell it to save your boy GTV so we are victors is that that song where they buy any money blow here do start no boy guitar cause the guitar then the question is be producing and that in Ghana you know and you cry when you are man say you know a buy allegedly if you were dementia then that maybe on phone piano you know about because where you are in your bank then that different I don't know why all of a sudden but I mean sunny arena you know but I'm almost one who no no if I know my no it's very pathetic, sir.
1: Yeah.
2: I mean, it's a learned lady in a fee. You could do a be an assay. So, the Bianca said, yes, I'm about to start with you. If you know, the day, the baby's life from, if you know, you yeah, for don't know, then you maybe I call baby, movie, baby, you know. Those things will not speak for you. So, this is, you know, in the Yamiasi, and I, you got what I'm about to say. But me, probably, I mean, pet, I did say, on social media. Say obi di bibia beto na me share no and I'm very careful with that you are crying you know enyin ehu ye ntie de nyame asese ehu no me na baba bi obi ano nyame nka no
1: onka ne ho reverend
0: I'm say that obi a oboa e ma ehu ye sister ase what we should understand they say everyone can go through that same thing
1: yeah
0: ntino ehu obi a or what that challenge na boa no and ibusuafo so ya yen try ni empe the best way to help such individuals send ya be ya ma yi ni nko won ho
1: yeah
0: we ma me nya we some picture bi say e bi na monitoring bi anko so ye amaye ma me na ya say o see to me man basa but ye bonya me mpa ye ma no say nyankopo anka sa be hwe no so no wa bon ho ban amaye wa ye nyoma bebre amagana
1: sa I mean, I remember those times I made one graphic communications group. Not Bubash baby, it's Buban Bibo. No, it's my SSB. No, mommy left. They be an open piano, mommy, no, they are shame when they say beats near Yomana. You know, Tata Ganamimba industry name, and I may bear Musso, so the women in gospel or yeah, founding members nibby into the name, yeah, your boom, yeah, Yoma baby, you know, into. Yes, Rara, they say, oh, because we are training in Sa, Kessia no one is so na. Bibi, I was say, oh, nebia to be okay in a radi and no mum, why, that would be us. And here, Hannah, the conversation is you. I go Fred, who will find out with you.
2: Oh, Father, where is the same mechanic? We patrol, say, if I'm walking, so, Mr. Mammy, be mentally deranged, a crown in a ma. Baby, I'm telling you, who pan. Yeah, you men feel free. Don't tell her we book careful, no, at about you hire.
1: Okay.
2: Baby, I'm more yet a friend say, baby, the papa and president, then we know.
1: Okay.
2: And my hat out, Tom, my mom said, on Nina, getting kitty. And see, baby, I can't be a bit to me, Abunia Gomes, you know. Authorities need to be a monk in or more info. Now, once again, the street lights in reset in our banner near your home. Most of the street lights in Accra are being fixed. And Abania, the papa, in Mona Basso.
1: That's right.
2: We'll be in
1: that's right. You.
0: Royal House Painters Assembly. Spirit and Power Conference.
1: Okay.
0: Yeah, Shasi Andra, Reverend Papa, Kranchian Krane Kasa.
1: Okay.
0: And Prophet Kofi Udrube Kasa.
1: Okay.
0: Ochina Mama Rita Bekasa. And Apostle Rita Bekasa. Na Sunday, Apostle General Ankasa Akasa. Tun Safru Bia Bas Painters, Holy Ghost Temple, Ubiambra. Na nyankopom be hye ne hu anyum nyam wo ho nti anyumre 6:30 obi amfa ho ani ochina ani ne aka nyina obi amfa ho
1: yeah that must papa my sages I always call them Uncle Fred and Reverend Eddie Eason music aso so enewie yes president eyi emiti musicians no into members in na yemra na yemebusebusa president ni executives yemetoto ma no na ye answer to music and I'm the shah saying to patch up president of music into music president of music as I'm saying president today music and a national president of world honors and first former president friend or see there's only one other president me and I Anyway, into partial president of music and any executives. Asia musicians in nine to we a member, we a member, Michelle. Yes, share your office, ho, old Ghana house. Egusua. Yeah, costume teenager. Minimum range in your coffer hole. And to my mother, I'm brand, I baby's our question. Since he was saying, ha, any didn't come on AC. So, him said, I'm just so any Abna Ruthie. May that messages I see you, Uncle Fred, and a Reverend Eddie A. said, that was Papa Passamuja Brenamo Bunny Ebedin Comoy. I na mother, me producer one, Elder Jerry. Nya me own shop, papa, but na auntie Adra, the svelte lady, for concern in Wuham, may that say. May that, St. Augustine, as the, we are not rich with my name, Dean Woman Room. May that ask, may that St. Augustine, as I mean that my lady DJ, Lady Jelan, prophetess, papa, if I may that duchess, I say, me PA, my personal PA, I duchess, I say, hey, because I say, I'm a nana, Ain't you able to see Yami Aduma or China? I or China Friday into Freestyle Friday. Only him say Freestyle Friday. Yeah, over Bana, over who say, yeah, me into Huncha, oh dear, or China, make just make time and join us for the show. Miss Horry Sui, who name says some for God and country. And our Professor Abuchi Ode Bray, me patch or Jebre, Netino, Yami, Unshamunina, Medamas.

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That's what you're saying, 106.5 FM with a Kamajali chatting after 3 p.m. You're going to say, Sir Munya Brett number 2, Sumpa Delight, Abna Ruthie.

0: Sir, no num ebo pay moa. Get a hot bite news ebe bre mo. But if it's a bre akopem, sir, no num ebe bo pay mo no. 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Sir, minimum be di en shemu. And ne ewe yi ewo for God and country. So, when himself for God and country, the etnasia, a ye Ghana first. Ghana first. And Sana Bibia. So for God and country is a social political programmer. About Wakwemo. Mondays to Fridays. 3 p.m. to 5:30. We discuss issues of national concern. Issues that affects you and then me. Tibe bi obi ana jibre nani yentna. Because in common baby adi fano yadi afa oho. In common fa oho pa. Tibe bi obi ana jibre na eni endi kasubum. Enko pimse nonum ebebo apemu. Your friend me Kobla Abochi, aka Prof. And then me ma pamfo. Safo Kantanka Patrick was your friend PSE Senior Bright, the champion executive producer Jeremiah Simpson Yeninani Yakabuman Navy Yatnasia Yashisha Jumedia that sort of aya for God and country Yedi Brewo. Maminka Obium say we are live on Facebook. Facebook aya sompa 106.5 FM Accra. Se wuni mobi o di na woda, ubeti me di the birthday wish no afa. Your Facebook page. Asembia upaso kachiro biya no. Me pato bomading na fofo your Facebook page. Udi fahwa ya baje bre na ya yeden. Ya ken kanya mao. And then we won't come on the bio, ye bedie. Nano ena, a ye chief justice, owa omain Ghana ha, ebo modin se, o construction, ewa the state owned enterprises. And of course, yes, what has come out from those visits? Wabra, woko pie, a ye the minerals investment. And answer the Minerals Income Investment Fund may for us where you know. Hey, dear, what the Abasubo Soronko Edema Omo? Now, Abasubo Nefa Denho. And some more, okay, you know. A binomo eka say, one more wire Chief Justice, you know. Sans some more call me for Okano, then Nikwa and Sir Walker. But, dear, Ebimusu Chenna say, I Chief Justice. Aside that, you know, why you're gonna need. Wa ye gane ni. Enjie, muma ya momo dinye nko tie, dear Chief Justice, eka ye no. 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But se say no aban se sa de no want me entena ho ma yen fa ye common fund no emfa nsi se nwura enti no ese se mini wo ye tia na nsi se no sen na tie minim se wo ye gane ni asem be to dwa yi wadwen ho pa de enti no komo wo iso e to dwa ene dwa yi e wo sompa 106.5 FM for God and country so. And you, Mami Sankau, say MPP Amanyokuno on the 3rd of October 2026. A yadia woni e babetuaba. Na ababe no mabetuo. Womo e yomu national elections to elect a year national officers for the new patriotic party. But one of the contesta, many dear chia, which is a contest na emube dimpano, the general secretaryship position. Former Deputy Minister for Information, Honorable Sly Tete, competing strongly against the incumbent. And then you but some polls have suggested that Sly Tete. Say, MPP for no a genu tuma. One she ya ometu a banamana. Basadanu duo na agen sisembia so ba and ye ebembe maintaini. Anti MPP addition me bisamo. General Secretary, the movement tenia na samu basa sano. We su yang command ne yebedi ewo sompa 106.5 FM. Mama yanko tie die, aye Chief Justice Ekanye.
1: The old man's agenda is an agenda that will benefit the nation.
2: Sompa FM.
1: We cannot say that we are the best in the land. But if the old man has decided that you are the right person to be in this position out of the 30 million people, then it means he has a lot of confidence in you. And so we should do everything to make sure that his agenda succeeds. So I will.
2: This is Sumpa, Sumpa, Sumpa.
1: And you to, has brought this 2%. I know that is. You don't know how the value of 2%. But whatever it is 2%. You could do with 5%. You could do with 10%. But if you have managed to turn 2% around and give us so much in terms of money, then you are doing quite a good job, and you deserve commendation. So whatever you have been doing, do it better. If it is a matter of been working together, that has brought us this, continue. And if it is the choice of being the integrity, continue. If it is the fact that you want to leave a legacy, continue. And that is what I will leave. There is a lot that we can achieve by way of collaboration. That is why we are here. And I will leave that one to Prof.
0: Where they cheer for Mess Ramo, I'm saying, audio, we know. I get the mission, Safo, one more morning now, won't share. Bakubi Oka Ekan, say, I hear the Minerals Income Investment Fund, no. Aya dia edwuma die na omudi ye no wo mu enyamfa so se wo de toto aban na etwem die no ho a na chese we aban we die no aya dia wo no wo mu abomoden na sasem we na ebi mu aso aya Chief Justice mu a wo mu e ka che ne se na se wo a wo ya Chief Justice yi uko ho in your capacity as the Chief Justice of the Republic of Ghana. And who also so no, when we do my for and a call ye, Chief Justice, all the judiciary for that matter, is an independent arm of government that does not meddle in the works of the executive. They are supposed to be non-partisan. And you know, as someone woko kan ye na say, wo bo a year. The Minerals Income Investment Fund for Abaso say, one more etimi and make some profits, no? Na u de totu abaye etwe mudi eno wa na enye no. E hona manfu o kase. Sa sem no o ka ye no. O ya manyo sem. Na mi bisa u se. Asamu Chief Justice ka ye no. Na o ya manyo sem ana se no unya o nya manyo sem. En koma we isu ebe tuja ande vye. I was some part 106.5 FM. Makacho si yejume diye yi. 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A two. On our program. 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

0: Alive, or is it Alive or Alive? 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And so abomodin abetain chi enewie. And also make hun some media chill. Na omusa wo Alive Medicare. And also make hun some chill. Ntine en komono die. Ye ka amanyo sam. 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Eye. 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Haji Adriani, a sophomore me pie. 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Yay, Dr. Dubwating. Papa, what you must say? Yarenina, was someone ye. Edbian Mamin Sanka, was say. RSYD no Vigi Studios. In a way, one so much as Rekka Sepa. I catch all say, a Abefu studio. When the studio, one more atom every US. No, would you be Sigana ha? One more internet, and also I'm sure quite a trust you, Chessinino. Sin any yet me channel a demo. Sell studio nibi, and a RSYD no Vigi Studios, Eddie Abomoding the Abagana. But to me, was it? Now, my come home some actual, and every day. 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Na ediani wo hoyi. U dia, mi GDP se ebian pa. Haja Special Local Foods. U bia, numunsua ayen supa. Aya kasa natural mineral water. So refreshing. Nsua unu mua. U skin unipi diano. Ese saye kama kama. Naha, naha, naha, naha, naha. Mi pato kasa natural mineral water. Ene wye, wamusu, wamusu asnea. And that you're for God and country, you're the Ebrewo. Mamin Kamu Biosa, Andy Che, Aya Charles McCarthy, the managing editor of the Hawk newspaper, Obaba Tanasi, Sasuna Prince, Sefa, Saudi Wenicha, MPP Amanyo Kurumwa, Aya the team that has been selected by the national executives of the party to represent them when it comes to issues bordering on issues bordering on communication and internet issues and all those things. He is the spokesperson for that committee, and they're also Babe Kansa Ewaha. But we'll be going online to also talk to you, ODK. Movement for Change. It's been some time we heard from him. Odike is going to be on the show today on Sompa 106.5 FM. Lawyer KK Sebe equally would be engaged right here on For God and Country this afternoon. And tia busefo, baby amu obiano. Yamamu nina kwa ba. Sompa o sompa pa. Unya akitria pa. Mamin kora mima Patrick akwaba. Patrick neti say.
1: Prof, nyame de na chayeng.
0: And ah, what's your prof?
1: I'm Mr. Prof.
0: Ah, man.
1: Hey, you're right there.
0: Prof,
1: I'm not going to be
0: here. Now, I'm not going to be here. Yay! Wow! Obason Robin the Woodin and Woodan Day.
1: Aye, Obason.
0: Wow! Oban who fe.
1: Aye.
0: Or your best sima.
1: That's right.
0: Nihucha.
1: That's right.
0: Oba Wadrimpa.
1: That's right.
0: The student the bank to say, Oba, your friend Abigail. You see Abigail for the. A yanom who fe. One more subanpa. Sempo the dinin nisa. Sensunibi. And the woonum. What's a sustro name?
1: Preach. Preach. Preach. And then it's Thursday. And then it's Tuesday. What's a Tuesday? I am home. Sorry.
0: Home. No, sorry.
1: But then it's Thursday.
0: Patrick, what's your name?
1: Prof, I'm going to tell you what I'm doing.
0: Yami eya adumwa obabe ye ohukeni
1: obabe ye mehukeni
0: enti sese no mu date
1: enti sese an ye date
0: ana mu kote
1: ye date
0: mu date
1: ya tra homum but ye gusua
0: when

0: Imidin whom come out catch up, say, or one who are.
1: That's right.
0: Oh, until you are saying ye. Oh, Bahucha.
1: Yeah,
0: what best, Massy? What a cook could you, my smile?
1: Papa, papa, papa. I mean, also, I'm a tiny pabro. And the back could be a DTRO.
0: Suffer the beer. Patrick, oh, did you have it?
1: I wish
0: I
1: wish. And then the birthday, Miss Regina Kabuti, and now do for me to her. Yes, in your means, shrow. Namin to one quantum. A dear beer on Sabbathum beer in ye. And your men to two and namon si beer a crown.
0: Praise God.
1: One man will come as what dinna.
0: Hallelujah.
1: Including our marriage coming on soon.
0: Hallelujah.
1: Yes.
0: Hallelujah.
1: There were no Sabbathum yen shra. And then we are meeting for God and country school.
0: Holy Ghost fire.
1: Name catch her say. Me dostar.
0: Holy Ghost fire! Happy birthday to you, our sweetest lady. We're wishing you the best of wishes.
1: That's right.
0: As you celebrate this particular birthday. Adebia, eya de passe de ura kano. Embrimu, ewa brabo.
1: That's right.
0: Unsusu yen, para wenya, wenya minu e hua botre. Ah, wunene etuwa na
1: mwende. That's right.
0: Whoa, yummy. On your kesia de via.
1: That's right. Me done a style,
0: beer. Done a style, beer.
1: Yeah.
0: Now, what's friend? Akabutu.
1: Akabutu.
0: Akabutu family over here. Akabutula. Oh, Agbano Ojibaza. Oh, Undashiari Ella Ojiba. 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
1: Mauna Yrausia. Ah, bro,
0: me do it here.
1: Me who had many a drop.
0: Never,
1: never. From the rich love, rich love, papa, bye.
0: Papa,
1: bye.
0: The next one, gift here.
1: That's right. That's
0: right. Gift here already, Ada. Okay, the for next one, also. But told you, baby, I'm going to be there. Sending
1: your
0: Oh, gifty and number davi cho a davi. Oh, tomorrow it's your birthday. Eh? Oh, no, sorry, today is your birthday, davi. Davi, bauna yira osia. Na now agbajiji lama salama. Baby, awo piano. Your birthday, I believe, is going to be celebrated in a grand style. I wish you all that you wish for yourself. I pray for God's blessings. I prophesy unto your life today. I pray that whatever interest that you have, maybe in your home, in your family, in your workplace, I pray God will rain showers of blessings unto your heart desires. Happy, happy birthday, Gifty Enam Bedevi. Celebrate the day. We love you. We cherish
1: that's
0: you.
1: That's right.
0: Yeah.
1: That's right. And the birthday,
0: the morning. Then the heading. That's my lovely kid. Oh, happy birthday to you. Where's Selma? Okay, so happy birthday going out to you, Selma Ousu and Sapoma. God bless your new age. And I believe, sir, would you are would they do we are kodadie. But empire be our papa no mammy, no bush for the boy goose, why empire pano embrimu ebo abrabumo and we a free manager or Asekem FC. And you know, you're celebrating your birthday, sweetheart Selma Ousu and Sapoma. God richly bless you. Such a beautiful young lady. How I wish, Missa. But I see my boy Yirende. And another happy birthday going out to you. Let's see. Oh, okay. This one is coming from Safutu Anamebua. Okay, so happy birthday going out to you. Na Adepa. wo se hwe asanwen so ene a wudi wa wodai eye se mandela se yen kan kire wo se odo na ade bia wo hwehwe ewo wa kumem no nyame emma nembremu happy happy birthday to you once again na ade pa which are kwang el se hwe asanwen so receive the blessings in Jesus' name. Celebrate the day in a grand style.
1: That's right.
0: And you know, Ewe. And you know, Zabrey, the Patrick, where you were in. Zabrey, Ebujafo, there is a conversation I want us to have this afternoon. So, a conversation we know, Efa, Ebu, so a conversation we know, a yadia efa ekwanya ye tu enregu ewo Ghana ha. Since independence, mamin kao se, ya bola ye chiguno ye tuguno, a ya abain en ebohoka until in April 2026. President Kufuor Breso, and a President Kufuor, eko hu eye zoom lion fwa, wamobe bua yense, wamusisa yengra, ewo mada Ghana ha. 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Between 2023 and 2025, contract, you know, $980 million for 2 years. And no later, you know, one more renew contract, you know, $1.2 billion for another 2 year cycle. So, see, I'm going to say, I buy the, I just zoom line on car, 1.2 billion cities. But some reports we are also getting, and I say, a canoe a about 1.6 billion cities. But in 2025, I hear your mom pinning what is this year and in the cabinet at Nazi, a hun and a se. There be da. A year and resisa a wagana hanomono. And yet, say, yedima a jubekubako. And because of that, you know, one be open competitive procurement for future sanitation contracts. 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
0: 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Bipacho, you can call me on 0260-196064, 0260-196065. Hello, good afternoon. Yeah, Bipacho, how are
3: I'm
0: very happy.
3: I'm
0: here. Me,
3: my
0: Yes.
3: Wait,
0: I'm over the phone. Party video. Me
3: say,
0: hello.
3: Me
0: Yeah, man, how about that you say? Yeah, I'm not so say, I'm say, you're baller, you're generating way if you know. So say, no, young cause I get baby Pian Hoka. Man, how about what you're saying?
3: Listen,
0: I'm
3: listen,
0: I'm going to say,
4: good afternoon, Pombo.
0: Not on Pombo, but I have an enemy.
4: Daniel from Dodua, Ganata.
0: All right, Daniel from Dodua. Say, Bola, who in some more about the today? What drinks are on and a thing?
4: All right, call it good. I have a bola.
0: Hello, good afternoon.
5: Good afternoon.
0: Yeah, me ba jo wana menene kasi. Okay, all right. So do the do some pabeyo. Ye bisa se nsise we aban e dey bay. What drink say we hono na sense yankasa ye ball are ye generate no. I was here.
5: We have to pay for it. We have to pay. Free no dust to do. Free no. Remember that thing. We have to pay for our things with cost. Let us pay for it.
0: But do they do? Only in say. So since she we start to say, "Eje Juma, Obi make us own this kenti ne wo skakra wo ntia." Na wa pekwa imbisuru akwa tunra negu. Eje krum baby. Anajo de sumo Obi ehuno.
5: When the tax force is around, we cut them.
0: Yeah, the tax force, but you
5: sir?
0: And I do the swimming.
5: It's like you give Ghana. You can't do. 9 years of it, you are saying something? No way. I want you to be mine.
0: Ma da se. And you know, one more my friend say, was here tria, apart from aye manao ba, me pacho, also wa drink tre wohono na sen. I think I'll pick up two more calls and then end this particular section right here. You can also call us on 0260-196064-0260-196065. Hello, good afternoon.
6: Hello, Doc.
0: Yeah, me pacho, wana menene kasi.
6: Evangelist, what is written?
0: To say, Abain say, Yankasan Casano, young boy, a baller who bra. What drinks your own on the same? Yan Piaka. Evangelist, you don't think, sir, Abema, your crew, my findo.
6: Oh, there.
0: All Mami nasi nevi na yedi ofreno ebesi haya sese no wonia efre dudro na chese bola no eyade a yankasa no sede honorable mama yariga aka no e wose etuaka gana fo no so agya tum se e wose yetua eye 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I know, sir, there was some miscommunication somewhere. And therefore, mo enfan chain. But come on in, you know, sir. Chief Justice, eko aye the Minerals Income Investment Fund, MIF. Na oko aye no, aye idea was say aye MIF aye idea pa say one more am worker. Na odetoto afia etwemu era etwemu the NPP government say ehono ase omu anya de we na bi musu omu mu se asem we na nkasa nkasa no as macho it is we na bi mu kase sa som no kan ye no eye amanyosem na pacho wodwe ho sen enti nkoma we isu no ewi ye besi nkunwa na yedi ho enkomo enti sabri meko na makwa ko dan me ho abasisia na meba for God and Country continues. We are expecting my good brother
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0: McCarthy Charles, the managing editor of the Hawk newspaper, and again would also be having our good brother Prince Sifa also here for a great discussion this afternoon on For God and Country. We are back after this break.
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0: Yeah, because I'm a system with some power 106.5 FM Forgotten Country, exactly 55 minutes past three. Medical catch also, Jama detergent, a powdered soup. What I say, I know who say powder. Me best me bo e beading. Me best me bo e beading. A powdered soup. And also omaso asene enewi. A bioma minka ose. A alive soup. Alive samana enewi. Omaso asene kese pa na a your friend is saying other products so ewo ho a ene ye beka ho asem for God and country so be ma to ye nya aye odike ewo ahoma no so movement for change me see movement for change ene odike union government ene odike ewo ahoma no so aye ne be di nko bo akwesi adai odike me pa to that is saying
17: I want to know
0: ye pa ho
17: papa na
0: Bright, Jabba. Maybe I
17: just said, Bright, Jabba, Bright.
0: Debbie, Bright, and my Bright. No, but only in Ewaha, I was soon soon. Yamia Duma, a dadro, or Baba Cancer, na Wababatua, the Jume dear so. Until say, Enna and Komono etie. Na Odige, and every fry a frow no. A young Komobia, ye babidi, but line if you see. And our background also so an ordain. And my answer, you're the number for Robert Frost is here. Why? Your best rope, Lionel, education, military. And you know, a idea, your best soon, sir, Afre Udiki, our forgotten country soon, the way on Sumpa 106.5 FM.

0: the party ma na wonu ho ara da ye sompa ene no sabri ye kwa ma no so na ye ni odike atoa ye nkomodi no so odike ye sama kwa ba bio na hote sen
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1: yes
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1: we would have ba me ba Saturday
0: na anka o se wa ha but next week e be hwe wini until odike aye chief justice e call aye minerals income investment fund for Jane ena okohwe wo mo books mu no ohun se wo ma bom ho modern for the 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
1: 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It will move you cool. Nagana for a CBB and then TBA and I say, Ubiya policy, Yaka policy, sir. As a chain, and I say, would be a year in Kitamudi? Now, what done in Adunama was subordinating the interest to that of yours? Next, I say, if you have answered, we need to see. No man is cast across here, may call you Manaya and Abequai. So, we were here, Abequanche, which you say, and Yankra. I want my friend say, we can agree to disagree. It will be a debate. Now, you're very well. Let's say, we use politics to, win the debate. What I say?
0: Yeah.
1: If the politics will be a year, be oh, sorry. That's what we're going. Me to collection and I'm a cordena mia say if you are 100 cities. So if you make me preacher and I can walk, you end up pledging 10,000. And say, Bia, a course for an assassin wagon. And so, who be a grenade? I didn't the other county. So I just say, it will be our politics. Now, Chief Justice has more kind. No comes one or a citizen of the nation. And he didn't see the question says, and you may be cause for me more. It is outside court room. It is a Yanya Refi said, Yakraman or Seminole, a partisan sponsorship, and a day and penny attitude of Motiano. Two justice or because NDC by power, and we know. It is saying this is what we just chief justice. It is our CG to say, a bit of a baby. Nemum courtroom and I want to mean for partisanship and quite a demo. But because Ghana dear with me, Kemi. Mamma so far a kufu. San Juan Casa Nancia Kofi na domestic debt restructuring program. Was now I can speak because my mouth cannot be safe any longer. I feel to make us because we are not in Casa and freedom of speech, you know, a new limitation said, okay, my way, yeah, when you mean come out in your sanity. But what you might not worry, you know, you're a won't say, yeah, a year, Emma, come on, yeah, among yourself.
0: Yeah.
1: But this issue, in particular, I'm on yourself. Or, boom, my person was just said, I bind my acrobat, any other one, my own money, but my money. There's nothing wrong with it.
0: Okachem said there's nothing wrong with it. The judiciary, as we all know, they are supposed to be very, very independent of a year adwuma executive ni ye se okɔ hɔ na okɔ bɔ mo abaso nkoa one fan toto aban a atwam ne ho a I don't think say anka nkomo a ye di ni sisi akra na nka ebedi
1: obi aka se judicial independent Ghana wo boa in the bush but in practice it is not so.
0: Why do you
1: mean in our bush it is not so? Because executive now what can I say when they promote two judges when they issue justice and independent of judicial and whatever and you are
0: and you know who can say and you know credit na aye madwe mu na kakra because ye nyina ye wo Ghana ha. And with the particular reference that you made, I was so far Akufu. Wabra na wo ye Chief Justice, no. One say, on one kasa conducted no to the extent say, a bang eduma de bia wo ye biano. One can wan some da until say wofi akunyano so a wotimi e kasa. You don't think that Chief Justice Buff Bunny should have done same?
1: Buff Bunny. Freedom of speech, man, come and make a sub baby or pair. My music is, I just said, on Cassa, on one decision.
0: On one decision.
1: So far, on one decision. A cousin of you will be able to be my money, some one Cassa. Juso, open so I come on to my, and Mamma come on to. The idea is in your dear no.
0: Auntie, dear, why you know? Not a bimu a cassette. Eh, this a question, and I say, and you biaro, I'm ready or what? Wafu mana, and responses I'm getting, and I say, I'm ready and said there anyho, but I was say, or comported ho, but somebody also holds a contrary view. But is there a law that bans the Chief Justice from making such public statements with a near to the advantage of the government? What is this here?
1: Of course, anyway, I'm gonna need. I don't know if you want to amend moon to me, can be. Come back, my can be. Because we're outside court, a Ghana Sam worker, which we can't Ghana Sam. We are judge, I'm one can Ghana Sam. Okay, why not?
0: What is a myth? No, a state owned enterprise. Now, for a state owned enterprise, no, falls directly under the administration of this particular government. When it happens in that way, it tells us that. The Chief Justice, some people have suggested, say, or you're lying to the NDC.
1: Ah, then this is a little bit of power. NDC is a man, Chief Justice. So, you know what I'm saying? You have not heard your man in your papa. See, I'm son of the Ekano. NDC is one appointing my be Chief Justice. And you will be in NDC for a little bit. It was a big deal.
0: Some have said, the big deal, and I say, Okoho. In the capacity as a private person, and not make it those comments now. And Kenya dieha, but Okoro, he went in the name of the judiciary, and for that matter, he was accompanied by a you know, the staff of the Supreme Court and the judiciary for that matter to the place. Judiciary, we know they are supposed to be independent.
1: But judiciary. We might buy a courtroom. Maybe a courtroom in your court. But they just want to call private say, visit.
0: Wow. All right, Odike, Mami Nasi, I think you have made your points. Chief Justice, no, anya dia wo yem from Sudia. Mami Nasi, next week we'll be looking forward to seeing you over here. Thank you so much, Odike, for speaking to us right here on For God and Country. Prince Sefa, Memane Akwaba, but I like the color of your wear, and then the design itself, very very nice, and of course appealing to even Mema. Once it's even appealing to us, then it means that you would be attracted.

0: enti utimi ka ne yɛwɔ wakoma so bia ɛnya ne bi ebi fɛre kakra
1: ɔmo fɛre adeɛ no yɛne fɛ but your designer is
0: yeah, yeah, yeah. Another story.
1: I know you're another story. Yeah, yeah, yeah, yeah, yeah, yeah, yeah, yeah. But the designer is good.
0: Thank you.
1: Very, very, very good. Very, thank very you. Good. I wish I could have a sting with him.
0: All right.
1: Yeah, he's very, very good. Very, very
0: yeah,
1: good.
0: Yeah,
1: that's a BBI find
0: it. Yeah, prof. Mm-hmm. And Michelle new team. A tier for Asha Funina. Michelle, I hope so be out here.
1: Sure.
0: Chrome there's chrome or shit. And let me who say?
1: Mm-hmm.
0: Celebrity bi.
1: Yeah.
0: It was on Facebook.
1: Mm-hmm.
0: And I mean who yeah for a moment, but unse Facebook ayana call na ufihuana nemani bia a show no na change.
1: Yeah.
0: Into me humbio. But it's one of the celebrities, a musician or something, or say Ghana is very hard or something. Did you see
1: today? Or say Ghana ending.
0: Like very, very things are very hard.
1: Things are hard.
0: Yeah, I'm sure a tier for Nibia.
1: Now, things are very hard, you know. Then, I dream when Ufi say, or Patrick.
0: Well, I can also confirm. It's, you know, a catchy my attention also because ABBI. In fact, I did a video on this recently. I'm up posting on my handles.
1: Okay.
0: I will check it, Prince Ifa. You can see that.
1: Right.
0: Because my visits be to some of my business associates recently, and the messages are the same. Say and tadie, you know, and then also MC the one of the PROs, one of the guys, Abosokai, he was on CTV, and he's seen as a friend of the government. And he made it very clear. And old Tieni Kasemukrana, he's very supportive of the government. Thinks gold board is, you know, some salvation to Ghana, which I disagreed with. But he also made clear, says, and I've got that message. Say, Formunye, you know, Yantadia. And you know, if we frequent some of the trading zones, whether it's Kokumlimle or Tiptoe Lane, or you know, most of the common trading posts, you know, when you go there, the message is the same.
1: Entwadie.
0: The economy, no. Ni amu yeni na no ama adi no aye ase ajine.
1: Ufi se edentra.
0: Oh, the reasons ne die. Yeah, away. Technical. So but government no so no area taso. So omo pursue omo policies the way they see fit. And it remains to be seen. Say send ya omo ye new mano. Ebefa. So at yes. But as now the I'm very convinced the dollar economics now omo ye ne the market interventions and the forex interventions. I think it's rather disrupting the markets.
1: Oh, sure.
0: The almost create very beautiful statistics. I think Kenya first time out is here, Kenny. But we mean it sincerely. You know, beautiful statistics. My memo example.
1: Yeah.
0: Me kawo mi video bakoso. If I say oton ka, okay? 2024, utimi ton a particular car, okokoto, if you are manoni, okoto, costo base 200,000 cedis from the baby ship on all the way to your friend is saying dealership.
1: Yeah.
0: Na 200,000, no, otonwa, utimiton be 250. Busume nai, na wetimia yesa, a inventory turnaround.
1: Yeah.
0: Which is from the time I will share, will order, will share Sakano to the time I will turn it. Bare 4 months. And if that's the case, imagine when you say bare 50,000 cedis, me wa. Now, what's I bio? And I feel no over to him, me wa. Be a 50,000, I say 150,000, me wa. Okay. Now, obi the policies, be a ba, and they are there, as you say, yama. Dollar no akofom more and ya josu no near day. And they say no okofa ni omana okofa sa same kana and kosu

0: 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So let's just assume sɛ wotɔn a wotumi nya bɛyɛ sɛ 40,000 instead of 50, right? FM. Now the bigger problem ne sɛ sɛ wo turn around time no aye ka sɛ 4 months meboa sɛ now if wo turn around time because of the way a sika ni krom so called, you know, that's how business people describe no enti instead of 4 months no sɛ say take you 6 months ɛna wode aton so ahu nneɛma kɔfɔ mu but which in general is a good thing. But oton car no a se say oton within 6 months ti afene beso no afemu no no aton ahemie no meboa because 6 months two times now betimi ayesa same turn around meboa if each one no so isan say near maboa ba from kakra nti no unya 40,000 instead of 50,000 afi beso no now total ya hin total margin say 80,000 meboa 80,000 versus 150,000 nse gapo.
1: But Prince, when you are okay,
0: is it not, this is the reality so of a lot of business people.
1: Is it not better than say there'll be more cash in the system where a man for be crazy ka ebe chisi near ma ebe ma near ma bono akosro shin shin what we refer to as inflation? You don't think say a better off than say ye nisika? Money is hard to come by, and because of that, people are not buying. Is it not as a result of that into the inflation? About 5.4%.
0: Chief, whenever I've had extensive discussions, we say, yeah, panel discussions, sure. Time near tight. You know, it's more interesting.
1: Makati tells us that in their own to me, and that's why lockdown. Okay. So today, you have the time.
0: Excellent.
1: So that's it now. They're now walking.
0: Pachwai.
1: Yeah. So okay, Facebook.
0: Oh, it was like, actually a shutter. Right? Okay.
1: Ghana,
0: I just saw the picture. Okay, I just saw the picture for a moment. Sure. I realized it was a celebrity, but my own said shutter. So that whole idea, all right, of inflation above form into no yemonji so no complicated kakra. So if you get into economics, because or maybe any economy be at any point in time or more optimal inflation level. Inflation ne bibi to say exchange rate no more and those things. I've described them as a part of the things that a driver economy no. But sebi you can't eat inflation.
1: Inflation ye ni.
0: Exchange rate, even dollars, nipa bebre.
1: But a buama ne.
0: Oh, aden. Sure. So I don't mean per se make up bibia. Enye no kre. Of course, mankasa enye important. But me say, I had to say, ingredients are ode yen kwain. Uhian toast, uhian mako, uhian chne, uhian ayi. Oh. Na, wapoto na, wafiegum. So what ya say? Then at the end of it, no ube nyan kwain. And quite no aroma, any scent, any nideno, any betre, the final outcome. Batch ultimas.
1: Yeah.
0: So, in toast, no baby, and no interest, and quite no idea, no. So, tias, it will be bet me, and yan toast kit to be, but the way I'll be see for chichin or no, any time I'll bet chin on the adden, when you be bound, so now no crying quiet, the chain will be a ukita ingredients in the baby. So that's what I mean by you need inflation. You need dollars. Yeah, chroma and dollars and cry. You need dollar and you have to ma out from outside.
1: Sure.
0: And I would bet to pass. Oh, you will soon be asking. Depending be brave or Ghana or dollar, chroma will be that. So, Nimsa, the majority of your population, dollar.
1: It is true.
0: Oh, who be that? Untouchy be that. And you know, a near ma, a boa me de ye be. So bibi na ye kanu any nkwan na wa ye wie na any ufufu. Ah wo twa wo kontomo a. So ohun ya me chere no. That's the ultimate. And no ne ade na nkasa kwan no. Enti bibi ti se employment. So ohun ABB. Eye ti se nkwan ana fufu.
1: Mhm.
0: So ohun bibi ti se economic growth. Mhm. ABB no eye ultimate measure of the economic outcome.
1: Mhm.
0: So ati ase adwuma nipa wo ye. 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
1: Mm-hmm.
0: I don't think se beshe da mini bibi to you because the cash no day, the job no day, as an example.
1: Mm-hmm.
0: But what am I saying? So inflation level ni adi ni nina ye important, but those are what I call leading statistics, leading indicators.
1: Mm-hmm.
0: They are not the ultimate measure of the economic performance.
1: Mm-hmm.
0: Ultimate measure no bibi to say GDP growth.
1: Mm-hmm.
0: Ultimate measure employment.
1: Mm-hmm.
0: Ultimate measure youth unemployment. Mm-hmm. Youth employment.
1: Mm-hmm.
0: So what you say? Those are some of the things are all right. Business activity. And fasudia business for timinya and yeah. Those are the ultimate measures. So as a now no, I buy no a believe say CD no appreciate no. Or more simply, no, yema dollar ne mrafom. Ne bebwaye. So, tiasi, some of us have questions about that because yet economics na say a bit deeply. We don't think a simple, sir. But you tin you, when it comes to BBT se currency, now we're getting into the details. Currency, no, to me, the number one most important thing about currency exchange rate the stability.
1: Mm-hmm.
0: Stability.
1: Which this government has done.
0: Dabi.
1: Onye.
0: Dabi.
1: Is our currency not stable?
0: Our currency is stable, but enye stable nkwa. Our currency has appreciated. There is a difference.
1: The appreciation ewo ho. Now we have a range between now. We have 10.
0: Who set that?
1: 11.
0: Who set that range? Do you know? One of the people or buy a becker so omu believe who say, the dollar no, between 10 and 12 are best. Wasn't it the president?
1: Sure.
0: Also, on the Bank of Ghana governor, you omu ye meeting. Catch your Ghana for United.
1: Is it not the market forces
0: that be
1: the demand and supply of the currency?
0: No.
1: When we have more dollars being demanded, it put pressure on the currency.
0: There is a economic principle called free markets.
1: Mm-hmm. Mm-hmm.
0: Free markets, no, and only a friend organic. I will call it organic economics.
1: Mm-hmm.
0: The natural order of things.
1: Mm-hmm.
0: An example, they say, Ubia my groom have my country and see, enton dokno boy, yeah, I say, one some boy, enton 5 cities. But somehow, almost maybe I'll be for Biane 5 cities.
1: I have 5 cities.
0: That's what we call the invisible forces of the market.
1: Mm-hmm.
0: Some way, somehow, no force will be, I will be any baby free. It me who say, Sadoknuwe. Yen ton of 5 cities. E do baby I as well se say de kubeya ye ton of 7 cities, se say yen ton of 8. Those are the invisible forces of the market. A natural. And then pricing, hopefully normally no, with the market forces no, is known to be more efficient. Omu any fear di kakra will remember say. Before President Kufuor, ye allow market forces no to determine ye petrol prices for Ghana. Pachotini. Nigeria is going through similar thing right now. President, we buy and they follow President Kufuor's footsteps. Where he said, the way are now buying a set petrol prices. No. So was building up a car. More to the point to say it was counterproductive. Mebwa. Intinu yema market forces no. At least within some reasons. Yema market forces ni yadin. And determine the price of the product. Since then, President Kufuor-Addo buy a man for say, hey, ni enye used to it, mebwa. MIB mu believe who said the crisis of 2008 crack on MPP nya trouble with re-election. Because that year now, no petrol, you know, a spike here. Mm-hmm. There was a crude oil crisis, Kakraibi, and financial market issues at that time. So, Obekaya. Or deregulating market, you know. There was initial adjustment here, yeah, but eventually, you know, we haven't gone back to the good old those days. So I won't call it good old days. The bad days are NDC at the time. Normal pilot debt, MIA. With fuel subsidization and fixed market price. And any time, yeah, Nigeria, like I said, is going through this deregulation. I feel normal here, and it's not easy because people get used to it. So buying a price, and I will say cost requires it. Debbie,
1: all sorts of
0: things. You know, and then when you bounce,
1: not a cat,
0: a crazy other problem. So anytime, yeah, humans begin to get involved in certain prices, certain rates, yeah, they know. It's dangerous.
1: So you believe, say, Abang Otis is here, or you're involved in determining the exchange rate?
0: Yes. You have heard that they're pumping in over $1 billion of Forex every month, averagely.
1: Is that not to support?
0: It's an intervention.
1: During those days, we go borrow, Yakobobu Sian, they are best supporting.
0: But say, you na ye ye na gold prices are costro. And, you know, Abuayen,
1: gold board, Abaso.
0: Domestic, no. I don't agree with what Gold Board is doing.
1: Oh, sure.
0: Oh, no, not at all. I don't believe in
1: Gold Board.
0: No.
1: Omamai over $10 billion.
0: Masa.
1: Omaboka 1.7, prof. 1.9 billion.
0: Prof. The original concept of the domestic gold purchasing program. I've been trying to educate people because I think, say, do baby, Grana MPP, phone be normal, make say up Gold Board, name domestic gold purchasing program. And yet, the same. The domestic gold purchasing program, you know, a more controlled.
1: Baby.
0: Pacho Maminka
1: Sang. Where
0: you, they buy the gold, they sell the gold, and you build up the, your friend is saying, reserves. So, Tiasi, Omutimiton be there. But if you look at the scope of activity, even the scope of intervention, that was being done with that program. Any car I a boy any idea? In rule gold board scheme way, baby. That's why even Amin Anta recently said, gold board has literally become a forex bureau of government.
1: The understanding for me is that the domestic gold purchase program, no. A program bia one more buy, I think from 2022 to now. And a baby mono, Safo, please. A baby mono. Now a dia sa program no. It was being run by the Bank of Ghana through the PMMC.
0: Of course.
1: And untina a baby mono, IMF Korea my ATSSA. Under President Nanado Danko Akufo-Addo. There was a cost of about $400 million.
0: I'm aware.
1: You are aware of that.
0: Yes.
1: So it is that same program. Wait, Mami. Okay. It is that same program that is being run by Bank of Ghana through Gold Board, which is an enhanced form of the PMMC. So it is the same thing.
0: It's not the same thing. And yet the same thing at all. The same thing. I would have even been seeing some of these kinds of huge losses and then huge. The difference, they say, first of all, Bank of Ghana was not buying gold only through PMMC. There were other aggregators.
1: Sure.
0: Okay, that's the first difference. And now, send your last, me baha wow, kai me say, Gold Board no monopsony.
1: Sure.
0: At least they're buying. So the difference, they say, Gold Board, it was total control.
1: True.
0: Over the small scale mines in Ghana, but ultimately, the domestic gold purchasing program, you know, didn't have any such monopsonistic
1: maybe perhaps you don't, that's okay. You want to say, sir, the domestic gold purchase program under President Nana Addo Dankwa Akufo-Addo, which was being run by Bank of Ghana through PMMC
0: and others,
1: mm-hmm. is different.
0: It's different
1: from a year gold board.
0: That's what I'm saying.
1: Being a that special purpose vehicle.
0: The difference no na maker.
1: Mm-hmm.
0: Difference no. You see, so what more be the?
1: But it still boils down to domestic gold purchase.
0: No, maker can I say yeah. when you have that monopsony.
1: Mm-hmm.
0: So what I say.
1: Yeah.
0: Nobody, they can't even be unofficial anything.
1: Mm-hmm.
0: Your friend is saying, purchasing of gold no is mm-hmm. to be done through gold board.
1: Mm-hmm.
0: If you do anything else, it's illegal, mm-hmm. basically.
1: Mm-hmm.
0: Mais,
1: mm-hmm.
0: That all sounds good, but that's also a lot of pressure on a government agency to be the sole buyer.
1: Mm?
0: And if it's not done very well, I agree it can be done better.
1: Mm-hmm.
0: Because already crying, you know, who said that your friend is saying the margin on these gold that was being bought and sold in 2025 mm-hmm. last year
1: mm-hmm.
0: turned out to be 15, maybe mostly 17%, thereabout
1: mm-hmm.
0: negative. Negative. That was the cost. The margin was a negative 15 to 17%. But what am I saying?
1: Was it not 15% of the total gold bought?
0: Right.
1: Sure.
0: That's what was being
1: 15%
0: lost.
1: Sure.
0: Okay. It was. I'm calling
1: as the loss.
0: A negative margin.
1: Okay.
0: So what I say? Mm. And since that time, you know, we are being told said they are bringing it down. Mm. Gradually to 5%.
1: 5%.
0: That's what. So that already tells you, say, inefficiencies was very high initially.
1: What was it, Prince?
0: So, yeah, say. And you know, that one is not even a debate because already, you know, say, yeah, okay, yeah, and Kaomo, and Koso, and.
1: Sure.
0: And.
1: Then we come to the issues on the table today.
0: No problem.
1: First of all, let's start with a. Chief Justice,
0: and to meet me, I conclude on this matter.
1: Okay, you conclude.
0: The conclusion, you know, I say, I believe said the level of footprints,
1: mm-hmm.
0: Government through the gold board scheme right now, it was overly aggressive. They have interfered, or I should say, intervened in the forex market at a very high level, and whether you agree with me. Or you don't agree with me, the proof is in the soup. But what I say, whatever government is doing here, they know. And yet, the good, so much money, I buy.
1: The proof is in the soup.
0: The
1: currency is stable.
0: That is not the soup. And I keep telling people, say, we keep talking as if, say, 2022 is the only time there was an economy in Ghana. We had a crisis around 2022, and the basis of it is becoming clearer and clearer. Crude oil shock. I mean, and then
1: this is for.
0: I feel no more explaining or more. I will be able to no more dad and crop for. So what I say? But our economy didn't start in 2022. Nana Addo came in, found the exchange rate at 4.3. Or buy an exchange rate CD. Now 4.3
1: mm-hmm.
0: or so to a dollar.
1: Mm-hmm.
0: He kept it around that slight depreciation for bears 5 years. That is stability. Stability doesn't mean appreciation. That's what I'm trying to tell you. When Oma decided. And it's up to the government. Omo policies, omo peso omo ye. Nyame na mechire omo. Omo a omo omo yi. Ba yen de go ne yahwehwe. Go ne afefe. Meboa.
1: And to go na yahwehwe na say yes your currency no sabri. Sidi ne nya hoden.
0: No. What sidi no enya hoden a e affect your life. Exactly.
1: A man ne ma a ye adwadefo.
0: And unti na me catch you say the go na mafefe no is ubotom. This is what aboso kan ni American asemi. I have the video. I'll forward it to you. You can play it.
1: Osi go no hwehwe na ye ne butum.
0: Ni it's sale. Adie na ye beto no. Na adie besa obeye na yi afi beso obeye ne mathematics. Obehun say say say in the life you better off.
1: Yes, see Ghana for
0: okay. It's not do see
1: Gabia. Maybe you see
0: now.
1: Ghana for ye wosubi. Na as soon as ye wono, eya ye ye pemfa su bum dodo. Na ekodum rebi na mfaso bum no emma na efi se niema nseda nkoyie
0: prof I don't think so we need to get to that level of your pricing culture bi issue so ti ase obi anim se Ghana businessman was here when ye nyana yes Nigeria for ni se omo nim business your change we have to address those issues. But quite apart from that, you know, at the end of the day, a policy be a yeah, you know. The policy is not in the numbers now. And said that ain't affecting and directly, you know. That's not the goal of the policy.
1: All right. And you know,
0: the policy, you know, a goal, you know, at the end of the day, umfasudia wunya no. Prof. Waketia wunya. Juma wunya yo. Those are the things people care about. And to wait your policies, inflation that 2%. CD, no, aqua could do. I don't know, Funko, five CDs to $1.
1: All right, mommy.
0: So,
1: it's a question you have asked.
0: At the end of the day, no, bottom. And the president who is sitting there right now has given those examples in the past. The economy and economic management is in your pocket. Enkoye.
1: All right, so Prince Sefan Altin and Kano. Now, the issue are, and also a Dahone, I think I sent you copies, but preceding those two issues, you know, I one other one, and every APA, Chief Justice, and Israel, or call Ewa Miff for a Jumemua, or Koka say, or Boma Basso, say, in fact, Omaya, dear, say, or Mitimian Faso. Ah, what it to a yen and adwa bang a wa hono na a friend say a carbon ebano. A man fast to a Chief Justice Muse. Sa sam no kaino. Any kwan so okasasa na ayeso ya man yosem. Bebo orin to suffer udike union government or see Ghana ha ubiya ya man yosem. But a man yosem na ye yeno. Ye wo a ye bipartisan politics. And it's different from politics. That is what Odike says. And today, I Chief Justice, a kind of, and yeah, dear, what from umredia? I don't know what's the position of the New Patriotic Party.
0: Yeah, position is a papa no on co, on resigning.
1: So, position is
0: it's now been official. You know, the party has spoken, so on resigning. No on co pebe been trying.
1: Danger.
0: So, and me, I've said so. Or almost say he should apologize and
1: also on battle.
0: To me at least oh dear so more munipa or yeah to say NDC party chairman anyway. Until
1: Sana
0: oh
1: Sana who
0: it's clear.
1: Was it Chief Justice yeah say
0: NDC party chairman normal friend former Chief Justice normal friend MPP women organizer way dear or yeah chairman and kasa you know not just organizer or chairman. One SCA Dunkatiana air pray at this point on the chairmanship of the NDC. So but prof
1: with you.
0: To me, the retirement you know, say Abain. Kebeya president into me who no man in co. You know, no one contem. Because
1: now the
0: prince from
1: so
0: I worried the code of conduct for judges before.
1: You have it.
0: I have it.
1: Okay. What does he say?
0: The macho me bar.
1: All right. Into all shadow. My main kite here for say ne jumedi. Ye wa bofu wa umaswe asene a forgotten country jumedi no ye de ebrewo. 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When we say Fritol for first, you know, aya na wamu anwano egu bottom ground. Se se wamu debia egu such etmo a wamu etongo. Now I know no, aya very very very convenient to carry. Aya very very very hygienic. Me pato I know no ebe buau. 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And you are in row every woman who need to be a po ye. And one emma ya dear. And one me patro, oh dear, one cousin who say, yes, we dear. And what penny me patro sotem and can a ye Fritol such a oil na be jaman sooner. 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
0: send the crabber.
1: Okay.
0: You know.
1: And you know what is it?
0: There is a section on political conduct in right, general.
1: Okay.
0: So and Osha, mm-hmm. you see that you shouldn't be making speeches or essentially comments on behalf of a political.
1: But oh yeah, you know what was political about it?
0: It was a lot political about it.
1: What is
0: so,
1: it?
0: So for example, if. Mm-hmm. You begin to say na yihunia na happened over the last 8 years.
1: Mm-hmm.
0: What does that mean to every objective, fair-minded Ghanaian? Onye NDC partisan. To most of them, it definitely connotes trying to compare regimes. So now, 8 years was MPP. Eboa.
1: But you can have a fact and a fact.
0: How is that a fact?
1: I didn't know Chris for the 8 years.
0: I didn't know anymore about politics.
1: Now, where are politics? I'm a Prof.
0: No, I didn't. Prof.
1: I'm a law. I'm a law.
0: Eight years record na law. A constitution. Prof.
1: And you know, the Chief Justice is not entitled, say. It's not entitled to say.
0: When you read the code of conduct, you see that MPs are political neomano. And just by convention, I used to it. So let me give you an example. To those people who feel, say,
1: mm-hmm.
0: this is okay.
1: Mm-hmm.
0: Mahun say, ODK was on there. Sure. I was very disappointed. But of course, he's entitled to his views.
1: Sure.
0: Mahun said Franklin Cudjoe about trying to defend this. Professor Azan is not defending it. You know, people have different opinions.
1: And those who have also supported the facts of the OIA, you know, Nankini Kwanso OIA.
0: Oh, you all. I've met NDC people.
1: I met a lawyer and Sansari.
0: Okay.
1: He makes a claim, say, not Chief Justice, and you can so make it or go that length.
0: Yeah, yeah. It's at least it's controversial, you can see. Mm-hmm. Even within NDC, my colleague on my show this morning, NDC said, no, it's not right. But you see, if, let's say, Justice Tokono was the Chief Justice, and also call rounds, first of all, it'd be crazy that. But your Pong Krumah has mentioned it, and he's right. Chief Justice Bia ni Honoma all year rounds at the your friend is saying executive institutions. As well, somebody said Chief Justice Grand and I'm courts, courts, you know, at the lower levels, you know, function there, After all, administratively, you know, you're in charge of the courts, mebwa. But Chief Justice, institutions of government, agencies, what it be that? It's more than a slippery slope. Now, imagine Seto Kono was the one who also went to an agency, NOA Chief Justice. And Oba out in Okan said, Oshen ye happened 8 years ago over the last government, but I know Oshen we out in Musa Gropa ni Edi, say. And can this for Ufo Senen and Kombeka? Would they now say the Chief Justice no bit mini a bain ya juma so ti ase or ba ababe passe a judgment, okay?
1: Mm-hmm.
0: And it will be seen clearly, say, it's undermining of the sitting government. Meboa.
1: Mm-hmm.
0: So, and you know, if Tokono was the chief justice and came out and went to visit an institution and then criticized them, so mojumani nkoye, even if it's true, and went on to now compare the sitting government with the previous one.
1: Yeah.
0: As I said, the ultimate set standards now before. People will be up in arms. Let's stop the hypocrisy. Government, the hypocrisy. Just say, sebi sebi, omani mwadio.
1: NDC government.
0: Hey, omani mwadio.
1: Hypocrisy.
0: Ha! Ni wo video bi amesha nene. No, we share Sami Jemfi. We share president. Any other people. Omu kahawa. In a better happen or Russia and affecting. They say now Eduji Tamaklu is telling us how insurance cry in the Strait of Hormuz cry have an impact on us. I'm very, I'm kind of straight face. At time, they were irresponsible in opposition. And they say, you know, Bibia, Omo can be no crown, even when they are saying something that is true. External factors, any idea, people don't want to hear it. So, enti no we na ebi mo jije so no. E die na o manka about the former chief justice. E du ba bi kra dia easy. Ye sheda ko ye Photoshop. So on the MPP for akoye meeting. Just to undermine the woman. On the MPP for akoye meeting. Sebi wa o hwe mami we ya o no o baby bisa. She won't do it. She's too professional to do something like this. So Tia says, so you were criticizing Tokono, you were mutumani sini so yinei ediyaya, which must be corrected before we die.
1: Oh, really?
0: Absolutely.
1: Move a correct chance in you.
0: We must.
1: That is if we have life.
0: If we have. Unless we don't have life. Now, unless we don't have power, it has to be corrected. I've seen your mommy conducting it. Airtime, NDC, airtime. Even more microphone be crying when we say airtime. It's crossed the line. Into one more, Jiji Sonia, the normal shiny ye. Because if the shoes were tender and come back, something very different. If it was a different, let's say, an MPP appointed chief justice, and Obeka BBT, a sitting government, yeah, Franklin Cudjoe will be on a saying say it's unacceptable and you can't cross the line because a different branch arms of government, right? And now we have one arm of government who quite how fast to buy a crown. We have, you know, Afenyo Makin has already said it was shady and it's clear undermining of a colleague to take the position. What about the transfer we are on sign cran susuno emayenya ahumie kakra okromha. Now you are rubbing it right in our face. So and for you to now turn around and then say I or can I drink wading into blurring the line between the judiciary and the executive is not a concern. Sani paya ukushiao me CEO, CEO, Bishop, imagine so what created some kind of relationship and their mark of fine near their Chinese case, Babeto caught near there. How is that going to be? It's not done. And I know, say, right now, no standards ne go so low to the point to say, NDC fool, say, the level of bastardization of institutions, no, attract. But I think, sir, President, I said it this morning. I don't believe, sir, this is the kind of legacy he wants to be adding to the legacy.
1: All right, so, Prince Maminas, I think you've made your point on this particular issue. But the issue of waste management now, you heard Mama Yariga, Honorable, now local government minister, saying that, she say, you know, you got to your bole gukrana, or see a triangle. You think it's a good call?
0: I think there was a sanitation levy.
1: Yeah, sanitation levy.
0: And this is for the this niade. So nyama bebre the same thing cathedral the politics as I say they also and you know, they don't didn't have a problem with the cathedral. Ntinema hu say headline be aba out to say Mahama Yariga say. The only problem he had with the cathedral is a Kufuor na na build it.
1: I saw it.
0: I just told you say chese ne omu ye no se say airtime. It's like omu digana for ho fell. Especially MPP for. Omo chiremo say omo scam omo and they are laughing at you. Not too long ago, Sam George said say he has no regret. Meboa. Also ni regret biya because ono no wa achieve ni objective to make President Mahama the president. To no regrets.
1: But unim is it sometimes mitrawa na
0: and ya fe the cathedral no and ya big hole bi.
1: Mitrawa na
0: okay sorry.
1: Prince me share me lens na. Dia mi hunu no say. Aya politicians ankasankasa no. Everywhere they are no. They want to take advantage of something. Mama Yariga knowing very well that the Christian dominance of the religious faith ewo Ghana ha okokasa de na eja de a omo beto abamo omo 2028. So you see the reasoning, that is how I see it, Mebo. That okay. Is how I see it, Mama Yariga. If you can recall, Wabrana Okonivetiano, Sofu Ben and Etinichi, Sumpa, Archbishop Duncan Williams and Etinichi. And you think, sir, you can come out and say, sir, that cathedral, and Momuntuaso. A politician, now we are seeing you people.
0: Bacho, and fa, a new free NDC for so.
1: No.
0: The
1: MPP, the NDC.
0: No.
1: That's how you are. You always take advantage of the situation.
0: No. And
1: you're
0: not correct.
1: Then prove to me.
0: I'll prove to you because I respectfully know I disagree vehemently.
1: Okay, that's fine.
0: MPP Asheb Ghana for Bobby Bray. Look at the social intervention programs at MPP. You can't count. A Kobe 20. Oh, per NDC, you can't find. Ye di ye boshe so. Of course, ye perfect. And we will never be perfect. Ye wo ye home from so, ye wo ye areas, ye shortcomings, ye glaring. But ye ni Ghana for a tua pama, and I can say.
1: A kwa pama.
0: Ye di so.
1: Boshe Ghana for bo di so.
0: Ye di so.
1: Na we mu domundi omu boshe so.
0: Omu boshe omu di so, ene di wen. Which one?
1: Kumasi Accra Express Highway construction is construction ekoso ho de ding ding. And this afternoon we are told say as the military regiment wo mo ye dwuma ho no wo mo a complete about 170 kilometers of the clearing of
0: chief
1: the place. So it's a boshe wo mo edi so
0: abai way back. What was the number one boshe wo mo boy mo she Ghana for
1: Mikai? Mean kai number one, but me kai say
0: Obia kai number one.
1: Number one here then kai me.
0: It was the 24-hour economy. And you don't bypass roads no Obia building be. Nana do roads or building baby. And you know, don't bypass.
1: I'm number one. A year 24-hour economy.
0: Yes. I sign cry the Formula 133 sign count. What that you feel say and near my promises are NDC for my massa cocoa farmers mut me show my name nanado et me increase cocoa price from less than 500 cedis by the time my office will not do 3,100 mut me share farmers ye ni mu kachrom say enada ANCC MPP for Ashenda ACC omo they should give them more muba mbe dobo no muba ino masaya teso. Okay, scam ne die teacher licensure. You must move here for moka chere yi your friend is saying LGBTQ law yi mudru ya na che se jama mu medru ya kra na ya wo so assign kra nsa na wo ba
1: to me no
0: the list is long
1: me ba to me no
0: they have scammed
1: amongst the promises no with the mine no
2: sumpa FM
1: for me the number one for them no this LGBTQ
0: it's up to them so so my dada Ghana for to the Ghana for no chief so omo ye din ya
1: they said omo ye mo na
0: ah omo ye din ya
1: they said omo ye mo na
0: me say omo ye din enkai me yao enkai me yao ba Ghana for ye din ya
1: oh prince
0: so ahun
1: prince
0: omo ye din ya no omo hwe o say ya omo hwe
1: wa edru akukuru boti ni bekasa
0: koso na efa omo di ya
1: ma
0: so omo di ya ho
1: arosa back to the west management
0: to waste in it there was already a sanitation
1: levy
0: and you know so omo dey ba just like any ma bebre ya omo criticize here after dey omo say okay whether it's cathedral yes omo ye by the way audit no omo so omo ye omo am first one no
1: Deloitte and Touche
0: I incriminate MPP no omo ye second one rumors are ten say second one no so no mo person be release because I know so efwaso said there was no
1: wrongdoing
0: to mo timi release so I mean say say you know che say eji say wo no oto ya kind of simple
1: no back to the waste man
0: I was so to we this ni eji say wo to ani ayi
1: meba back to the waste management
0: you
1: think say a good call
0: I just told you, sir. My answer to it is there was a sanitation levy.
1: There is a sanitation levy, but at the same time, you know, in addition to the sanitation levy, you know, now you use part of the common fund to cater for a waste management. And now, about
0: you
1: say.
0: So, sorry, you know, I'm guessing, say, you want more substantive value from
1: sure.
0: me.
1: Sure.
0: There was the sanitation levy, which
1: was
0: and all more criticizing it. They say, "Oh man, who say nanka here and there, yeah."
1: But the sanitation levy, that's all.
0: Sanitation.
1: Yeah, no, that's all.
0: Yo, we should make sure say, you be used if it's there. I thought they had removed it.
1: Sir, and no, in addition to the common fund, nobody manages this waste system.
0: And in terms of but waste nanka sa in general, a too critical. To leave to assemblies in Nkwa. Because assemblies in Nkwa, no, some of them omo a source of revenue, no, yikakra.
1: They talk about property rates.
0: But baby or honoma, baby or our properties, ya patanum near ya, you have a situation where a bimon so omo abilities, ombe raising funds, no, can also be. In doubt. Sa no mo ye omo buy na gidigidi ye zoom lion ye ye omo free why any buy on sin so fa ni pa ko ye nyina to atwene so I mean who details ni nyina what I've seen is all say obia be ya ombe I guess they will offload the whole you know to the assemblies and I'm about
1: I say omo de bema assemblies who's the first no na assemblies no a role to play
0: sure.
1: And of course role to play then they say through the common fund no now omo iske be free ho at the waste management well that is say a ball at the mine but say no omo say common fund no it is not meant say ye dey base somewhere but rather no ye be use for developmental say, project
0: ko omo ko we no policies ye any advise government yo but omo ye policies na so ho at the say me catch ro no ye nkwan yo no ubenya ingredients nyina ne ade but at the end of the day no nkwan ni hwam 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
1: okọ aye western region
0: okọ inspection
1: western region
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1: na omo maya
0: 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You can decide just like obekaso sidi no umpese be 14 umpese wo 12 umpese wo 11 e up to you sort ya say, especially if you have the capacity to do something ubetumi aboka nyu wo wi asin na in a way una wo decide. But at the end of it, no, making sure say next year's flooding, no, any those issues na eba every year, no, enko ye worse than 2026 there. But you ultimately say, and you know, policy change there. Yen de ye she, they are the ones in government right now. Okay, aka omo 2 years, no omo ko. 2 years and a little bit. In the meantime, no, omu no omu get it to decide policies. So omu peso omu change na fine. Yen she, ehun sun sun so. But omu yen ye.
1: But you don't think say it was a young kasano will pay for a waste I generate. Companies must pay take responsibility. Say if you kasa natural mineral water, they take responsibility. Say. When we waste, when we generate, pay something.
0: What
1: to
0: is the purpose of the sanitation levy?
1: It has a conflicting thing. That's what you think.
0: Me, you know, I mean, to be honest, we're in Yemi area.
1: We're honest.
0: But there is a sanitation levy. IMPP de buy in Yansan, so say, Ebeboa. Because that area is very important. Why address your sanitation movie? Remember MPP time under Honorable Cecilia Adapa, a ministry.
1: There's
0: a cholera. Yeah, cholera outbreak during that time. That was one of the... Yes.
1: I'm going to have to go and research.
0: You can take a look. There were significant improvements. It was here twice. So say because sanitation is part of that whole value chain of anti-flooding activities.
1: All right.
0: So tia say, you know, almost sources say, you know, almost offloading the Akoma assemblies near there. And yeah,
1: hallelujah.
0: Entry details, you know, of the policy.
1: Yeah,
0: let's just make sure, say, next year flooding, you know. Worse than 2026, which was already very bad.
1: Mamina say, Prince Ifa, was that there on only Nimdia no in Rune and on Peso Bukump? Mamina say, very, very intelligent as he is, you know. Sometimes you need to get deeper into some of this. I know you are very, very intelligent. Mamina can say, Endpoint Homeopathic Clinic. Was it the end to chronic diseases? We patcho doctor do boating boy you may ye pa sa a one out pair prostrate ya dena hawa ana se uni obedi nshemu anu we jemun tem wahrawa u brebum u liver mu problem un tinimu anasa when ya stroke ya de anadwin mu hawa Endpoint Homeopathic Clinic se bra. Ne cha kwain ewo Spinter se kwa so shell signboard. 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Obi huo onu mo kronom abwe hea. 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Again, read them on 027-423-4321. Endpoint Homeopathic Clinic. Or say the end to chronic diseases. Ebium, nasaka is say uye sini treni, upe se uche usini, and upe so yo music video bi, and now per podcast bi aye, ewo studio bi aye, come out with the necessary effects. The best place you have to go, no, RSYD Norvigi Studio. So, I'm going to check when I will Malama Basse, I will first go crew cruise streets and also now one more creative director, I will studio hall, be boa war now Adibia. Are you creative when it comes to filmmaking, when it comes to picture taking? So, ucha ohun funyi ana uko photo shooter RSYD and a beka wasa mama mpono wanya a ye bi anasa uye ishemu die bi na upe se u take video coverage ya RSYD eba bitwa amao medika chiro se wamu wa mala mabase ewa first kukru kru street nosu wong krain ha from 057-471-5778. Again, read them on 030-3974-822. If you really want to create something extraordinary, then you'd have to do it with RSYD Novigi Studios. 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Who did you win up and Kasa natural mineral water? Who sorry, I'm a part. Who are bottle on the back?

0: 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The Diana no hote. Baby, oye Diana so up fair. Fimbie ni ho, once na biye ni ho. To de biyabuko baby, obi ye Diana. Na once na nkwa. A son say, and namo a prono di ye Diana no. Jenny a prono di Adriano, Moko a prono di Adriano, and those are pro vegetables are pro and odi Adriano. And so, a ya haja special local foods, and ya sana hot yet. And about all your program be, say, ye na mo ye, say meeting be na mo ye, say wedding be na mo ye, namu be here order, a ya haja special local foods. Womu ye juma, a free a drada copim quesiada, a free anopano watching copim and urino watching, and pemu, a ho and a bohu haja special local foods for Adriania, womu yen woho, a ye inquine pewa, ye. And Kuramba could be a last week of face you, Hopa. A groom and one worry. And groom and one worry, and quite Fufu, I push him, Safo. When did you be that? When did you be that? Yay! Now, Kramuka, and Kuramuka, and Kuramuka sing. There be a new cruise. It was. And Kuruma dryer. No, almost see, I'm realize you are not with Afrano. Your friend Chinka say. Yay! Chingazi! No one just super kubi. Hey, yay! When you kubi, you will bond and qua. Haja special local foods. Or the most Indian way. From 024-63-59921. Again, read them on 053-5484-392. Haja special local foods. Adrian Papa Fiedino. No? They are all over social media. They almost handle our social media. No? And your Haja special local foods. They are on Facebook, they are on TikTok, and they are on Instagram. Medica catch us, say. Se oban wedu ania eye frito me no ka se frito se se omo de sachet ni bia ba en gwon goto anwa bi eye buogutu abi mu a me pa cho no emo awo koto eye frito sachet na badwa man so healthy is good for you 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Hello, good afternoon. Good evening. I beg your pardon.
1: Good evening.
0: I'm in the case.
1: ABC. I'm
0: na ABC na ma me misa wo we de eye off in koma ye di no radio so. The beer may be phone lines, be I want to hear first person. Eh, denga.
1: Mr. Utogam, papa. What's that? I can't laugh because bitch, I was there. Where do you snap? For commanded voices, beer. Ah, sir. Who bothered you, sir? I'm a disability. What's that? I can't say, you avoid. What's that? I'm a catch with you. Sir, you be avoid. Who's that? And if you take it before, but particular, what's me, a bar. I'm not going to be able to do this. Disagreement of way, either be that day. And David, who can explain who's answer dinner or the court? What's that?

0: What is going on in this country? What is going on in this country? That cannot work. What is it? I don't know. Nikana. When you are chuna, the American and people may not for no. What is it? Chimdas Academy. Now, or your mama, I don't put up to say, ah, it's why you are because they got about the tongue. What's one car?
1: Mamina, good evening. Yeah, Baba, I had an opportunity to say. Yeah, Baba. Ah, number na one man. Hey, can I soon? Number na. Okay, number na yazama 0249.
2: 09.
1: 77.
2: 77.
1: 77. 79.
2: 79.
1: Okay.
2: 0-2-4-7-4-9
1: uh-huh.
2: 7-4-7
1: 0-2-4-9
2: 4-9-7-7
1: 7-7
2: 7-7
1: 7-9
2: 7-9
1: Alright.
2: Amish Mamintio before the matter I'm going to tell you I'm going to tell you I'm going to tell you Chief Justice I'm going to tell you company so what you are Miff.
1: Mamina. Mamina. Hello. Good evening.
3: Hey,
1: Bob. Yeah, Manawa is in Pantan Village. Mamintiu.
3: Bro. Oh, yes, yeah. And it's a very issue for all. You don't wish you put on it, say, I did the year, And I was on foot now of his year. You only want to share a fourth time, I mean, it's not about dreams of the garden of the court through advanced deal back on the end. There you, or shop for the woman, yes, they have purpose, pitacity, yes, yes, you could, and no quality no more, and shop for tools, I do. Say, yes, yes, yes, yes, yes, yes, yes, yes, yes, yes, yes, yes, yes,
1: Mamina, Manaba Pantan Village. Hello, good evening.
4: Good evening, bro.
1: Yeah, me patcho hana mene ne kasi.
4: We are from Pakistan to Manto, bro.
1: Every far another man patcho iti oi.
4: I'm a chairman, Papa Bwachia, National Chairman, MPP. You know that you, me and Kai Pelin, Bwachia, Jaku, Yepi, and Tabu, yet Naji Power CNDP, some of Penny Bwachia, Jaku, Yajano, the Ajayam. You probably.
1: Hello.

0: Hello. All right. I drop it. And, you know, you can be a part of the show right about now on Sumpa 106.5 FM for God and Country. 0260196064. 0260196065. Hello. Good evening.
1: Yeah, good evening, bro.
0: Hey, Pacho, what's
1: your
0: name? Abdelham. Abdelham, Pacho, my mintio.
1: You're a prophet.
0: But you can't
1: be
0: All right, my main fat call away. Hello, good evening.
2: Prof.
0: Yes, if I don't want to make any case.
2: Oh, may the way do Amamoli.
0: Oh, Collins, let you sing.
2: Yeah, Kupa Dom.
0: Yeah.
2: Steve, now, yeah, finally, nomination for Mr. No.
0: Oh, Collins, who call for position wrong? Position better.
2: Deputy, hey. Now, the campaign manager, me papa bi kasaya saudi for la hen npp papa bi
0: a principal ura principal
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0: me da se paso ba juwe dia say hello good evening. Hello. Hello. Okay. Hello, good evening.
3: Good evening, bro.
0: Yeah, be back. What are you?
3: I got me in here.
0: Hey, Cataman 39.
3: You are the one on Bible.
0: Yeah.
3: I'm in the president.
2: Debbie,
0: and can I say almost two galamsi? Almost say, Ubina Corport, yes, almost you say, Omu Galamsi, no Muyan Jimu. In a mood, yeah, with a mood, a jam one, someone make an idea be new.
2: Let me come at him.
0: Coin him.
2: Let me come at him. Your neck is that Gala for. And if you call me, Timma or Maui, because I'm on a cafe, I'm on a 24-hour, and that's it. Economy high, you come across much 3 times a day. And that's because they almost 24 markets, you know, almost here. So, you know, the new power down on air with the standard. Or do any more, hey, that is a man more. I don't know, I don't got your mama, I saw a boy, you have to do that. I'm not the one. Or be a one up here. Now, be a deaf one, I don't know who you are. No one got a woman who would have a father also.
0: Mammy Nassi. May I say, before friend you, church, hello, me, Pastor Hana, me, then they can say. Mr. Kote, I'm into you, I'm in for me.
4: So, the way I'll cast that. Then they get it here. What book can you get it on? Me, Captain Cassie. Sing. I can't get it for another Cassie.
0: Debbie, sir, would you be saying Nyabutre, Mr. Kuti? Mr. Kuti, Nyabutre. Or can't ask her and catch her and say, and you're no
4: crack.
0: Principal, thank you so much for making the day for us. God richly bless you. Why?
5: Cocoa board. Farmers. 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I almost show you 5.1 billion cedis.
0: 5.1 billion cedis.
5: I'm profit. I almost show. Sure. You know, I'm say through cigar.
0: Yeah, cigar.
5: You know, say you know. The time when I move, no. I now moon to your car. Mo akobo busia near titi musika. So now cocoa board the profit we only ate. The farmers. Musempa.
0: Mamina say, I was for Hannah Remy, Cramer, you made it a sea from a cobbler, which he prof, Namia Domochana, Yabesia. Up next, Hot Bite News, about him.

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1: 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Your age limit. Ah what say obey.
0: There's some more criteria.
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0: 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Ye be ba enkomo we ni so na agency a Commercial National Motor Riders Union. Any Okada Riders Association no difference be na da montem.
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2: 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Union are recognized by the government and our transport operations ministry. 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
3: Justice of the Republic of Ghana, Justice Paul Bafubone, has descended into the arena of politics. Justice Paul Bafubone has won a political tiff, and we have to say it for whatever it is. I found it very, very scandalizing that the Chief Justice will be moving from one state institution to another state institution just to commend them. Now, nobody is saying that the Chief Justice should not have a life of his own. We are all coming from the society. We all have families. But the work of a judge is quite different from the work of an ordinary person. And even more importantly, the work of a chief justice. Now, when politicians have a dispute, most likely it will end up before the judiciary. Now, this is a chief justice who has already taken a position and commending the old man and insisting that we must help the old man's agenda to succeed. Which agenda? Did Ghana become Ghana only 8 years ago? So our chief justice only remembers what happened 8 years ago. Doesn't remember what happened 20 years ago, 24 years ago, or 30 years ago.
2: Ghana ni a woman, and your last 8 years na Ghana by you. And your last 20 years a crown, I dear mum will be 8 years a woman by ye, you know. Ababa to 2 will be 2.5 years, and now 1.5 years a Indian room, Fijem, you know, crown, a woman, the Oma Samono, ain't it? Gusha good, my shabby Jenny, or the Mian for Alhassan Tampuli, and I taste our denim Samatujan.
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5: It is a nationwide problem, so we need to encourage our people along highways to stop that, because they basically damage the road. Highways will build speed calming features on the road. I'm not sure whether it will be this unhealthy and threatening speed ramps, or they'll have other more humane ways of doing it, because I told them the huge speed ramps don't work well for a highway, so we should find ways. But it's also important for motorists also to drive within the speed limit on various sections of the road. I think that is part of the reason people are taking the law into their own hands.
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4: 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Ewase wamuma punitive measures. Near a more than a power at the Mawa, Mosada Bayer, a Binsi Bill.
6: They are not isolated incidents. I mean, even when we're in school, I mean, we heard about incidences where schools fought amongst themselves. But I believe that the Ghana Education Service must thoroughly investigate the circumstances that led to those clashes, identify students who probably are not well disciplined, and exact measures that would forestall the future reoccurrence of violence in our second cycle schools.
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5: Hello, Papa. 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Sese se me fill London. Eko US.
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5: 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Dear Watoma Densi Hunyamanoso. What's your hodie?
2: Oh, what's your hoe? 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Now, what do you ask? Wan so man for bon din sana.
5: Hey papa, you was a hakura dear. Nano could judge the company limited at Jibe Bia. One more Holland, Germany, France, Italy, London, Canada. A bad dense yamadia. O be your sin nano could judge the company limited. Namatisa will be a depoke siebi ewakasua. A wanna will be a kutua dense yamunyama. Na aya no crapapa.
2: Oh, aya no crapa. A police station in Chenhua.
5: Hey, a kuoba sempre mono. On your merida.
2: Che, where crown me and somewhere and will be in Fufro Yao. 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O BRC, Nanako Dodja see a Bemaba, our densim, or to cement, iron ross, banding wires, and Nadua plywood and just said about dance roll. Tis a BBI, they share a dance yasia de Kobi. The pony answer, I have to four boar, would go Kamua, what could you free? 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Numbers of man for the fray a 0244-313-752 and a 0244-419393.
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2: Meet you Sunday. Eh, na me call Potter City, me call me papa, prophet, and Apokusa Kodio. And I meet you, sir. Me de call me till walk or do pram pram signs on the bar back to Accra. Me till Sunday, me till throughout.
3: Yeah, no, I say.
2: Audio now, old Bonin, na me till or Kermo, not online.
3: Ah, okay,
2: I miss it. Na me till or it your weapon, I'm a friend, a producer. I said, producer, well, so no more. And there's some boys, and they're chilling. Weekend, no more chilling. No, so weekend, they be a make of content, make of information. And I'm so way, Konakuti, radio station way. Papa, your cassa, where you good. Make sure, sir, by Wednesday, he's on the show. And I listen to you. And I'm a friend, my producer. I said, on tea, now, and someone who I walk on. Counselor Charlotte, me and I'm a friend. And you know, never saw a person about me. I'm a friend.
3: Me so scout.
2: Yes, yes. Every good coach scouts. Every good coach scout. I mean, Oshé Abnamo Way Victoria Lebene. One, you know, me and I'm cause scout. You know, I'm doing, you know, by.
3: I'm saying, crabbing my brand to be on my.
2: I do that English every. Way. Me tier every radio station. Me tier 95.7 unique. Yes, yes, yes. I listen to radio unique GBC. They are content. You see, we need to see the good in others. If you don't see the good in others, your light will not shine.
3: Sure, sure, sure.
2: It, when I listen to you, I'm saying, wow. Maybe apart from voices now, Bible quotation now, now, come on. You see, apart from the humor part of it, you know, there's wisdom in it. You see, every good communicator be an anyhow obey to me arrested the attention of his listeners or audience. And you got my attention. Me phone ring a crown because I don't want to me person be fuck or no be interrupted with the message that I was listening. So
4: you chef Vim out the year sorry what radio so be a brand yet is
3: Amen.
4: Oma aduma ye cry about 35 years in double portion yamudia.
3: Amen.
4: Amabia mube jina bo yesu dino.
3: Amen.
4: Nyamien mu nyama ye kesie.
3: Amen.
4: Yamin shaw nanti se e jade bano. Me ma na brabo ma yinshra on so yinshra.
3: Amen.
4: Na me penasem.
3: Amen.
4: Papa papa because for you prayerful.
3: Amen.
4: February mo baby aye 40 days or 21 days.
3: Yes.
4: Muna na jubia or buy a bumpy. Or starting young revelation and see problem BBC.
3: Yes.
4: As some more kinds of bumper paper.
3: Yes.
4: Into a new pa machine form. Or cast some more. May fast some no. Then I'm catching some monk as well your son or prophet. Or your prophet and cast. Hallelujah.
3: Amen.
4: When your son cry, when your prophet, I mean, reason as a major prophet.
3: Yes, sir.
4: When on the prophetic ministry, no. A nationwide prophetic a summer will be so men, Yami catch them. A summer will be so men, Yami catch them, and son about church about personal a into a new prophet to be praise God. Yami and Sawan so the first time Shiam in seven Yami farmers so catch them a summer if you are so to know Nanuna Yajuman in tea or no. Or can't say what part you do, Mr. Share, a conscient empire, but I'm glad seeing a mistro over quietly. More beer more them when you're me our flown.
3: I'll preach the woods, Yawanda. Sir, I'm here.
2: Sir,
5: Mola na odi odi kasa mo. Am atowe age so wuti.
2: All right.
5: Mola na odi odi kasa mo. Am atowe age so wuti.
2: Good evening.
6: Kenya, na bi so aburu.
2: Eja na wani o.
6: Odi ahinkan na na different form. 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
2: Eja kasa mami.
6: Anyimire de damashi bebe. Say, and I'm not Joe, I could be back. I have ever do. If it's a dear Kunya near Tissa, more born life worship. There be a cafe in your Kunya, a befriend, there be a killer and anonymous Mabosom. And I know my husband and said, dear, that's my son for your whoa.
2: Wow.
6: It's a life worship of Cossusia. Now, yeah, and see a niece, so may be here. Now, any cafe in the woman say, last week, my friend, if you win, I have for me and some nice and friend, but though, hey, and I'm a thousand years with you. At the end, and I'm 8 years from that. 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
4: Good evening, Bema.
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4: Ya mo be se bia, radio add the few open open penny tracks for mo play. 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
0: 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Yami de pans and tea, I'll call it was Abba. I bet to us what can't say, no dear mammy. Eh, now call us Nibby or what? While Fred Radio, so I fra so afraid you're a person for radio. Well, what can I ask? What do you ask? What day? Hello, good evening. Abitre, Missy Kunkun for it, dear Miss Ramia, Mon Packing Chain. 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
5: sir
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5: Papa ye asantina mami a chimni bobo ne etna.
0: Okay.
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0: secret ni Awurade.
5: Ono. Nothing more.
0: How long now our war ministry no? In fact, Oba limelight.
5: Oh, I was saying, sir, may di me fan is serious pano. More than 15 years in. Yeah, more than that.
0: All the announcement then being come wrong.
5: As one day made me
0: be a while now, I didn't know ya a friend, but not so didn't he?
5: Oh, me as what did me as what did we in the middle of me a class preface. Oh, no cray. I saw a day. About.
0: Hey. I
5: saw a day.
0: That's it. And you asked for a day seminar about this time.
5: Oh. Tell me, I'm your class prefect, you know. Mama Kenyana, Ebi, may I headmaster Wumpo? Because we're in at the door soon.
0: Only Ebi, you want us one day.
5: Oh, my channel. And I saw you, Ebi, Ebi, Ebi, I saw you. Where am I channel?
0: Now, Papa, you're talking to you. Oh.
5: Yeah,
0: Facebook,
5: Tony,
0: bet my.
5: Oh, me say, we be chairman. Me boy chairman.
0: Oh no, professor was ready.
5: Oh me, me say me ni we no cry no say. And I'm so man crow for ewu.
0: Sumba.
5: Wow. A course crow for life. Ah, ebi mu ko mu ukra na they were mention my name.
0: Hey,
5: police ni ba ko kahu.
0: Yesterday,
5: because oh we ni na no bomi di, because she didn't mama. Ah, now me bomb by a man. Copies cow say, okay.
0: Ah.
5: Me my tongue insurance 1 year, I'm talking about a kumpo. enkra kro dua mu awu e metie e eto zin me mo o za we ni e ba so fro no ma ye duma 2 years bi nya accident 20 times wo as what dey metie sa me journalist ma ye duma 8 years one city go be me nya wo mu eti me ka so me che wo bi anje mo aso di mu
0: na afei oji ofre ni tum no
5: se ah one thing is enye easy so be jia tum sa
0: okay
5: so se oji tum ya because you be thinking about say young guy was this so person obare o person obobra so unya one way na ubi sa won say u be ya wan be show but you referee say nyansa bo akwa nyame ounra chira dia ya no na arenya ye muda ejuma no ofre wa o de bibi kan ho
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0: but what me ye ye
5: ah me nya mboka so so
0: but to insurance boka
5: oh why you cry on top of us here here to people who sorry our bot tie ah us a coat na what you shoe me chini nyina ase awai
0: na de nam
5: say me nam me see ni pan market so o china 6 o'clock ba 5 na me ti wo o ma che me ti wo o so hard you dey kokaka kra o be so me call office so on my water me last way me jaye na mo company bi mu one day me tia voice was I would disgrace you here
0: hey
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0: Sense o ye dodo nyina ja.
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1: My infant radio in situ.
0: Mm-hmm.
1: And radio and mopo.
0: Mo.
1: 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I say what to do.
0: Yes, oh yeah.
1: When you fail the test.
0: Say o didn't try.
1: Wow, yo, one say.
0: We didn't kugu or suffer no more.
1: Baby, I would not say, ah,
0: we dear, F pa.
1: See, who examine one? One who said one,
0: and your pass.
1: If you know, Utosin,
0: Utosin,
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0: Jitum.
1: Admit it.
0: Admit it.
1: 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To.
0: Ah.
1: From your first John chapter 1 verse 9.
0: Yes, you can say the same way. Was it SSC DA Yahweh and Bonnie? Oh, di ho ya on it as a white yatum saying yet. Why am from so?
1: Jitum.
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1: 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Men sorry me dia so nchre japia wo breko ame ame jitum se makase tia no.
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0: And then, you man, no cry, and I'm more her no. Ay, near Bripi, no. Dear, what's a yawa young hono? Yes, I know I say your word, you my you.
2: I don't know.
0: Say to me, I am word, you ma.
2: Ah, what
0: you? You're questioning her, you
2: ma. You know, when you're all called Polytechnic.
0: Uh-huh.
2: And a technical university.
0: Yes.
2: Where we had the application, num. Yap, what questions, hand word, you ma?
0: How are your project work?
2: I'm here,
0: Mark Man.
2: Mo. We will crown on crown and sign when you're in a class,
0: first class.
2: Where we are the application, I'm why join one employed graduate association. Any me, hey, why do you need a juma?
0: I don't know, you're many people.
2: Liberty, I'm a bit. Ain't he yarding any one juma? Aj, yarding any one juma? Nothing I've said, oh, but call me what's open, you may be what. Ejari ya tosu mienu ya akumano.
0: Akumano.
2: Ayin. 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She, odi ya verse 18 no. Jina verse 18.
0: Na, me mfatase. O fremo o baby o.
2: Me sware
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2: 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On the 23rd day of the 7th month, he sent the people to their homes,
0: yes.
2: Joyful and glad in their heart. Ya kumani mu adwuma. 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
2: 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Na fe wi a change in direction.
0: Sanwa kwan no.
2: Ti sakwan no.
0: Okay. So now o free north ne ba south.
2: Ko east.
0: For the east to call west.
2: Mo.
0: Okay.
2: I feel be who say, Ahana me far me ye bonny. My member Hana me ye papa.
0: Because Ghana for book no crash, they said the best come from the west. The sun rises from the east.
2: Mo.
0: And
2: TJ, why are you doing a wedgema? Why are you a man wedgema? Nasa was the sound of choir. Ah, Eddie and be
0: mobile home mobile.
2: Obey home mobile. 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
5: Your mom pay more money, your mom pay my four, your bomb pay more money to me, then your men found so not almost to turn your man, not a man and your son, dear. 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Praise God.
4: Hallelujah.
5: A dear Bakwan, a giddy for your yard, they say, a bay demand pay, a dear man of mine, a bay demand pay, I'm a president, and your men found so, your mother Cosso.
6: Yes.
5: And again, a new beer person took a gravity. Nana mekana, so they say, yet they, I look prebis, who says, I saw for you, could I see that for Eddie Mirica crab, Pierre, see that so for you, see that so macro for Marco Tenem. So, O beer person, join the quabruchy. Now, here for na year bruchy in a year walk on. And to me, no, you know, I will shame you out. 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
6: yes,
5: as will be as a Jania to cry up, be man. Nanka, almost so your woman, Basaka, over Janus or call. And to your Beffy, dear Swabosumi, a chemo, last month, August, Bosumina, Yania shall for Casafa, a bonia ketchiaho. 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
0: 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I said, you pay a cobra soft or bube no no. Oh, bube said, you pay a cobra. Why shall we into yes, okay? Or some more shall we ye when you pay home? Then you pay fear for pay and time for. And our son can make your chapter says, or verse 34 no said, there be a body said, Dano, Bonnie does. Ye mere trust, son of my uncle Isaiah chapter 54. Verse number 15 to 17. Now you can Psalm 91. You can verse 5 to 11. Me se nyame obehwe oso nyame obebo ho ban
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2: me
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2: so
0: po ye ho ban
2: po
0: ma djuma ho ban
2: me
0: djuma ye fo ho ban
2: e
0: ma ye ho ma asem
2: wo
0: yesu demo send your wasem sit here
2: here
0: one no bomb pile pray for protection pray for protection Akosia de pa bombaye, Obabena bombaye, bombaye. In the name of Jesus, shout Amen 3 times.
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0: More and more space. 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Your bomb pay chat. Yes, sir. Rather said, Daya, yes, so. Mobile Daya was walk across so Diana won't kai. 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
1: 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I will see that hour not so over Fred who are dancing Abba. 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
0: A Rade.
1: Also Bamaya de Yakuma Pen.
0: Also Bamaya.
1: Me here dance here.
0: Me here dance.
1: I wore a dance here.
0: I wore
1: a warrior dance here.
0: A
1: Krata dance here. I had a sad dance here. Memana dance here. Or Gia dance here.
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0: My
1: 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Here one of Bampire man dance here. 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
1: 0553.
0: 0553.
1: 53.
0: 53.
1: 53.
0: 53.
1: 89.
0: 89.
1: I'm in front of Rafodika. Praise God. Praise God.
3: Amen.
1: Odini baby or Casafina, dear no Radia Yama or see that our iso.
3: No,
1: Mamma abra Radina, O Yara Yarena, was so Yadiano. The Aka Bia Yawakuma Swadia Radin Yamau, no, Mau Yesu Demo. Amen.
2: Amen.
1: Praise God.
3: Hallelujah, Papa.
1: O Dini Baby or Casafrina, Diana Radia Yama, O Sida, our Isra.
3: The former Mammy will trust me, because of that's it. O Panabia Radia, yeah. Yeah, Banyamin Kuma, Kaya Metro Bass, I have so yet to be an accident. Say, yes, soon I saw you more.
1: Hallelujah.
3: I am in the radius.
1: Hallelujah.
3: If we are called by Radis, they be all my book.
1: Hallelujah. May the old dosu come with yes, Munyam Unwa Bushia, and then you made your make her be new. They say, oh, minor accident, a genie pack and free. Oh, baby, I shall accident when you made yesterday come through. So, amen. Praise God.
3: Hallelujah.
1: Udini baby or Casafru na dear Radia and Sidawa is one man.
3: Kato, yes, when you marry in the Casafru, you
1: should. I just marry me too.
3: Patama, as soon as I was starting to marry you, Philip.
1: Hallelujah. Now I pay your fruit for Boso me say after saying I ready the Adamo. Now I pay your fruit Boso me after the door say now Boso me the door say after now when you be. Hallelujah. Mama no bomb pie. A rade me de uye frono sha Christo mojem.
4: Jesus.
1: Onyame boy frono hobai.
4: Jesus.
1: A rade no dea to uye frono mono. A rade ma we on pound da.
4: Jesus.
1: Na obe wo afa wa afa oba. Amen. Se na wa pen 7 years ni na wa bomb pese. Dia wa ho nte 3 years ni. A radia or do we are two mono or bono for no and maybe piara? Well, or more bawan yami jabber bomb at the
4: form.
1: Praise God. Praise God.
3: Hallelujah.
1: Oh, Jenny, baby, your cassette for a dinner.
3: I don't have a bravo.
1: A dinner, radia, ya mom.
3: Hello,
1: Cassa, meet you, mommy.
3: Hi,
1: Cassa.
3: Come on, Bajo. Yeah, you're right, it's not to Kwana, sir. You're welcome.
1: Yes, sir.
3: Hello.
1: Ma, sir, brebium, I mean, for, won't you, young
3: cat? I'm glad I can see your mama. There's things that I'm doing for you, Mona.
1: Yeah, but
3: I didn't be on the thing I'm meaning, dear, your mama. My dear, but I'm going to come out with them, but I'm going to come out. And then,
1: you're one fire. Tee, you can't hear radio, yeah. Ain't you no ofra? 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
3: o so
1: odi ni bebe o kɛsɛ frɛ o Praise God.
3: Hallelujah.
1: Would any baby or cassette fruit at the end of the amount? I will see that our yes.
4: Amen.
1: Amen.
4: Amen.
1: Praise God. Praise God.
3: Amen. Hallelujah.
1: Would any baby or cast a fruit? Ana mienu na memfa ofra adwumadie no ensi ha no ma no sania wo se me ba ma memfa we praise God.
3: Hallelujah.
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1: kasa o wenti manyi na so fa che sembre biom Sambre Bium. Praise God.
3: Hallelujah. 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Me, 90 million,
1: Amen. 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Praise God.
3: Hallelujah.
1: Udin baby or castle through. Nadia and Radia Yama.
3: I'm a good to get me, yeah. So we did see me elbow, so do.
1: Hallelujah. Oh, rather, may the one front us who call for yase. Wow, what son of your dead, cause one man up on my day. Now come as what they be ready, Yamano, where yes to demo. Amen.
4: Amen.
1: Mwa mo friend, you know, ya de besia, yamia, toma, or china yes, one man, same time, ya bet to us so. Cause one follow see the hour, ya wounds you, or documents be already, and chame be bosom pie ammo. Now me bon, kaya some more yamo pebe, biako bon pie, no. See that no more musha dance, ya will see, eh. Hey, I dance here, I dance with you, I dance here, or mutua na mobile bomb pie. Or three of you die and pie bokes here, it will see that worship center, hey, anopano kono na mpae bono ashiase no mesi ya upesa ubebi ya ubeti mea fre na manu ya 0557 0005 7 0005 7 0005 7 0005 7 0005 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
1: 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I'm out. 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

afedia sompa no etrendi o. 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And a new kra. 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

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I have a blessing. Well, how now? You put down. You're what's so. You're what's wrong. Austria.

Come on, come on, come on, come on, come on, come on, come on, come on, come on, come on, come on, come on, come on, come on, come on, come on, come on, come on, come on, come on, come on, come on, come on, come on, come on, come on, come on, come on, come on, come on, come on, come on, come on, come on, come on, come on, come on, come on, come on, come on, come on, come on, come on, come on, 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

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But God said unto Abraham, but Abraham, fear not. Abraham, I am on your side, so fear not. I am a covenant keeping God. Therefore, whatever I say will come to pass. I am not a man that will lie or say a word and let that change his mind. Therefore, I am prophesying to your life that every prophetic word that God has said about your life shall come to pass. Because the God you serve is a covenant-keeping God. The Bible says that he's changed not from generations to generations. He's the same. He's the Alpha and Omega. He's the God that picked someone from nowhere and position him where he belongs. My brother, I am telling you, the covenant-keeping God is doing something new in your life. Everywhere that God has said about your life is coming to pass. You shall never be put to shame. You are not a barren. You are not a barren. Receive strength to conceive. Receive divine.

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0: 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Jumadi Sumpa last service. Reverend Shadrach in here. Nyamia Domi Atanase. Your catcher was says, only your platform is so. Now, Pesobeka platform. Number 0598530994. 0598530994. What's Sunday high, minor? You bet I do to your platform. Ochina fie ena yewie about 12 ewia ye bompa ye ena nyumre 16 so ye dafo frosoni Eurade di adumi.
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1: my God
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1: oh my God
0: you may end up as a manager operations officer
1: Jesus
0: human resources nemum nyame starte with abia messenger what does that mean
1: sir
0: and they will fight you baby said the messenger nemum ochina dia adwuma na wanya na ba benyini

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1: Amen.
0: Na enanyumre meji awurade de se
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0: 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Awurade nyankopon bebo ho bai.
1: Jesus.
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1: My God.
0: Was sorry Jesus so. Awurade bo Moses ho bai. Me say David the man nanini anam amanini anam penasem nyina nim devil nim se abofra wi your baba your but in pon and I was here fighting
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0: With bitterness you cannot lead. Or can the phobia rise yao a wanna come on will you did it pain ye?
1: Thank God.
0: Unyani winyam. What did I say?
1: Sir.
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1: God find a way to protect
0: him. Protect our frano I say second tense sin susua and sinking them
1: sir
0: into unfunny way non far crane into so
1: Jesus
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1: Jesus.
0: To do to use that pattern but omo aka ne de na ye chi omo a ye do omo kotum abofra on madwade ben
1: when you grow to ma
0: yes what survive was saying na abofra
1: Jesus
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1: nti
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1: amen
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1: amen
0: wo control awurade be protect
1: amen
0: me se appointment ne wo nya na God will protect it no no no and then person se un cry
1: Jesus
0: ma biribi anya den e hu hu na nya be ba
1: amen
0: one of the Bible could tell me the power Romans chapter 8 or say you did not receive the spirit of fear you did not receive the spirit of fear was in the one what in ya ehu home nemum abaya ya ditiam ka se aba eja
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1: Jesus
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1: amen
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1: social no
0: ono ni gja no e bia kura ono ye okura ayi kukuyeja also for gas is here and there's here
1: so
0: but also for gas here then because Hebrew chapter 12 verse 29 was he our God is a consuming fire
1: amen
0: fairness is here
1: Jesus
0: don't run proud from saying you may be in trouble because I will never run away Enyumbi as a Sunday school for na yam ta to chiro ba be za nyoro nko se a Christophobia to be was I have decided to follow Jesus no turning back
1: my God
0: my yam adwen se me di Jesus achi
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1: Jesus
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1: enu amen
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1: Oba.
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1: Oba.
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0: 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We are praying for divine protection.
1: My God.
0: We are praying for divine protection. Therefore, say we are more by our own. Yes, you look around on your mid dinner could see ye.
1: Yes,
0: snabof on the Nidikas of our banner could see Arakum is rim. Until said danger and a call form was a sign for the cobalt nation.
1: Jesus.
0: What did Moses could see what time for Nancy? And Miranda saw you know, say in the PH.
1: Jesus.
0: Rabada, And they were 40, you know. Number 0598-530994. And then you're a bumpire for divine protection. What's it say?
2: As that's a direction number 10.
0: What's it say? Ewo.
2: Amen.
0: Wanka, amen.
2: Amen.
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1: 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Let me go for the King James. King James is so a Isaiah 59:19. Or say, they shall and shall they fear the name of the Lord from the west and his glory from the rising of the sun. When the enemy shall come in like a flood,
0: Jesus.
1: The spirit of the Lord shall lift up
0: standard against them.
1: Yeah, kase, and I say, yeah, come from the castle, star, a mass. Nothing can change it. And the spirit of the Lord shall lift up a standard against them. Hallelujah.
0: Amen.
1: Or see, they will come on the bow to say, as Suiri. Now, Onyankopon. I think when it comes to standard in tree, like Obisi Wonkwai, the Lord will raise a standard. Ba no wa debe kosoro. Raise the standards against the opponent.
0: Jesus.
1: Lord, let your spirit raise a standard.
0: Jesus.
1: Against my enemy.
0: Hallelujah. Amen.
1: The spirit of the Lord shall lift up a standard against them.
0: Jesus.
1: And this was sorrow on man as well.
0: Jesus.
1: May the Lord lift up a standard. Let the Holy Spirit lift up a standard.
0: Jesus.
1: Against them in the name of Jesus.
0: Jesus.
1: Sorrow so.
0: Jesus.
1: Hong Kong Kurunfo with Jebi.
0: Yes, demo.
1: Standard ring in I say, what they are wanting to mean in I know,
0: Jesus.
1: Davo. Who are our 10 ye be a 5 feet? Ena, baby, I walk off for no. no staircase. And you raise it to 10 feet. Where no afro? That's the standard. In Sweden, they'll come to you like a flood. But the Lord will raise a standard against them.
0: Jesus.
1: To you like a flood. And when resist standard, be a whatever born, won't buy ya. One team, the Lord will raise a standard against them. Now, so what you want to mean, Yajuma? Was this your name, Yajuma?
0: Jesus.
1: Praise the Lord.
0: Hallelujah.
1: Kasewurade
0: Urade
1: Enanaje
0: Enanaje
1: Nipa biara
0: Nipa biara
1: Wodie abufu eba meso
0: Wodie abufu eba meso
1: Wodie abufu eba meso
0: Wodie abufu eba
1: meso Wonu say ye kasa flood spiritual flood ejiro ma abufu anger
0: action
1: the anger of our enemies because in so be ira odi
0: say niema
1: odi force enenam
0: Jesus
1: and the orcas of about so to say so ayiria it means a town for the abufu wo hwe ne onyam na eba isira na eba na odi abufu na eba
0: Jesus
1: kasa urade
0: urade
1: de ne buo fumie
0: de ne buo fumie
1: de me yie ye nti
0: de me yie ye
1: ne buo fumie
0: ne buo fumie
1: de me nhyira nti
0: de me nhyira nti
1: ne buo fumie
0: buo fumie
1: na odi abufu eba me so
0: na odi abufu eba me
1: so odi abufu eba me so
0: odi abufu eba
1: wo yesu tremo
0: yesu ne mo
1: bi ma no bom pa ya
0: hon
1: kon kro
0: hon kon kro
1: raise a standard against them
0: against them
1: in the name of Jesus bi wa no bom pa
0: ba da da ba da ba da bo sha di anta la ba da ba ra ka ba da da ba da ba i am da ba da ba da ba ri on da ba ra ba da da ba i
1: 0598530994
0: Jesus
1: 0598530994 and GDM
0: Jesus
1: with faith. Love
0: ba
1: me se nkunum die urade de ma ne ma wo and the attack e be se bo won so
0: Jesus
1: na e was here bo sampai we urade be ye wi o brother urade be ye wi
0: my God
1: mami o be sere Umano uradi be pija bi.
0: Amen.
1: Uradi be yo kunini yo. Oso be wari bi, oso be ko wanim bi. Odifo ni